0: Five Counties, One Station. You are listening to Beat on this Sunday morning. Before I leave you and the Sunday Grill, let's talk television. Lots happening with the streamers this week, and then a recommendation from Donal as well for a show that's been on for the last couple of weeks. So something you can catch up on, but it's being called the Show of the Year. Hi, Donal.
1: Hi, Orla. How are you doing?
0: Good. How are you?
1: Great.
0: How did you fare?
1: TV recently.
0: Oh, yeah. No, but I'd really like to know how you fared during the heat wave.
1: Oh, the grill. The Sunday Grill is right. Sunday Grill had nothing in it.
0: Were you okay?
1: Oh, the grill every single day.
0: Did you go to the beach?
1: I survived. I didn't really. No, I stayed away from the beach. I'm not a big sun person in any case.
0: Okay.
1: But no, the beaches were just mad, manic.
0: Yes.
1: No, I didn't go near the beaches.
0: I went to the beach every single day.
1: Good for you. Well, you're very close to the beach, I suppose.
0: I'm very close to the beach.
1: Not
0: I still
1: crazy,
0: gave out yards about the parking at that beach. So, yes, we're never
1: unnamed
0: happy.
1: Beach.
0: Mm-hmm. Shall we talk television?
1: Yeah, sure. I mean, it's funny. There's a series starting from Wednesday on Prime Video. It's called Elle.
0: Okay.
1: It's a prequel. It's about Elle Woods from Elle Wood from Legally Blonde,
0: the movie, yes.
1: 2001 movie
0: of Reese Witherspoon fame. Yeah,
1: yeah. She was huge for Reese Witherspoon, but now she wants to use her prequels to find out what Elle Woods was like before we met her as a law student in that movie. So basically, it's a prequel. It takes it back before we see her in the movie. Elle Wood is not played by Reese Witherspoon. She does produce it. The show.
0: Okay.
1: It's an 8-parter. She does say also she'd maybe pop up as a cameo maybe at some stage in the show. But it opens up in 1995 and Miss Woods is in high school. So it's basically, it's Elle Woods before we see her in Legally Blonde. It's high school. She's got intricate friendships, forbidden romance, questionable fashion choices. And basically, it's how Elle Woods became Elle Woods.
0: Okay.
1: It's funny because I think the Bord Gosh are actually doing a production of Legally
0: yes,
1: Blonde.
0: Yes, they are.
1: In the
0: they
1: next
0: are.
1: Week or so as well, actually. So
0: yeah.
1: It's very much in the ether right now. I don't know what that happens.
0: I know,
1: happen,
0: but I am thinking of
1: weird.
0: The prequel to Sex and the City, the Carrie Diaries, that didn't do particularly well.
1: Yeah,
0: you know?
1: I know. There's no guarantee
0: we'll
1: prequel.
0: There
1: there's no guarantee.
0: No guarantee.
1: Anything, is it?
0: And it is very interesting to see, you know, in a series, what motivated someone to be the person that you love in a really good series. But that doesn't mean it's going to be good. But look, we'll give this one a go. It's an 8-parter only. It's called Elle. That's Elle, of course, if you're looking for it. And it kicks off on Wednesday on Prime Video. Now, Travis and Taylor must be getting very soon to being married because we're getting an awful lot of shows. Two documentaries this week.
1: Yeah, it's incredible. Yeah, actually, one on Channel 4 tonight is called Taylor, A Story of Love, 11 o'clock on Channel 4. And then on Wednesday, you have, at 9 o'clock on Virgin Media 1, you have I Do, the Taylor and Travis era.
0: Okay.
1: I mean, the biggest pop star in the world, probably, yes, maybe after, after the Eras tour.
0: Yeah.
1: Yeah. 12th studio album, The Life of a Showgirl, even made a bigger sale. As you said, the nuptials are imminent. Of course, she has a song. She's also on the soundtrack for Toy Story 5.
0: Yes.
1: Yeah, she's all over the place. And she's getting ready to marry the 3-time Super Bowl champion, Travis Kelce. Is that pronounced it correctly?
0: Kelce? I would have said, go on. Yeah.
1: We're not so basically, the big day is coming soon. So every TV show, every documentary, they're all getting in on the act. Channel 4 tonight with A Story of Love. More pertinently, I suppose, in terms of the detail, Wednesday's one on Virgin Media 1 is basically, it's an hour-long documentary and looks at both, at the relationship, their relationship and, you know, whatever that means, and how their romance starts in the first place, you know, how it keeps going, how they met, blah, blah, blah, all the usual stuff. Taylor Swift fans, definitely
0: they'll
1: be tuning into this, imagine. Yeah, they'll love it,
0: Right, so two of them, Channel 4, who do a good kind of look back talking head documentary. That's Taylor, A Story of Love. It's tonight at 11 p.m. And then on Wednesday on Virgin Media 1, I Do, the Taylor and Travis era. And then I have spelt this as Granola Homes, but I know it's not that. Or may I say my phone has spelt it as Granola Homes. This is Millie Bobby Brown, of course, as a young... The sister of Sherlock Holmes, is that right? Is that the way it's played?
1: Yes, the younger sister,
0: Enola Holmes.
1: Yeah. Enola Holmes. And it's based on a series of novels by Nancy Springer.
0: Mm.
1: This is season 3, Granola. Maybe it's more granola. Some people find a bit granola, a bit muesli. Millie Bobby Brown plays the titular character, Enola Holmes. Henry Cavill plays the famous detective himself, Sherlock Holmes. And the new season, which had been delayed for a while, obviously, was supposed to start more sooner.
0: Yeah, yeah.
1: it opens up with our favourite Victorian suit. Is she really? Maybe not. I watched the first season and thought, okay, ho-hum, blah, blah. There's so much Sherlock Holmes stuff out there right now, just thinking, oh man, overdose. Yeah. Anyway, this one begins with her living happily, so her life is happily ever after. Of course, there's never happily ever after. Is it really in this world? She's accepted a surprise marriage proposal from Lord Tewkesbury, played by the very handsome Louis Partridge. But then this romantic bliss, surprise, surprise, is very short-lived when she discovers that her legendary older brother, Sherlock Holmes, has been kidnapped. Oh my God. Dum-da-dum. So it's shot in location and all, so it looks fabulous. It's got the great Helen Bonham Carter in there again as Hamish Patel. Really good cast, actually. And Adil Akhtar, very good actor, as Detective Lestrade. Usual suspects from the last two seasons. They're all very good. The ensemble's very good. Am I a fan? I watched the first season, thought it was okay. I'm probably overdosed in Sherlock Holmes and stuff like that. But yeah, if you rent it, you rent it.
0: Yeah, and you know what? There's enough on that if you only think it's okay, you can move on to something else, can't you?
1: Well, that's it. Yeah, there's so much stuff on.
0: Now, let's talk about that something else that's really been lauded as just fantastic. In fact, the best show of the year, you've heard. This is called Widow's Bay, and it stars a man that really chooses good TV series to be in. I think I saw him in like Brothers and Sisters back in the day with Sally Field. And he's been in so much stuff, hasn't he? That's Matthew Rhys.
1: Yes. I saw him most recently in that really good kind of noirish thriller set in some upmarket place just outside New York.
0: Do you know what? I actually watched one episode and didn't watch any more. I felt they talked so low I could hardly hear what they were saying. So I don't even know what happened in that. Was that called?
1: The Beast in Me. I can get why you kind of... Because I thought this is just preposterous. I mean, this man... played by Matthew Rhys, is obviously a really bad guy.
0: Yeah.
1: And Claire Danes played this kind of similar character in Homeland. She's a famous writer who's one famous novel. She's got writer's block. He's living it. I don't know how you talk about this very much, but let me just go through briefly. But what he did in that movie, Matthew Rhys did in the movie, was made you suspend disbelief that he actually might even be a good guy when basically he was the most horrible man in the world. And yet, he is, I suppose, and maybe Claire Danes, he is very watchable. He's so compelling on screen.
0: Yeah,
1: he is Matthew Rhys, and he's in this. This is, I mean, how do you? This I only heard about this recently. It's been on the go for the last month. Not only on the go for the last month, it's been rated one of the best, as you mentioned earlier, the best TV dramas of the year so far, far none. Comedy horror. It comes hard to. My colleague Janice Butler in the RT Guide said this is the best thing she's seen all year. She said to me, "Oh my God, I can't believe you haven't seen it yet. I'm so jealous because you get to experience it for the first time."
0: Yeah, I'm going to be one of those people who really experience this for the first time today. It looks like, so good. Yeah.
1: Yeah, it's like pictures like what's it like? It's like someone described once as Mary of Easttown meets Schitt's Creek. It's kind of like,
0: The actress from the Titanic. Why can't we think of her name? The English actress from the Titanic, Kate Winslet.
1: It was exactly. So basically, Matthew Rhys, just in a nutshell, Matthew Rhys is the mayor of this town, charming little island off the coast of New England. He wants to become the next Martha's Vineyard. It's full of legends about local cannibalism. It's really, really, really weird. It's really funny weird. It's got the legend about local cannibalism, sea hags, clown killers, poison fogs, boogeymen. It's all dark stuff. So what does he actually use to promote it to make tourists come? I have no idea, but he does get it. The 10-part series, it defies categorization. No idea how to categorize this, but it's just absolutely compelling.
0: Okay, so it's not like a murder mystery. It's not a whodunit. It's a lifestyle. Well, not lifestyle.
1: It's a comedy, comedy horror. Comedy horror.
0: I'll check this out. Okay.
1: It's got a great cast. Apparently, it's the most binge. Once you stop watching, you will not. Once you start, you won't stop.
0: I love that.
1: Basically.
0: Okay.
1: Like a granola bar. Yeah. You will actually not stop.
0: Well, exactly. So that's Apple TV Plus, and it's been available for the last month. A weekly thing. So you will be able to binge on a few episodes of that. And I'm presuming it's a weekly thing. That's what Apple TV Plus do these days, isn't it? When they know something is going to be good. So that is called Widow's Bay. Let's go back. So we have this new series called Elle. On Wednesday on Prime Video. Then tonight we have a Channel 4 documentary on Taylor, because we're heading towards wedding season for Taylor. It is Taylor, A Story of Love. And then Wednesday, Virgin Media One have the same sort of thing with I Do, the Taylor and Travis era. Then if you still love it, Enola Holmes is back with Millie Bobby Brown, and that's on Wednesday on Netflix. And then that one everyone is talking about, Widow's Bay with Matthew Rhys, and it is on Apple TV Plus. Loads of television, Donal, and loads of reasons to stay indoors away from the sun. Thank you very much.
1: And away from the football.
0: Yes, if you like. Exactly. Thank you.
1: Maybe. I like football.

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1: 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Pure goodness in every jar. Keep it Beat. I wanna feel the beat. This is Beat. 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Coming.

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the sun. You da da da da da da da da da da da da da da da da da da da da da da da da da da da da da da da da da da da da da da da da da da da da da da da da da da da da da da da da da da da da da da da da da 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da da da da da da da da da da da da da da da da da da da da da da da da da da da da da da da da da da da da da da da da da da da da da da da da da da da da da da da da da da da da da da da da da da da da da da da da da da da da da da da da da da da da da da da da da da da da da da da da da da da da da da da da da da da da da da da da da da da da da

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1: Or a sea shanty?
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0: This boat trip is going to be interesting.
2: Don't you love it? 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
1: Hey, this is Barry Dunn calling. 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
1: Steady the nerves, okay? 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
1: 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Then that we would prioritise toward a new mower to cut the grass a lot lower.
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0: sound like you can. Hey, how's it going? It's Carl here. A street in New York City has been renamed after Thierry Henry as part of the celebrations around this summer's World Cup. New York is set to host 8 matches during the tournament, including the final. Henry, who won the World Cup with France in 1998, now has the honor of having the corner of 50th Street and 6th Avenue, which is near Rockefeller Center, officially renamed Thierry Henry Way. They obviously don't know what he did to us back in 2009. We will never, ever forget that handball.
1: Beats World Cup dates.
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3: Oh, it's good to be back. Welcome to Monday's Beat Breakfast. Last one of June. Hello, my beautiful early morning clubbers. How are you? 29th. Of the month, and it's good to wake you up. Let's do this thing. Florence Road kicking us off. This is Hanging Out to Dry. I hope you've had the best weekend. Let's wake up together, shall we? Good morning.

0: still coming down off a high from last week, seeing him with my girl Eve in Marley Park. He was just joyful. It is Lewis Capaldi and Stay Love, and it's Monday, and I know how hard Monday can be, so let me do my best to raise you up and make you feel a little bit better. On the way, Morgan Seatree. And Carla Monroe, Beat is Jumpin', plays next. It's going to get you in the mood for Monday. It's on the way.
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0: Welcome to Monday morning, my beautiful early morning clubbers. Welcome back to a brand new week on Beat Breakfast. It's good to have your company. Niall's here. I'll bring him in a bit to play Movie Madness for the first time this week. But I wanted to ask your advice, right? Because I hope you had a good weekend, by the way. I should have started with that. How rude of me. Hope you had a lovely weekend, whatever you got up to. So many gigs over the weekend, actually. So hope if you were at one of those that you had a ball. I wanted to ask you, I know we're part of like the club and I wake you up every morning and I hope that I do my best to lift your spirits early hours of the day. But I wanted to ask your advice, actually, because it's Niall's birthday this week and he's out there and I don't think he's listening anyway, so it's fine. But it's his birthday on Friday. And we always get each other a present. But I do find of late that I'm running, like at Christmas, I always get him socks. And I know that sounds boring, but I always get him like nice socks. And then I get him a few like little bits, like I might get him an aftershave or something else. Anybody got any like brand new ideas of something that I can get him? I really want to buy something like different and good. I don't know. I just feel like I've run out of ideas. Probably the same when it comes to Tom. But obviously Niall's birthday is this week. And you know Niall as well. So you're kind of like in the know. So can you help me? Because I don't really have a very good track record of buying people presents, i.e. my husband. I'm not very good at this. So if you have any suggestions for something a little bit different that you think Niall Power would like, 085-102-9103. I'd really appreciate your help. We continue on this Monday morning. This is Gaga and Ariana Grande. It's Rain On Me. Welcome to the show. Hi.

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0: It is Libby Dean and Baby Steps on a Monday morning across the Southeast. We're back. It's Monday. We have got this. Thank you for your suggestions. You're very good. When I need something, you're always so wonderful. Right, let's do this thing. Movie Madness is on the way. And up next, it's Stella Lefty in Boston.
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2: 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It's so
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0: This is Stella Lefty.
9: Train back to Boston. It was-

0: Nikki Lee, the magician. I follow Rivers on Monday's Beat Breakfast. Niall's here. Yay. It's his birthday week.
1: It is, yes.
0: Friday. It's my birthday.
1: And not just me, our Amy as well.
0: Amy, she's celebrating her birthday on Thursday.
1: And
0: you're on Friday.
1: It's Beat's birthday on Wednesday. So there's a lot this week.
0: You may get out that company credit card and you may flash it.
1: Yeah.
0: All right, let's do this. Back for another one. A brand new week on Beat Breakfast. It's the last Monday in June and that means it's Monday's clue for movie madness. And we had a strong performance last week. Let's see if we can keep it up this week. Now, we know a lot of people on school holidays.
1: Yeah, but
0: now,
1: I'll just say the Monday performances lately have left show
0: deflated.
1: A little deflated and downtrodden. I know it's hard on a Monday to get the brain going. I know the energy to pick up your phone and send a message, but she needs this to launch her week on a good note.
0: It does affect my
1: performance.
0: Not my performance, but my mood. Yeah. Mm. Please, what is the movie this morning? Here's your clue.
2: I'm your new quartermaster.
3: You must be joking.
2: Why? Because I'm not wearing a lab coat?
3: Because you still have spots.
2: My complexion is hardly relevant.
3: Well, your competence is.
2: Age is no guarantee of efficiency.
3: And youth is no guarantee of innovation.
2: I'll hazard I can do more damage on my laptop sitting in my pyjamas before my first cup of Earl Grey than you can do in a year in the field.
3: Oh, so why do you need me?
2: Every now and then a trigger has to be pulled.
3: Or not pulled. It's hard to know which in your pyjamas.
0: You look so bored.
1: Yeah, I zoned out. I won't lie to you.
0: You were just staring into space.
1: Yeah.
0: I don't really want to be here.
1: 085-102-913.
0: Don't take his. Don't take his approach.
1: I get it now, Monday Club. I get it, you don't bother.
0: No, please.
1: You're gonna hit us with that kind of thing on a Monday. It's no wonder.
0: I can never.
1: You're lonely.
0: I can't do right for doing wrong. If I do something easy, oh, sure, give it away. Throw plates at them. 085-102-913. Again, do not take Niall's approach. Think for yourself. You know the movie.

0: Lauren tastes so good on a...
1: Tastes so good, and I'm just thinking of food.
0: You're never hungry at this hour on a...
1: I am now today.
0: Any day.
1: I've only had me petit filou so far.
0: I don't know how you think that that's going to fill you. The size of them.
1: Keeps me going to lunchtime.
0: You're only like one spoon
1: Two
0: and
1: licks.
0: You're done.
1: Two licks
0: are done. Right, this is your Movie Madness clip this morning.
2: I'm your new quartermaster.
3: You must be joking.
2: Why, because I'm not wearing a lab coat?
3: Because you still have spots.
2: My complexion is hardly relevant.
3: And your confidence is...
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2: I'll hazard I can do more damage on my laptop sitting in my pajamas before my first cup of Earl Grey than you can do in a year in the field.
3: Oh, so why do you need me?
2: Every now and then a trigger has to be pulled.
3: Or not pulled. It's hard to know which in your pajamas.
1: I can't believe you made me sit through that again.
0: You just need to wake up now. I thought he was going to nod off. That was starring Daniel Craig and Ralph Fiennes. It's Skyfall. When the sky falls. Okay, I promise I will keep them shorter.
1: And just a bit more exciting or energy or something.
0: I can't help it. I didn't write the script for the Hollywood blockbuster. That's not my problem. Okay, so Monday, let us be having you. We are ready for a brand new week on the show. Lots of reasons to be excited. Are you excited, Niall?
1: I'm excited. Beat the Intro's on the way.
0: Let's do this.
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7: Good morning, I'm Aoife. Three Irish citizens have died in a road crash in southern Spain. A fourth Irish person was seriously injured in the collision near Malaga. The Department of Foreign Affairs says it's providing consular assistance to the families affected, while the circumstances of the crash are being investigated by Spanish authorities. A decision will be made by cabinet ministers on Tuesday. A possible extension or changes cuts to excise duties on fuel could happen. The steps were taken after fuel protests across the country earlier this year. The measures are due to expire at the end of July, but the government hasn't indicated what options are on the table. Taoiseach Micheál Martin says fuel companies must also play their part.
8: But obviously, as I said, there won't be a cliff edge, as has been alleged by some of the opposition. We're very conscious of that volatility and we want to do this properly. But also, I think companies also have a role now that global prices are coming down.
7: A new Irish-speaking cafe has opened in Carlow Town. Located at the Potato Market, Leabhar Agus Leathéis Cathaoirleach is a combination of a bookstore and a cafe Oscuilga. The business also has Irish merch for sale. Owner of the store, Patrice D. Gallagher, explains what people can expect.
9: Very much about promoting a kind of Irish culture around Carlow. We have a small selection of Irish books, Irish authors, and then kind of Irish history. I've had a good few local artists and local authors come in and ask me to sell their books, and then jumpers and t-shirts just with common Irish phrases, Togwell, Agam, Onwell, Cadogam, Dolgody and Letters. And then we have a small selection of the clad jewellery.
7: And Stevie Nicks is rumoured to be performing at Taylor Swift and Travis Kelce's wedding. Reports from Page Six and Rolling Stone say multiple sources claim that not only will Nicks be in attendance at the ceremony, but also performing for the newlyweds. The latest news updates are on our website, beat102103.com.
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7: Canada grabbed a late winner to secure a 1-0 victory over South Africa in the opening game of the World Cup round of 32 last night. The co-hosts scored in stoppage time in LA, their first ever goal in knockout stages of the tournament. Jesse Marsh's side will next face either the Netherlands or Morocco for a place in the quarterfinals. The draw for the All-Ireland Senior Camogie Championship quarterfinals takes place this morning. Tipperary, Waterford, Kilkenny and Clare will discover their opponents after Galway and Cork secured automatic passage to the semi-finals with victories yesterday. The quarterfinals will be played as part of doubleheaders with the All-Ireland Senior Hurling semi-finals at Croke Park next weekend. And the Irish cricketers celebrated a first ever T20 series victory over India last night. Captain Lorcan Tucker hit 53 as his side got over the line by a single run to stun the visitors. Ireland completed their innings 154 for 8, with India finishing 153 for 9 in a collapse in Belfast.
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7: Mainly dry today with bright or sunny spells. Cloud will increase through the morning with outbreaks of rain spreading in the afternoon. Highs of 16 to 20 degrees. I'm Aoife. More in an hour.
12: 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Leitrim.ie.
14: Okay, a couple of roadworks ongoing this week. There's temporary lights continuing in Fenner Village, 8:30am to 4pm daily. Also today, there'll be a temporary road closure on Passage Road in Waterford City. Temporary road closure continues at Ballymanon in Gorey until early August. And we've got a temporary road closure also at Ferryman Garrett Bridge in New Ross until the end of August for bridge repairs. Alternative routes are signposted.
15: Welcome to Monday's Beat Breakfast. It's good to have your company. Let's get straight down to business. Good response this morning for a Monday. Well, excellent. Done. Love that. Love it. Skyfall was the movie and Leah in Kilkenny. I think you are one of the few people that hasn't won, so congratulations. You're a Movie Madness winner this morning. Also, let you in on a little secret, Niall. You weren't here earlier, so I was asking my beautiful early morning clubbers, what should I get you for your birthday?
14: Oh, right. Okay.
15: Sorry, I'm just trying to find the message now. Somebody thinks that I get paid an absolute fortune because they sent me a link to a really fancy hotel. Oh. And I presume they mean that they want me to get you a hotel stay.
14: Right.
15: So, well, yeah, unfortunately, I don't think my budget will stretch to like a two-night hotel stay.
14: To be fair, the price of a hotel stay nowadays is crazy. So
15: it really is. I do love you and all, but like maybe not a hotel stay. Anyway, welcome to Monday. And can we just say, hallelujah, Charlene Murphy is in Love Island. I saw somebody say last night, happy Charlene Murphy Day to all who celebrate. This is going to be, every day is going to be Charlene Murphy
14: Day.
15: She's
14: stunning, isn't she?
15: Oh, she's so beautiful and she's so nice. Amy and I were saying we were so nervous watching her. Like, it's like she's our child. Yeah. Do you know what I mean? She's gone into Love Island. We feel like this personal. I've never met Charlene. I know you saw her last week.
14: Met her last week.
15: Yeah, but you didn't meet her because you didn't know who she was.
14: She was in my company.
15: Yeah, but you didn't recognise her. You had to be told.
14: Like, she was at Olivia Dean last Saturday and now she's in the villa.
16: It is really mad.
15: She's a Casa girl though, and we need to get her into the main house, so we need to all work together, okay?
14: Manifest.
15: Use our energy to make sure we are Charlene fans forever, all right? She can do no wrong in our eyes.
16: Yep.
15: Please don't have her and Cav. Yeah, but you see, I don't know about the Cav thing.
14: Yeah.
15: I don't know about the, like, I actually would put her with Fitzy, to be fair, if it wasn't for the fact that Fitzy's with Lola. I could see him.
14: We'll see.
15: Like last night he was very, no, I don't think he's going to. I think he'll stick with Lola.
14: Anyway.
15: She was having fit strolls. I did like that.
16: God.
15: If you're not watching Love Island, you're screaming at the radio right now.
14: Shut up.
15: Charlene is so lovely. Shane was on. Sorry, Niall, I tried for you. He was the one that said the hotel.
14: Thanks for the effort, Shane.
15: Anyway, good news is it's Monday morning. It's a brand new week on Big Breakfast. And it's also a big birthday week because Niall and Amy are celebrating their birthdays. Thursday, Friday, baby.
14: Big week ahead.
15: Let's do it.
14: Happy Monday.
15: Morning.

0: UK and Come Find Me kicking us off on Beat Breakfast this morning. It's Niall, it's Joe, Amy and Aoife's joined us.
1: Yay. Morning, how are you?
2: How was Amble in Virgin Media Park?
1: Lovely, really, really nice. And then I went to the Marina Market on Saturday, which I was very excited for, and it was fab. Oh my God, so much food choices.
2: What did you eat?
1: I got it was kind of like breakfast time, so I had brunchy kind of thing. Mm-hmm. There's like this grilled sandwich place, Grilla or something.
2: Oh yeah, I know.
1: With like eggs and cheese and sourdough, and then I got a little strawberry and chocolate kind of fondant thing.
2: Little pot.
1: Yeah. It was very nice. And the strawberries were like, you know, like really fresh because we are currently in strawberry season, so they're real juicy and fresh and stunning. Yeah, gorge.
2: That sounds amazing. Yeah, no, I'm not starving actually. I went for my vol-au-vents last night again, so I'm okay this morning, but I'm such
1: a
2: foodie.
1: Where did you go for the vol-au-vents? I know this is a...
0: She's on the tour now for the summer. She's been invited to a few places.
1: Is this a new place?
2: No, I went back to the source, the Talbot.
0: Well, from the source, yeah.
2: We were going for food after Eve's show last night and yesterday afternoon. I went to see Eve twice in her show yesterday. But yeah, we went for a quick meal in between. And do you know when you're thinking about a food? I don't know if you were like that after the Marina Market, but if you eat something and then you're thinking about it again. And I was thinking about those vol-au-vents. Yeah. And I am. This is going to be summer 2026 is the summer
0: the great vol-au-vent tour.
1: Did you ever make them?
2: No, God, no.
1: John makes them regularly enough.
2: Well, if John wants to make me one,
1: I'll bring you in one someday in a lunchbox.
2: John, if you're listening this morning, I'm game. I'm up for it. Right, let's do this. Monday morning, it's the first round of Beat the Intro. What is the theme, Niall Power?
0: An old favourite of mine, we're going with this or that this morning.
2: Okay.
0: This or that, okay?
1: This or that.
0: So, Aoife, you can go first and you're getting this. So this is your keyword.
1: Okay.
0: Will we?
2: Yes.
0: Okay. Here's song number one. Point for the artist, point for the song title. What you got for me?
1: Sheryl Cole, Fight for Woo-hoo! This Love.

0: Okay, let's keep going. 2 points on the board. More recent, this one.
1: Okay. Sienna Spyro. Mm-hmm. Well done. This.
2: Take my time. I know, I have to go through the whole chorus in my brain here.
1: And it's Monday. And that's tough for all of us.
2: I actually...
1: you know it.
2: This is it. Is it?
0: No.
2: Or something like that. No. Pass.
0: No. Okay. It was called...
1: Die on This Hill. I loved the way Aoife was like... Nah.
2: It's Monday.
1: Not even trying here, lads. Too tired.
2: She's some voice.
0: She does, yeah.
2: I quite like her new song.
0: Yet Material Lover, isn't
1: very
0: it?
1: Very different, actually, I think. Yeah.
0: Okay, we've got 1 point there. Let's keep going. Song number three. This is your keyword.
2: Oh, we know this one. Happy Pride Month.
1: I don't know it.
2: Born This Way, Lady Gaga.
1: Oh.

0: We're doing well. 5 out of 6 so far. Let's keep going. Song number 4.
1: Oh no! Go again. Go on.
0: Okay.
2: Big voice, isn't it?
0: Do you know
1: it's voice? Becky Hill.
0: No.
1: Surely not.
0: No.
1: What are some of them other ones?
2: Some of them other big.
1: Do you know what I was thinking it was, but it's definitely not? Disciples, How Deep Is Your Love, but it's not.
0: No. We're in the same era though.
1: Yeah, I know. I actually don't.
2: I do know, but I don't know.
1: Go on one more time, please. Okay. I'm sorry.
0: What you gonna do?
2: Sounds like Feel So Close to You.
1: Yeah, no. Neil.
0: It was Jax Jones and Ella Henderson.
2: Oh, this Ella is real. Henderson.
1: Very Love Island-y, isn't it?
2: Yeah. Now, let's remember, she got voted out week 5 of X Factor.
0: Yeah.
2: And she's gone on to have a great... I don't know where she is lately, actually. I don't know what she's up to.
0: Taking a break at the moment. Probably in Ibiza. Okay, we're down to our final song then. This is your keyword. I think you'll know this one.
1: Together, everyone. We're all in this together. High School Musical cast.
0: That'll do.

0: 7 out of 10. That's
1: ain't
0: not bad,
1: bad
0: for a Monday.
1: Monday.
0: Well done to you. Right.
1: Jinx, touch wood. Sorry.
2: Can we just play high school music? No, there's no chance of that happening.
0: Show's going to have her going just a mo. It's not just Niall and Amy's birthday week. It's another big week as well because it's Taylor Swift's wedding week.
2: Oh, it is too,
0: it's the latest single. I knew it, I knew you. A beat.

0: Taylor Swift.
1: I knew it. On
2: just
1: Beat.
2: Insane. I don't know. It's been out a couple of weeks now. I think I'm going to go see it today. But
3: it's only out like a week and a bit. It's actually not out that long.
2: Yeah, but you know when something's out and there's such hype around it.
3: Yeah.
2: Anyway, I think I might go see it today because I could.
1: Toy Story. You're talking about.
2: Yeah, because that song is from Toy Story.
1: Ah, yeah, there you go. I was wondering, she's talking about this movie. I'm like, how will people know what you're talking about?
2: Taylor Swift wrote that. So basically, she wrote that song because she got a preview screening of Toy Story.
1: Okay.
2: And she went home, and within 4 hours, she had written that song.
3: With Jack Antonoff.
2: Yeah.
1: Very
2: so
1: good.
2: There you go.
3: I was practicing it on the harmonica.
2: Oh.
3: I only opened it up. I got it during the week, but I opened it up on Saturday, and I can do the.
2: Bring it in, will you? Bring
1: when
2: it
1: she's
2: in
1: learned
2: the
1: song,
2: the
1: she said she would.
2: Well,
1: when
2: maybe
1: you were
2: at the end of the week for the birthdays, you could do a little number.
3: Oh, let me practice happy birthday. And I'll come
2: okay, perfect. Okay, let's
1: okay,
2: do this.
1: Okay, it shows round. Aoife got seven. She got this. You got that. So let's start with a favourite, an obvious one. Give you a Monday vibe.
2: Kathy and I went to Michael Bublé the other night and he was great, but like it made me very excited to go see Westlife with her. Do you know Westlife when you're looking like that?

0: You're looking like that. It would have been very cruel not to let you have your chorus there, your full chorus.
1: You were very close to cutting it off.
0: I was.
1: Because Niall was like, it's Monday. Mm. I cannot take the level of energy that she has
0: this morning.
1: The singing.
0: Yeah. Okay, 2 points on the board. Well done. Let's keep going.
1: Summer after high school, when we first met. It's Katy Perry?
0: Yeah.
1: What's the song?
2: I know it.
1: In another life. I will be with you. I knew you were the one that got away.
0: Well done.
1: Yay!

0: good while it lasted.
1: One more time.
0: Codeine?
1: Nope.
0: Coldplay?
1: Nope.
2: Year.
1: I don't know what name, but about 2 years old. Maybe 18
0: stinker,
1: months,
0: is it?
1: 2 years.
0: This is a bit of a stinker.
3: I don't know this either.
0: 085-102-9103 if you think I've been shafted here this morning.
1: Any ideas?
0: I'm joking. I don't know. Like, no, hang on. 2 years ago. Mm. Who was playing the piano in the last couple of years? Not Adele.
1: No.
0: Sounds like Adele, doesn't it?
1: A bit.
3: Mm. I can't remember this one at all. You probably cut it at the intro.
0: Go again. It's tough. Billie Eilish?
1: No.
0: It makes me feel better that you don't know what it is. Because to be fair, Amy is so on the ball. Nobody has got it on WhatsApp, so I feel better. Go for it.
1: You saw him last Wednesday. Last Wednesday.
3: Oh my God, no.
1: Like to make a statement? I'm sure E sang that one on top of her voice.
0: Absolutely, incredibly embarrassing. I'm not a massive fan of that song, if I'm honest with you.
1: Okay.
3: And in your defence, I do think that that song, the intro isn't fully reflective of the array of musical instruments that are in the middle of it.
0: It wasn't as big as Something in the Heavens or like Stay Love. It wasn't. No. It didn't have the same impact.
3: No.
0: Sorry, okay. Lewis, if you're listening this morning. Sorry.
1: Here's song number four.

0: No. It's a dancey track. Mm. Is it now?
1: No, I wouldn't say dancey.
0: Definitely know it, but like have nothing coming through.
2: I've nothing going through.
0: Like
2: either.
0: Amy knows it.
2: That's a bit of Amy, I know.
0: It's not like Nicki Minaj.
1: No, but an artist of that era and, you know,
2: yeah,
1: iconic.
2: I should probably know this one, should I?
0: I feel like I know the song, but I've there's nothing strong coming through. It's not like... No, that's right. Thanks. Give me a clue. I don't even need the point. I don't really. Give me a clue.
1: Well, it's a lead female featuring a male rapper.
0: So that really narrows it down.
2: It's not Jason Derulo.
1: No.
2: Sorry, I know it's not my round.
0: It's like no.
1: Think it will just last a chance at your cold word.
0: That.
1: No.
0: Nah.
1: It was Rihanna and Jay-Z and Talk That Talk.

0: a tough round.
1: Okay, well, I'll finish by making you happy.
2: We're struggling here this morning.
0: Well, in fairness, I didn't get...
2: You got 7. That's very decent for Monday. I've had 2, like, absolute.
0: I had 1.5.
2: A massive fall. I took a massive fall there.
1: All right, for our final song, we're going back to the 90s.

0: So 7-6 was the final score this morning. Well done, Aoife.
1: Well done, darling girl. Congratulations.
2: That one got the brains going.
0: Go back into battle on Thursday morning on Beat the Intro. This is Kingfisher and The Sun Will Never Shine.
2: You
0: settle.

0: Geico knows there's a home you and a road you. Right now you're hearing home you. He's not in an RV. He's at home on a stair machine.
1: And staring at a not-so-motivational poster on my wall.
0: Meanwhile, road you never lacks motivation, because he's in an RV covered by Geico, with RV specialists who are as passionate about RVs as you. In fact, he only stares at views from on top of a mountain.
2: I'm on top of the world!
0: How's that for motivation, home you? It feels good to be a road you. It feels good to Geico.

0: have for you.
1: It's the latest from Kingfisher. The sun will never settle. 7:29. It's Monday's Beat Breakfast. How
2: welcome to Monday, everybody. Hope you're well this morning. It's just non-stop gigs, isn't it?
1: Yeah.
2: It just seems to be gigs, like left, right and centre. It's amazing, really, isn't it? And last night looked so good. Florence and the Machine.
1: And Calvin again in Malahide.
2: It was Florence and the Machine in...
1: I think she was doing a Marley Park and a Limerick gig this week, but I don't know which one came first.
2: Calvin was last night again.
1: Yeah. He was in Marley on Saturday and Malahide on Sunday.
2: Oh, he was in Malahide yesterday. Oh, okay.
1: They obviously must have used up all their allowed gigs at Marley Park, so they had to put him on then in Malahide.
2: Oh. Malahide is lovely.
1: Bit of a walk, you were saying, though.
2: Yeah, it was about a 25-minute walk in. But like the setting of it is gorgeous because you can actually see the castle and there's like, oh, it's just beautiful.
3: I've never been there.
2: But there were so many people actually in Malahide that obviously were living there and just kind of got their deck chairs and put them out on the green.
1: And
2: just like a bit of a free gig, like, because part of it is open to the public, so you can't stop people from going in. So I suppose if you were living there and you were Saturday night, like a bit of music, a bit of Bublé. Although Michael Bublé sang a lot of Elvis Presley songs.
3: Really?
2: He hasn't released any new material, so he's decided
1: to sing. Not one Christmas song.
2: No, I saw our friend Colin put it up, and he was like, I can't believe I went to see Michael Bublé and he didn't sing one blooming Christmas song. She couldn't be doing that.
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0: Gavin Harris and Jazzy, and that's Satisfy from Beat Breakfast.
1: Summer Cash Machine.
2: Oh yeah, Summer Cash Machine. The summer is just getting started. Where were you on Friday afternoon when that call was made by Mr. Barry Dunn? Was that?
0: A bit of Ace of Base still playing in the background there. Sorry, everybody.
2: When Barry Dunn made the call, Michael answered. He was having dinner. He was having his dinner very early, wasn't he?
0: Like 3 o'clock. It's too early to have your dinner,
2: Michael. Where was he having his dinner? Anyway, he got the call. He's one step closer to his dream. Check this out. No, we can't check this out.
0: No,
2: okay, I'll tell you his dream. Would you like to know what his dream is?
0: What is his dream, please?
2: Michael had a dream, okay, and his dream is to buy a house. And now he is the proud owner of the Summer Cash Machine, which means that he is one step closer to it. In fact, it has made a huge difference, and he said that himself.
0: Perfect.
2: But the good news for you is, are you listening? Are you sitting down? The summer has just gotten hotter. We know the temperatures are going to heat up at the end of the week. This is the summer's hottest prize ever. It's big. It's guaranteed. It's the biggest amount we have ever given away. We are talking 310,000 euros.
0: That's unbelievable, isn't it?
2: It is a huge amount of money. It's massive.
0: You know what you need to do? Note the amount, enter, and if we call you and you give us a number, you're going to win all of that cash and be our latest huge winner. The Summer Cash Machine amount is €310,000.
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0: Now, that call has been made Friday the 10th of July at 3 p.m. You have until then to get your entry in, and then the cash machine will randomly pick one entry, and it might be you we're calling. Answer within the five rings. Tell us the prize amount. All of the cash is yours. €310,000. Text Beat to 57557. That's 57557.
2: Did I say €310?
0: Did you?
2: Did I?
0: I didn't notice it.
2: Hang on a second. Stop what you're doing. It's not €310. It's €310,000.
0: 10,000. Summer.

0: Olivia Rodrigo at beat 744.
1: All the gossip.
2: Right on the source, yeah.
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1: All the gossip.
5: Right from the source, yeah. Okay, so we mentioned earlier on in the show that we have a new firm favorite on Love Island. If you're not watching, her name is Charlene Murphy. She is content creator. She's from Dublin, and Amy and I got very giddy and excited last night as she made her entrance into Casa Amor, but we're rooting for her. We really hope that she does well. Yeah. But what caught our eye in terms of Love Island, which, by the way, and I spoke to my friend Kathy over the weekend about this. She was like, "What's it like?" I said, "Actually, it's a really good season. Are you
0: sticking
5: with it?"
0: Yeah, no, I'm still watching. No, it's not bad. Yeah.
5: Like I would say it's one of the best so far in the last few years.
6: They've upped their game.
5: Yeah.
0: After a few lull years, yes. Yeah,
5: oh, no, definitely. There was definitely a lull. By the way, you can catch Villa Breakfast on the Go Loud app or wherever you get your podcasts. I believe there's a special guest appearing on this week's episode, which drops on Thursday.
6: There is.
5: Wink, wink. Back to this, Lorenzo, right? Lorenzo is in Love Island at the moment, and he's one of those unusual kind of characters. He's almost somebody that you would think wouldn't really be on a reality TV show. He's quite posh. He's
0: like almost royal.
5: He has that kind of energy and aura about him. He keeps coming out with things that you wouldn't expect. And this is Lorenzo's latest revelation about what he likes to do on a Saturday afternoon.
7: I iron my bed sheets.
8: I love an ironed bed sheet.
7: Every Saturday afternoon, I iron my bed. Then I go out, I have my fun,
8: you
7: come back.
8: You do that
7: back
8: on a Saturday evening?
7: No, Saturday afternoon.
8: Why not Sunday?
7: Because
9: he's got to get in his bed when he comes back from the night out.
7: Yeah, so I go on my night out, I come back, I shower, I have two Ferrero Rochers, bottle of water, and then I go to bed.
0: Why not?
5: If I wasn't married already, I think Lorenzo would be a bit of me, to be honest with you. I like to have my bed sheets ready on a Saturday. And last night when I got into bed, I had two Lindt hazelnut squares, which are very similar to a Ferrero Rocher. It's so random, but I actually love it. One of my favourite things about staying in a posh hotel, I haven't stayed in that many, but you know when they put the chocolate on your pillow?
0: Yeah.
5: I love that. Like, it's so funny that he goes out on a mad night out and then he comes out. But I get it. I'd always have a little bit of chocolate when I come in the evenings.
6: Mm. And do you iron your bed sheets?
5: Yeah.
0: Do you?
5: Oh, yeah. Every time.
0: You like ironing, though,
5: don't you? I love ironing.
0: Yeah.
5: I iron a lot.
0: I was thinking he was doing it on the Saturday afternoon because in the hope of pulling and having a clean sheets when he came back. But no, it doesn't sound like it. He's just come back for his Ferrero Rocher.
5: He's living his best life for his Ferrero Rocher. And I tell you one thing, if things don't work out with me and Tom, I'll find a man like that. Ferrero Rocher all the way.
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0: from Somber. It's called Potential at B754. Monday's Beat Breakfast. I hope you are well.
1: Yeah, I hope you're feeling good after the weekend and excited for the week ahead, because the weather is going to be so lovely towards the end of the week. I can't help but be excited when I see that it's coming back. Do you know what I mean?
0: I'm hitting Wexford this weekend.
1: Oh yeah, Niall's coming to Wexford. Ooh. Yeah, we're going to be at Relay for Life in Wexford on Saturday.
2: Oh, really?
1: So yeah. Right, let's do this. Let's play Beat the Bomb, shall we? We're teaming up with Detail Menswear, Carlo and Kilkenny, and they've got offers in store to get you suited and booted. Are we there already?
0: Deb season. Is coming. Yeah.
1: Although, like, I'm sure there's loads of people that have it. Like, yeah. But if you haven't, this is for you, right? €50 voucher for grabs every day. Overall winner at the end of the week will be upgraded to a brand spanking new suit. Can I get a swit
0: swit?
1: Including a shirt, tie, and lads. Hang on a second, please. Please, you get a pocket square.
0: I don't think we've ever given away a pocket
1: square. We're giving away a pocket square. That's your daily prize, and the upgrade is the suit, shirt, tie, and pocket square. So if you would like to have a go, all you've got to do is get your name and county into this. Remember, you can win it for somebody else. Mm-hmm. 085-102-9103. 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
13: Good morning, I'm Aoife. Three Irish citizens have died in a road crash in southern Spain. A fourth Irish person was seriously injured in the collision near Malaga. The Department of Foreign Affairs says it's providing consular assistance to the families affected, while the circumstances of the crash are being investigated by Spanish authorities. The state will formally apologise next month to the victims of convicted paedophile Bill Keneally. Before his death this month, Keneally had been serving an almost 19-year sentence for sexually abusing young boys in Waterford between the 1970s and the 1990s. Survivors were told an apology was coming when they met Justice Minister Jim O'Callaghan following the publication of the Commission of Investigation report earlier this month. The date has now been confirmed as the 14th of July. Survivor Colin Power is welcoming that as an important acknowledgement.
14: For 8.5 years we were fighting for the commission, and then, you know, obviously up in the commission when it was sitting. And when we met the minister, the report had only been published, so, you know, we didn't know what would be in the report ultimately. And we were delighted with the contents and Judge White's verdicts on it.
13: Government party leaders will meet tonight to make a decision about the phased removal of excise cuts, which were introduced in the wake of April's fuel protests. The reductions of 32 cent a litre on diesel and 27 cent a litre on petrol are due to expire at the end of July. The Taoiseach, Donnchadha, and leader of the Independents in government, Sean Canney, will decide how long cuts to excise will extend beyond July and at what rate. And one in three wedding guests have refused an invitation due to the cost alone. A survey by Tesco shows 31% send a polite no for financial reasons. That rises to 48% for Gen Z. The latest news updates are on our website, beat102103.com.
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13: Canada grabbed a late winner to secure a 1-0 victory over South Africa in the opening game of the World Cup round of 32 last night. The co-hosts scored in stoppage time in LA, their first ever goal in the knockout stages of the tournament. Jesse Marsh's side will next face either the Netherlands or Morocco for a place in the quarterfinals. The draw for the All-Ireland Senior Camogie Championship quarterfinals takes place this morning. Tip, Waterford, Kilkenny and Clare will discover their opponents after Galway and Cork secured automatic passes to the semis with victories yesterday. The quarterfinals will be played as part of doubleheaders, with the All-Ireland Senior Hurling semi-finals at Croke Park next weekend. And the Irish cricketers celebrated a first ever T20 series victory over India last night. Captain Lorcan Tucker hit 53 as his side got over the line by a single run to stun the visitors. Ireland completed their innings 154 for 8, with India finishing 153 for 9 in a Claps in Belfast.
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13: Today will start off mainly dry with bright or sunny spells, though cloud will increase through the day with outbreaks of rain, highs of 16 to 20 degrees. I'm Aoife, more in an hour.
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18: Okay, traffic news. It's not too bad out there this morning. Last couple of days, the schools, of course. Wexford Town, it is busy at the New Ross roundabout and the Whitford roundabout, and it's building through Ferrybank and onto the bridge. And in Waterford City, again, moving pretty well. It's slow at Carriganore, a little slow at Granny, and also busy on Park Road onto William Street too. Morning. morning to you. Happy Monday. I hope you had a cracking weekend.
13: Oh, welcome to Monday, everybody. It's good to be back. You know, we were just talking about Portaloos there. Well, I was anyway. I was telling the lads about the Portaloos at Michael Bublé the other night. But can I just say, right, you know, I'm not a fan of festivals and probably because of the loo situation. The nicest Portaloo.
18: Really?
13: No, it was in Marley Park at Lewis Capaldi.
18: Okay.
13: It was immaculate. Mm. Like, immaculate. It was like being in your own house. It was so clean.
19: And was it that you were there early?
13: There's been a couple of gigs already. I just mean like everything about it. Like it was just a beautiful Portaloos.
18: Was there a toilet roll in there?
13: Oh yeah. But like it was stunning. It was like I almost felt like Eve was like she was like, I don't know if I want to go. I was like, open the door wide. Everybody should come in and have a look at this. This is a really good Portaloos. Anyway, there you go.
18: Thank you.
13: That's my little note for a Monday morning.
18: Brand new week. The sun is breaking through where we are.
13: Yes.
18: Weather's due to pick up later in the week too, so lots to be positive about. We've got your first dilemma of the week on the way, but we're gonna play our first round to Beat the Bomb and we want you involved. Here's the deal. We're teaming up with Detail Menswear in Carlow and Kilkenny. 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
13: pocket square.
18: Thank you. So you win this for yourself or somebody else. It's a lovely prize and all you got to do is have a crack at Beat the Bomb. So maybe you've never played, today could be your day. Mm. Just get your name and county into us on WhatsApp 085 102 9103.

0: Becky Hill is the latest single, More, More, More at Beat. Right, all this week on Beat the Bomb, we're teaming up with Detail Menswear in Carlow at Kilkenny. 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And our first contestant this week giving it a crack is Stephen.
1: Stephen in the house. What's the story, Stephen?
2: Same old bins. Bin lorry, bins, bins, more bins.
1: Up to your eyes this Monday morning.
2: I like me, Dad. There's a load of rubbish down again, but look.
0: Did you get up too much for the weekend, Stephen?
2: The weekend. Nah, just relax, watch the soccer.
1: Oh, deadly. Okay. And any...
2: The Tide has more of a social life than me. She plays the Gaelic football and the hurling. Okay.
1: You'd be out a lot with that then. Yeah, and lifts and sidelines and all the rest. Come here, tell me this. Have you got any holidays for the summer planned or...
2: No, I already went there to Bel Medina.
1: Oh, very nice. Was it nice?
2: Yeah, it was lovely. I enjoyed it now. The weather was 31 degrees.
1: 31? Oh, that's hot, isn't it? Yeah, that is very warm. Right, listen, you are the first player of the week, which means you set the tone, you set the score for the week ahead. You're going to get yourself that €50 detailed menswear voucher, but if you get the highest score, you're in the running for a pocket square, Stephen. Yeah. That's all we're saying, all right? Let's do this. Stephen, what Irish influencer entered Love Island as a bombshell last night?
2: All I heard a name earlier, Connor.
1: No, it'd be Charlene Murphy. What is a group of lions called?
2: A pack.
1: Pride is the answer I'm looking for there.
2: What is
1: What is the capital of Finland?
2: Finland. Oslo.
1: No, it'd be Helsinki. Dave Grohl is the front man for which band?
2: Having a clue, Metallica.
1: No, it's Foo Fighters. Which Disney movie has the most sequels?
2: Disney movie. Toy Story?
1: It is Toy Story 5. What is the freezing point of water in Celsius?
2: Zero.
1: Yes, that's right, 0 degrees. What are made and repaired by a cobbler?
2: Cobbler and shoes.
1: Is right. What fairy tale had a gingerbread house?
2: Gingerbread man.
1: No, Hansel and Gretel was the house. How many centuries make up a millennium?
2: 100.
1: No, 10 is the answer. What is 65 multiplied by 4?
2: It's 4520.
1: No, it's 260. What K-pop band released the song Dynamite?
2: I'm the clue.
1: That is BTS. Who played Harry in the Harry Potter movies?
2: Daniel Radcliffe.
1: Is right. What singer is known for the album 25?
2: 25, Adele.
1: Is right. Stay with it. Go with the gut, Stephen. Go with the gut. I think you did really well. I think there was a few just like kind of stinkers in there for a Monday, yeah?
2: Yeah.
1: Yeah.
2: I love the stinkers. I always get.
1: You what?
2: I always get them.
1: Listen.
0: You got 5. You've got your daily prize.
1: Yeah,
0: we'll see
1: done,
0: how others
1: Stephen.
0: Get on. You have a great
1: good
0: day,
1: job,
0: all right?
1: Darlene. Have a good day, all right?
2: Take care.
1: Best of luck. Bye. I feel like he was working while he was playing. Yeah. I mean, like he was really like kind of double jobbing there, multitasking. Stephen was.
0: We'll play again tomorrow with Detail Menswear in Carlow and Kilkenny, getting you suited and booted for Deb season.
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1: Welcome to Monday morning across the southeast, 29th of June. Last Monday in June, of course. And for us here in Waterford, the sun is shining. Hope wherever you are that it's lovely as well. It's
0: big week ahead.
1: A big week.
0: Birthdays this week.
1: Yeah.
0: Beat's birthday on Wednesday.
1: Yeah.
0: Amy's birthday on Thursday. Woo. Niall's birthday on Friday.
1: Birthday week. Can't wait. You want to do some damage now to that company credit card so you won't know. Get the cake.
0: I can't like spend stuff on my own birthday. That's really not appropriate.
1: You can buy cake for Beat's birthday. And you can go
0: 23
1: for...
0: isn't a big significant
1: every
0: milestone.
1: Every birthday is a milestone. Oh my God. How after all these years do you not know that every year you just celebrate it? It's just like life is to be celebrated.
0: Yeah, okay, we'll see.
1: I'll get that card. Yeah. I'll get that card off him. I'll get into his office. It is Monday morning, and yesterday, I said this earlier, Eve was in her dance show yesterday, which is with Wexford School of Ballet, and I was so blown away by the talent. Obviously, I'm biased and my girl is amazing, but they're all amazing, and every single kid on that stage is just so good. So much so that I went twice.
0: Twice in one day. Unbelievable.
1: I had a ticket for the 2 p.m. show. Myself and Tom went, and my mum and dad were there, and Kathy and Tommy, and like we were all there. And then I came out, we went for food, and I said, I'm going again. I'm going to see you again, Eve, right? But anyway, I messaged G halfway through. And I obviously was a little bit tired because I'd been at Michael Bublé the night before. And you would expect that I would shed a tear at my own child being on stage. And I was emotional. But she wasn't the one that made me cry.
0: No way.
1: I cried at the three-year-olds that came out with their teddies doing Paddington. And then I cried again for the daddy-daughter dance. And I didn't know any of the daddies or any of the girls. But I just started bawling my eyes out because they were doing My Girl.
0: Oh,
1: and it was just a load of dads with their twirling their little girl.
0: She's actually getting the most now, even talking
1: honestly,
0: about it.
1: Honestly, it's so sweet. Now, I knew some of the dads to see, like, but I didn't know. And Tom was like, are you crying? I was like, yes, I am emotionally like drained from this. I just found it so overwhelming. So I just had a little cry. And okay. I was like, what is the last thing that you cried at that seems a little bit ridiculous? But you were tired and emotional, and therefore you cried. Amy cried twice yesterday. I made her cry once. Go on, darling girl.
4: I cried the first time because I was walking on the prom in Tremor, and there was two little doggies playing with each other, and they were immediate best friends. And I said, that's so sweet. And then down the little path, there was another dog looking, and he was trying to go over to them, and he was barking, but it wasn't a nasty bark. It was like a, please
0: play
4: let me
0: with me.
4: Yeah. Please let me play with you. And I burst into tears.
0: Oh my God, what am I working with?
4: And then she messaged me last night. Go on. I messaged Joe because I saw her story of her and Kathy, and she said that they were 28 years friends.
0: And you cried at that?
4: And I cried at the video.
0: Okay.
4: And I sent her a picture of me crying.
1: Right, Niall, is there a point?
0: I don't really have anything to offer on this.
1: Did you not watch anything sad?
0: Not this weekend. I didn't have a cry at all this weekend. So maybe I need the big cry soon.
1: Okay, let's hand over to you this morning. If you want to remain anon on this, you can. What is the last thing that you cried at?
0: The little thing that set you off that maybe wouldn't do it for other people.
1: Like, I wasn't absolutely in, like sobbing uncontrollably, but like I really cried, and then I cried again last night when I saw the daddy daughter dance at the show. So twice in one day I shed a tear. Voice notes are welcome, 085 102 9103. We will give a beet water bottle for the best crier in the southeast this morning. Let's hear from you.
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1: Wake up, Niall and Show.
0: What has set you off lately, big or small, having a little cry? It's very healthy. It's therapeutic.
2: Amy, we are not alone, darling girl. Are many of us out there crying over the little things. Caroline, good morning, lovely. How are you?
3: Good morning, show. How are you?
2: Come here. You're on the way home from a night shift. How are you feeling?
3: I am tired, but I'm off for 2 weeks now. I've done a week a night, so 2 weeks off. Yay!
2: What are you
3: going to
2: do?
3: I have a wedding next week, so I do. So we have that to look forward to. Okay. And I'm catching up with people and family.
2: Yeah, oh, lovely. Good. Okay, well, you'll enjoy that.
3: Yeah.
2: Okay, so yeah. Something happened when your partner Kev took you to see some animals. Go on.
3: One Sunday I was feeling a bit down in myself, and he said, okay, come on, and we go for a drive. So he took me down to down near Duncannon, down to see some cows, Highland cattle. And when I went in, the farmer goes, there's a calf down behind the sheds. And I went down and I roared crying when I seen the calf. The cutest thing. I told him, he actually made my day. I was blowing kisses at the farmer. I was like, thank you so much. I'm a bit... So I now want a Highland calf.
0: Okay.
2: Because it just sounds like if you need a little pick-me-up, that sounded like quite a happy cry. Would that be fair to say?
3: Oh, yeah. No, it was lovely. It was so lovely. Everyone thinks I'm sad, though. I said, I'll be the woman with the Highland cow down in Innistieg, walking around with it on a lead one of these days.
2: Well, I think that is the opposite of sad. I think that is pure joy. Do not let anyone dull your sparkle when it comes to what brings you joy in life. Caroline, darling.
3: Thank you very much.
0: Before we let you go, Kev is another one of the birthday club this week.
2: When's
0: is
2: his birthday?
3: Today. So I'm going home to make an apple tart. He doesn't like cakes, so apple tart is his thing today. So
2: Caroline,
3: it is.
2: You're a keeper, you are. I hope he knows how lucky he is.
3: Oh, thanks a million.
2: And maybe for your birthday, you'll get the calf. Listen, thank you.
3: Oh, maybe. I'll hope.
2: Caroline, have a great holiday and a great couple of weeks off. Thank you so much for chatting to
3: us. Thanks a million.
2: Bye-bye.
0: Now, loads coming in on this. Will we read Laura's because it's quite sweet. I cried last night because my dad got hearing aids a few weeks ago, and he was delighted telling me he got such a shock when he could hear the snap, crackle and pop of the Rice Krispies. He was like a child and it made me bawl. Are you alright, Amy?
4: Yeah, no, Amy. I already teared up at this.
2: No, that one got us bad. Morning, guys. I was chilling yesterday after having a day and night out with my sisters in Kilkenny on Saturday. I started watching the series Parenthood and bawled my way through the first season. Watched it years ago and can only ever remember crying once or twice. I was a snivelling, snotty wreck yesterday afternoon. I've watched that entire series and I think there was barely an episode where I didn't cry. It's so emotional. It's all about family and it's very good.
0: Paulina was on. I cried because my little brother, who is 12 years younger than me, sent me a voice message, and he's getting to that age now where his voice is getting deeper, and I just started sobbing. How did they grow up so fast?
2: Rebecca, we tried to ring you, but I don't think you're available. This is our favourite. Last time I cried was at a TikTok of a guy who took his childhood duck plushie on travels all over the world, and he took pictures of it everywhere, and it just made me really emotional. I love that.
0: Okay, and one last one from Sarah. This is actually quite a popular one in terms of answers this morning.
5: 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It's on Netflix and it had me in a chokehold. I've never cried as much.

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0: Johnny Federa and Libyanka. It's called Let Me Be In Your Arms on Beat Breakfast. Just 8:32. All right, would we like to win some prizes?
1: Yeah, let's do this. Okay, there's a little bit of work involved in this, to be fair. We're not making it easy for you, but it's not too taxing either. So what is going to happen here this morning is you're going to have to take your phone out and you're going to have to do a little bit of watching because...
2: Enjoy more value.
0: I don't know who he is or where he came from.
1: We want you to explore your cheeky side this week. We're causing a little bit of harmless mischievousness thanks to Rice Krispie Squares. So what we're asking you to do is, right now you've got to head over to our Instagram. You've got to head to our Instagram and TikTok.
0: You don't have to do both.
1: Yeah, you don't need to do it. To watch our latest video. And then based on that, you've got to answer a question.
0: Okay. So in the video, Sho has been a bit of a divil. She's shown off her cheeky and mischievous side and she's playing a little prank on poor Dana. Aren't
3: poor
0: you?
3: Dana.
1: I know, I feel really bad.
3: I know.
1: I didn't want to do it. It's part of my job. You get told you've got to be a little bit cheeky this week and you just go for it. But yeah, poor Dana.
0: So basically, you've got to watch that video. Mm-hmm. We're about to ask you a question based on the video. Text us in the answer and we're going to pick one qualifier today to go into the draw on Friday. There'll be five people in the draw and one person will walk away with €500 at the end of the week because Rice Krispie Squares made me do it.
1: It'll take you like 15-20 seconds to watch. All you've got to do is answer this question today to be in with the chance to win that €500 at the end of the week. The question today is, in that video where I'm being a little bit mischievous with Dana, what colour is the picnic bench?
0: Okay. Check out the video. What colour is the bench? Text us in the answer and your name and details. 085-102-9103. And you could be qualifying for that draw for €500 with Rice Krispie Squares at the end of the week. Good luck.
1: Good luck.
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1: Summer Cash Machine.
0: Summer Cash Machine.
2: Oh, yes. Summer Cash Machine, baby. We want to make you the latest winner of the Summer Cash Machine.
0: The biggest
2: just
0: winner.
2: Just like Friday afternoon when the lovely Michael having his dinner. I said this in the last hour. I'm still baffled by the fact that he was having his dinner at 3 o'clock in the afternoon. Like, why was he... And what was he having? Like?
0: Well, some people have their dinner at 1 or 2 o'clock. No, like, but our grandparents like, would always have...
2: No, I know you'd have a meal. You might have a meal, but, like, 3 o'clock is a funny...
0: It's kind of in between lunch and
2: like,
0: dinner.
2: What was he eating at 3 o'clock? Like, I'm so intrigued to know. Anyway, we must move on with our lives. Michael, like, it was...
0: He can eat whenever he wants now. He's rich.
2: The summer hottest prize is here. We're talking big. We're talking guaranteed. We're talking, as Niall said, the biggest amount that we have ever, ever given away to date. It is €310,000.
0: Silly money. Okay? It's silly money.
2: It's stacked up. It's ready to go. It could be yours. You don't want to miss out. You've got to remember what that amount is. You've got to note it and enter. And if we call you on Friday week and you give it back to us, you will win that cash. €310,000.
0: Right. 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
2: You've got to get your entry in 3 p.m. Friday the 10th of July. 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Then the cash machine is going to randomly pick one entry. And it could be you were calling. You've got to answer within those five rings. Then you've got to tell us the prize amount. And that cash will be all yours. Remember this, it's €310,000. It's the biggest amount we've ever given away. Text BEAT to 57557. That's 57557. Good luck.
1: BEAT Summer

0: Dua Lipa, it's Levitating from Beats 8:45. So, this week we're exploring our cheeky side and causing a little harmless mischief thanks to Rice Krispie Squares. We put a video up on our Instagram and TikTok this morning. We asked you to watch the video and we asked the question, what colour is the picnic bench? The answer is blue. Lots of people got involved. We're going to put one qualifier through to the draw on Friday where there'll be €500 up for grabs. Rice Krispie Squares made me do it. So, do you have a winner?
1: I do indeed.
0: Or a qualifier, we should say. You've won nothing yet.
1: You're in the draw. Megan Hannon in Waterford. You are our first qualifier with Rice Krispie Squares. Find out tomorrow who our next one is.
0: We'll have more questions tomorrow, so if you want to watch the video on a loop today, that's up to
1: your homework. 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
0: Okay, we'd love to hear from you this week. 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Hi guys, please keep me completely anon. I'm a parent of two primary school kids. To say I didn't get on with one of their teachers is an understatement. She was an absolute wagon, and that's putting it mildly. Wow. The kids finished up on Friday, and 2 weeks ago she'd sent all the parents pics of clothes that hadn't been claimed, like a lost and found pile. She said whatever's not collected, she will donate to charity. So last night I was on Vinted, and I randomly saw a pair of Nike Pros for sale. I clicked on the profile and there it was, my kid's teacher. The exact name and correct county. Went onto it and saw all the clothes that were in the pile and had been sent to us and obviously not collected. I want to report her to the school. My husband says to let it go and not bring that hassle and drama on myself. But what would you and your listeners do? The first.
1: She was selling a pair of Nike Pros on Vinted. God, this is a bit awkward, isn't it? Do you know what's
0: It's hard to believe a really good pair of runners wouldn't be claimed.
1: No, anyway. Nike Pros are shorts and leggings.
0: Oh, are they? Yeah, okay, sorry. I was puzzled.
1: Yeah. What do I think? I think it sounds like you really had a disliking for said teacher. And so it sounds kind of almost like a personal thing that like you had such an issue with her that you feel now like that she's done the wrong thing and you want to like try and call her out on it. So she took clothes from the classroom and she put them up on Vinted and they weren't claimed and she did give an opportunity. It is very strange. Mm. I certainly wouldn't do it. It's quite crafty, isn't it? Like, it's quite like, I don't know, I would feel very... Like, the fact that she didn't hide her profile or anything and she's here selling
0: And she has
1: clothes.
0: Sent the picture of all the stuff to the parents.
1: Yeah, but they weren't claimed. Mm. Now, she did say she was going to give them to charity. Mm-hmm. So morally, it seems wrong, but she hasn't done anything illegal, or has she? Should she give them back to the school, you see? I don't know if there's any schools, isn't like, what's your system in place for lost and found? Like, I would have thought, I think the charity thing sounds like a fair and understandable thing to do. I think selling them is absolutely wrong. I wouldn't do it. Would I complain? Probably not.
0: Yeah, not
1: I just
0: sure
1: don't want that
0: involved.
1: Drama in my life. I don't think I would want to be the person that would call out and then you'd be known. But like at the same time, she has kind of done something. Yeah, morally, it isn't right.
0: Questionable.
1: Yeah, it's very questionable. Like they're kids in your class and you're in a school and you're a professional. So yes, on paper, not great. Not great. But if you want to have less drama in your life and to not get involved, I would probably just from a keeping the peace point of view, I would probably walk away. I think you're taking it.
0: Your animosity for this woman is
1: you're
0: leading
1: angry
0: you down
1: about
0: this
1: it.
0: Path. And maybe for your own sake, that's not a good thing.
1: I wonder, are there any teachers listening this morning that could give us their take? Like, is this actually just grand and it's kind of harmless and it's not that bad? Or do you think she should be reported? Is this something that, like, is not acceptable behaviour?
0: Okay.
1: I think we'll hand it over.
0: Let's get some thoughts then. 085-102-9103. 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
3: Okay, first one of the week, and it's a new one on us. A teacher in a school offered the parents the chance to collect some leftover lost and found clothes last week and said that anything that wasn't claimed, she would give to charity. And this one mum, who is not a fan of this teacher, has discovered this teacher is on Vinted selling all of the clothes, and she wants to know whether or not she should report the teacher to the school because she's very annoyed. Yeah.
0: Scandal this morning on The Dilemma.
3: There is one like trail of thought which is similar, but we'll get to that in a second. Larry said, I'd mind my own business. You were asked to claim the clothes and you didn't. Teacher probably didn't think your Johnny was as great as you do. Suck it up and get on with it.
0: Lorna says, now this is the common thread. Mm. Maybe she's donating the money to charity that she makes on Vinted. Mm. Maybe she is.
3: We don't know. Mm. Hope said, beautiful name by the way, the way she went out of her way to try and sell pupils' clothes on Vinted, I'd go to the school and complain.
0: Okay, mixed feelings. Aidan says she should do nothing. Nothing's proven, although it'll kill her not to. Times must be tough if she's selling rather than giving to charity, or maybe she thinks she is the charity case.
3: Adam said, I think she should say it to the teacher and give her the option of donating any of the money made to charity, or she's going to the school about it. That's probably something she could lose her job over, but give her the chance to make it right. Is it something you could lose your job at?
0: I don't know what the guidelines are.
3: It's really weird.
0: Brenda, I mean, if it's it's something in school and you're selling it, unless you'd express approval of the principal. Yeah.
3: Or unless she is, maybe she did say this to the principal and she's going to donate it.
0: Here's another thought, a fair point from Brenda. Yeah. I don't think she should be reported. Who knows what she's planning to do with the money? Maybe she's thinking, I'll put it into a jar so I have money for the kids for ice cream. Or maybe she's thinking, I'll hold it for a day out for the kids. Who's to say they're actually the school item? She could be selling them for someone else, who knows? I think this lady's just irritated by said teacher and would only love to see her shamed. Leave it alone, get on with your life.
3: What is that saying?
0: When you try and come up with sayings, you often put your own spin on it, Joe.
3: Is there not a saying where it's like, never assume, you only make... No.
0: Well, assumption is the mother of all.
3: No, that's not the one I'm thinking
4: when
3: of.
4: You make, it's like an assumption. When you assume, you make an ass out of you and me. That's it.
3: Never assume you'll make an ass out of you.
0: What is when it? You assume.
3: When you assume
0: you
3: make
0: an ass out of
3: you and me. What?
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19: Good morning, I'm Aoife. 3 Irish people have died and a 4th has been seriously injured in a road crash in Spain. It happened near Malaga in the early hours of yesterday morning. Spanish police are investigating and the Department of Foreign Affairs has confirmed it's providing consular assistance. The window to find survivors of the 2 deadly earthquakes in Venezuela last week is rapidly closing. International search and rescue teams have arrived in the country as tens of thousands of people remain unaccounted for. The confirmed death toll is nearing 1,500. Carol Bassim from the International Medical Corps says the humanitarian need is immense.
20: Our teams have been working non-stop along local authorities, healthcare workers and communities, hospital directors. The needs are enormous and they are changing by the hour. People need urgent medical care, clean water, food, safe shelter, medicines, hygiene supplies and psychosocial support.
19: The state will formally apologise next month to the victims of convicted paedophile Bill Keneally. Before his death this month, Keneally had been serving an almost 19-year sentence for sexually abusing young boys in Waterford between the 1970s and 1990s. Survivors were told an apology was coming when they met Justice Minister Jim O'Callaghan following the publication of the Commission of Investigation report earlier this month. The date has now been confirmed as the 14th of July. Survivor Colin Power is welcoming that as an important acknowledgement.
21: For 8.5 years we were fighting for the commission and then, you know, obviously up in the commission when it was sitting. And when we met the minister, the report had only been published, so, you know, we didn't know what would be in the report ultimately. And we were delighted with the contents and Judge White's verdicts on it.
19: Government party leaders will meet tonight to make a decision about the phased removal of excise cuts, which were introduced in the wake of April's fuel protests. The reductions of 32 cent a litre on diesel and 27 cent a litre on petrol are due to expire at the end of July. Our political correspondent Sean Defoe has more.
1: Both the Taoiseach and Taoiseach said there isn't going to be a cliff edge, so we're not going to have that idea of 32 cent and 27 cent being added overnight. The debate and what they're talking to officials today is, how do you phase that out? Is it done maybe over a number of months? Is it done in a number of stages? Is it you signpost out to the budget? Maybe each month we add 5 cent. Is it going to be a case of on the 1st of August fuel prices go back up to maybe 180, 190 a litre, and then further again they reduce them? That's what hasn't been decided.
19: And Jeremy Clarkson is returning to the Millionaire studio following his cancer diagnosis. The TV presenter revealed this month he'd been diagnosed with prostate cancer, which is now in remission. He'll host Who Wants to Be a Millionaire and its spin-off quiz show Millionaire Hot Seat for a further 35 episodes. Filming will begin later this year. The latest news updates are on our website, beat102103.com.
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19: Canada grabbed a late winner to secure a 1-0 victory over South Africa in the opening game of the World Cup round of 32 last night. The co-hosts scored in stoppage time in Los Angeles, their first ever goal in the knockout stages of the tournament. Jesse Marsh's side will next face either the Netherlands or Morocco for a place in the quarterfinals. Gaelic games and fixture details have been confirmed for the All-Ireland Senior Football Championship semi-finals, all matches to be played in Croke Park. First up on Saturday, the 11th of July, is Louth against Mayo at 6 o'clock, followed by Dublin against Kerry on Sunday, the 12th of July at 4 o'clock. The Tailteann Cup final is also on that weekend as Down take on Wicklow at 3:30 on Saturday, the 11th of July. The draw for the All-Ireland Senior Camogie Championship quarterfinals takes place this morning. Tipperary, Waterford, Kilkenny and Clare will discover their opponents after Galway and Cork secured automatic passage to the semi-finals with victories yesterday. The quarter-finals will be played as part of double headers with the All-Ireland Senior Hurling semi-finals at Croke Park next weekend. To tennis, and there's plenty of big matches to look forward to at Wimbledon as it gets underway in SW19. World number one Jannik Sinner gets his title defence underway on centre court from 1:30 this afternoon. British number one Emma Raducanu was due to get her campaign underway on court one, but had to pull out due to a stress fracture on her lower leg. And seven-time Wimbledon singles champion Novak Djokovic is chasing a record 25th Grand Slam this month. And the Irish cricketers celebrated a first ever T20 series victory over India last night. Ireland completed their innings 154 for 8, with India finishing 153 for 9 in a collapse in Belfast.
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19: Today we'll start off mainly dry with brighter sunny spells. Cloud will increase through the day with outbreaks of rain and highs of 16 to 20 degrees. I'm Aoife, more in an hour.
17: 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Leitrim.ie.
0: Alrighty then, right. Kilkenny, it's not too bad this morning. It's busy around the castle at McDonough and also on Kennyswell Road. Wexford easing off a bit, just a little slow across the bridge and onto the quay. And it's a similar story in Waterford. Still busy at the arena at Carrigan Orr. Busy Park Road onto William Street and across the bridge as well.
17: Beat breakfast.
0: Hello, good morning.
19: Good morning.
0: Happy Monday.
19: Welcome to Monday's Beat Breakfast. I was just checking my bank account there. Is this expensive, do you think? I bought a Dairy Milk last night. $2.25. Is that about right?
0: Yeah, that's
19: right.
0: What they are nowadays, yeah. It's crazy, isn't it? I was looking at Hot Lips in the shop there yesterday, $1.65. And I was like, they used to be 15p or something, you know?
19: Hot Lips were they weren't a top tier crisp.
0: No.
19: Like, no, I liked them, but I just wouldn't have said. I just thought $2.25 for a Dairy Milk is a bit
0: steep.
19: Yeah, no. But I don't know, that wasn't for me anyway. My latest obsession is the new Lindt. They're called Lindt Choco Wafer Bars.
0: Okay.
19: They're like, Amy, they're like little, there's actually only two squares in it. They're $1.75.
3: Did I see you had them the other day?
19: Bit of heaven there.
3: Yeah.
0: Are these the things you're bringing to bed with you? Like for
19: a bed last night, yeah. No regrets. Yeah. No, not regrets.

0: Stella Lefty, it's Boston from Beat Breakfast.
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3: Oh yeah, that's us. So if you are familiar with the show and you've been listening for the last couple of years, you might remember that we touched on a subject about the kettles that a feature in hotel rooms. When you're staying in a hotel and you might want a cup of tea or a coffee when you're in the room, do you use the kettle? And the revelation was... shocked a lot of people, actually. Yeah, I remember people talking about it at the time. I remember we were on stage that night in the Theatre Royal and a woman came up to us and said, I can't believe that about the kettle. So the revelation about the kettles at the time was that perhaps people have been known in the past to use the hotel kettle to use the bathroom in.
0: Use the bathroom in the kettle.
3: I can't say it.
0: To wee in it, basically, is your suggestion. That's what you're insinuating.
3: No, I'm not insinuating. This was what people said. I didn't say it. I didn't know. I was using kettles up to this point in the hotel rooms.
0: You've kind of only broken this news really to Amy this morning, and her question obviously was, why? Why would you go and pee in a kettle when there's a toilet there?
3: Amy, I was so shocked at the time. I'd say it was about 2 years ago that I never really questioned the why. I just more was... upset by the fact that we had discovered that some people are weeing in kettles, all right? And there's it became a topic of conversation. It's not me that said it was happening.
0: Well, I just don't know. Is there any evidence out there, or is this just an urban legend that people share around?
3: Well, the only reason why I could think is that if the toilet was in use, if you were in a couple, not that, like, there is no excuse for this. Like, there's absolutely no, like, normal reason behind it. But I'm just saying, if the toilet was in use and then you were like, oh my God, I really have to go, and then the kettle, I don't know.
0: Squatting over the kettle, like.
3: So anyway.
0: Okay, can we ask if you work in a hotel?
3: No one's going to admit to weeing in a kettle.
0: No, they wouldn't, but no, have you ever seen any evidence of anything untoward happening to a kettle, or if you've ever worked in the hotel business? I worked in a hotel for a couple of years. Never saw any funny business with kettles. But I wouldn't have been, I wasn't the cleaner, so I wouldn't have been examining the kettles.
3: It would put me off, like, using the kettle. So this is a new survey, and it just reminded me of Kettlegate a couple of years ago. And it's a survey done by hotels.com. And they found that the biggest faux pas in hotels, right? And there's a whole list of things on this, but the biggest and top of the list says a kitchen appliance has gone wrong, right? So we're back to the kettle. Okay?
0: There's no denying it.
3: It's been 2 years and we're bringing back kettle talk. So what's happening is, there's a voice note coming in.
0: Yeah.
3: What's happening is, they're saying that people are washing their underwear in kettles.
0: Okay.
3: Or in room coffee makers. ruining the equipment with soap, odours and dyes, and disgusting the next guest who just wants a cup of tea.
0: Yeah.
3: So
0: I can somewhat understand that.
3: No, you can't. There's a bath or a sink.
0: I know, but you might want to clog up your sink if you need to brush your teeth and stuff. But if you just wanted to soak, like, you know, like when you're if you're in Spain, you might want to, like, rinse your togs or something. So
3: the last place I would think is, grab the kettle. Like, get a bowl or get something.
0: There's no bowls in rooms. All you have is either your sink or your kettle. And you might, sink.
3: There's no logic. There's zero logic here. Who is putting their clothes into a kettle? I don't believe it. And yet a survey, like our survey says, and obviously if it's a survey of people, it's more than one. Mm. So people are taking their dirty underwear and they're plopping it into the kettle and they're cleaning it out. And then poor Anne, my mom is coming into the hotel. Mom and Dad love a hotel, so she's making her tea and she doesn't know that there's been a pair of boxers boiled in the kettle before she had her cup of tea. Is that right?
0: You're going to boil the water anyway, so that'll get rid of any of the...
3: I don't care
0: toxins.
3: What you say. The thought that you could possibly go into a hotel room and think that you're making an innocent man or woman making a cup of tea, and the fact that that carry on has been happening in that kettle, it's beyond words. There are no words for it.
0: Okay.
3: All right.
0: Okay.
3: So there's stuff on the list as well, like jumping the queue.
0: Now, I really disagree on that one, right? Because you'd often be at the breakfast buffet and there's somebody, Nancy's there, and she's taking ages on the beans. She's like ages and ages. And I don't want beans. So I think it's perfectly okay for me to scoot around her and go on to the next item, the sausages.
3: That's not skipping the queue, though. I think they mean if you're in the same queue and you just, like, I saw it happen at the Portaloos the other night at
0: quite
3: Buble.
0: A spat at Buble,
3: yeah,
0: wasn't
3: there? It was a bit of a fight at Buble. I got out at the right time. Do you know what, Niall? Okay, skipping a queue at the breakfast buffet, being noisy on the corridor, taking stuff from the hotel room. Yeah. None of it is right, but the kettle thing is by far the most baffling thing that I've ever heard. So what are we asking here?
0: I'm not sure.
3: Have you ever heard of anybody cleaning their underwear in a hotel kettle? It's a very simple question. Mm. I understand if you need to remain anonymous, but do you believe that this is happening in kettles across the southeast? All right, that's what we're asking.
0: Okay.
3: And actually, there might be some people working in hospitality that could help us get to the bottom of this.
0: Okay, 085 102 9103. If you have any experience or you've heard any stories about untoward behaviour when it comes to kettles in hotel rooms.

0: Casey Musgraves, and that's Dry Spell from Beat. Let's let
1: it go. 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
3: Okay, this recent survey has shed some light on faux pas in hotels, and the top faux pas is about kitchen appliances going wrong, people washing underwear in kettles or in room coffee makers, ruining the equipment with soap odours and dyes, and disgusting the next guest, poor Mary, who just wants a cup of tea.
0: Mm-hmm.
3: All right, we've had some feedback on this. I will keep this and on. Lads on stags could do anything. My fella has seen some horrific stuff sharing rooms with others for stags. So much so that he doesn't share anymore. He will pay extortionate money so he doesn't have to experience someone else's beep, beep, beep in the bath or someone's shoe the next morning.
0: That is the most plausible. That's the most plausible explainer we've had this morning regarding why things might happen to kettles. Lads late, drunk, messing, yeah. I think.
3: In someone's shoe.
0: Yeah.
3: Shoe's face.
0: Beep, beep, and beep.
3: Beep, beep and beep. Make of that what you will.
0: Jane was on, lads, come on, no one's doing that to the kettle. They have a sink, a shower and a bathtub. There's no need to be at the kettle. And underwear isn't even that expensive anymore. Go commando if you have to. There's no need.
3: Linda said they should steal the top of...
0: Seal.
3: They should seal the top of the kettle. That's true, actually. Let's talk to Mark this morning. Mark, what's the crack?
4: Well, lads, I tell you, there's no lid for some of these kettles. They're on a spring back, so you can't steal the lid anyway, for starters.
3: Okay.
4: I do a lot of traveling, and I've seen internationally underwear, false teeth, toothbrushes, you name it, has been stuck into these kettles.
0: No way, Mark.
4: Yeah.
0: No way.
4: Yeah, pretty much. Yeah, it'll gross out now when you see it.
3: Clean
4: yeah,
3: up their
4: false
3: teeth.
4: Dentures.
0: You'll never have another cup of tea. Show
4: everything. Around. Yeah.
3: I think I'd take the dentures over the knickers.
0: No.
3: You've seen it all.
4: I don't know. It depends on what the knicker's being washed for.
3: Okay, well, we won't get into that now because it's Monday morning. Can I ask you, though, does that, like, you obviously avoid kettles then in hotels?
4: Well, I do hotel inspections as well as part of my job. So it just comes to natural fatigue for checking things.
3: Yeah, but like, let's be honest, right? You found those things in the past, right? And that's fair enough. But like, how can you tell that you go into a hotel and it might have been cleaned, but I still don't want to use a kettle even if it's been cleaned, if it had been like underwear is washed in it. Do you know, like, how can you like be sure? You can't.
4: Well, you have to come across it, I think, personally to see it before you're put off using a kettle.
0: Okay.
3: So do you bring your own kettle?
4: I think it takes that. No, I just go and get a coffee somewhere else, but I would never use the coffee or machine in the room. No, definitely not.
0: That's from an expert.
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0: from Jazzy, and it's called Invisible here at Beat. And
1: she looked deadly over the weekend, Malahide and Marley Park. Yeah. Go on, Jazzy.
0: We caught up with her in recent days, so we'll give you some of that as the week goes on, and you can have a listen. Right, 9:33, Goss on the way, and Play Irish Track of the Week. 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
6: 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I am fierce. 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

0: 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Beats
1: 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Summer
2: Cash Machine. Oh, yeah. Summer Cash Machine, it's here. It's the hottest prize ever. It's big. It's guaranteed. It's the biggest amount we have ever given away. You could be like Michael was last Friday again. Third time saying this morning, why was he having his dinner?
0: 3 o'clock. It's shocking. It's a national disgrace.
2: Amy, can you have Michael on my desk by 5? Find out why he was having his dinner at 3 o'clock. That sounded weird, didn't
0: it? Yeah, have him on my desk.
2: Anyway, we are giving you the chance to win big. The cash machine is stacked up, ready to go. Take our advice. You don't want to miss it. Taking part couldn't be easier. Go for it again. Niall, what is the amount?
0: Okay, it's €310,000. 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
2: You've got to get your entry in 3 p.m. Friday the 10th of July. 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Then you need to tell us the prize amount and all that cash will be yours. €310,000. 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That's 57557. Good luck.

0: She's called Reva. She's from the north, and that is Take What You Can, our player's track of the week.
1: All the gossip.
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0: All the gossip.
5: From the source, yeah.
0: Every day in the tabloids, there's one headline that grabs you.
5: This is normally my thing. I'm kind of, I feel a little bit like out of control of this situation because you've seen the headline and now you're going to fill us in. Go on.
0: Gran banned from all Sainsbury's and Argos's across the UK after, quote, incidents.
5: So a granny. A granny.
0: Yeah, a granny. Okay. Granny. So instantly, we got a picture of a little granny here and I need to know what are the incidents. How could you get banned from every Argos and every Sainsbury's?
5: Is that a stock image of a granny or is that actually her?
0: That is her. Let me go to the story. My mouse is gone. One sec.
5: Okay.
0: There we are. Now, Rita Seymour.
5: She does look a little bit cross in the picture.
0: That is an important part of the story. Okay.
5: Amy, you haven't seen her. You'll have to come over and
0: A great-grandmother banned from every Sainsbury's in Britain has pleaded to be allowed back in because her nearest alternative supermarket is too far away, she says. Rita was informed she was no longer welcome at the chain following a number of incidents over time at her local branch in Hampshire.
5: Oh, Rita.
0: However, 79-year-old Rita insists she's not that sort of person and she wants the ban overturned. She says the Sainsbury's near her is 5 minutes walk, but she has to walk 20 minutes to Tesco, okay?
5: Okay.
0: 79.
5: What did she do?
0: Okay. She says, well, hang on, we'll get there. I'm not interested in money, but I live 5 minutes away from the shop and I'd like this ban lifted. She's lived there since 1981. She visits the branch once a week to do her shopping and typically spends about £100 each week. Now, it was during a visit earlier this month that Rita, who used to work in customer services, reportedly became involved in a dispute with a staff member while attempting to buy a EuroMillions ticket.
5: Okay.
0: Rita claims she had to request a lottery ticket 4 times before receiving a response from the employee.
5: Okay.
0: And when she eventually answered, Rita claims the staff member said she was being rude and summoned the management, who accused her of insulting staff and, quote, pinching food. Rita says she went to take a picture of me and I pushed the camera out of her face. I said, I've done nothing wrong here. You're not taking pictures of me. And she was flinging her arms around.
5: Rita.
0: When Rita returned to the shop the following day, she claimed she was refused entry and she said she was handed a letter informing her she'd been banned from Sainsbury's and Argos stores nationwide.
5: Look at her in the profile picture and she's got her arms crossed.
0: She looks like one of the Mitchell brothers.
5: Oh, Rita.
0: Now, a Sainsbury spokesperson says, we need everyone to feel welcome when they shop with us and colleagues work hard to create a positive experience. We take any form of abusive and inappropriate behaviour seriously and they say there's been a number of incidents with Rita. So the truth is somewhere in the middle.
5: Based on her picture, now I wouldn't cross Rita, but I'm not saying that she's like a bad person or anything, but she does come across as quite, she looks a bit angry in those pictures.
0: And I would imagine they've reviewed the security footage and maybe Rita's not given us the full picture of what happened.
5: I would say you're right. There's Rita's story and there's Sainsbury's story and then the truth is very much somewhere in the middle. But like, I would think in supermarket terms it would take a lot to ban somebody.
0: Mm-hmm.
5: So Rita, I don't know if like
0: I think you should reflect on your behaviour,
5: yeah,
0: Rita.
5: Yeah, and if you were... like you're probably just going to have to keep walking the extra 25
0: minutes. I'm sorry.
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7: Hey, how's it going? It's Carl here. A street in New York City has been renamed after Thierry Henry as part of the celebrations around this summer's World Cup. New York is set to host 8 matches during the tournament, including the final. Henry, who won the World Cup with France in 1998, now has the honour of having the corner of 50th Street and 6th Avenue, which is near Rockefeller Center, officially renamed Thierry Henry Way. They obviously don't know what he did to us back in 2009. We will never, ever forget that handball.
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0: Dermot Kennedy. He's got his big gigs coming at the Aviva really soon. That's Turnstile from Beat, and that's us done.
1: Done! Flew by, didn't it?
0: It did. Yeah. It did.
1: Happy Monday, y'all. Yeah. We covered a lot, didn't we?
0: We really did. And the week will tick along nicely for us now.
1: The weather is going to be lovely.
0: We're back tomorrow from 6. Movie Madness.
1: Yes.
0: And also Who'd Pull First.
1: Yeah.
0: And another chance to get yourself in the draw for £500 or Rice Krispie Squares. So we'd love if you could join us bright and early.
1: Absolutely. In the meantime, have a wonderful Monday and we will chat to you bright and early tomorrow morning from 6. Beautiful early morning, clubbers. Have a good day.
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11: Good morning, I'm Aoife. Three Irish citizens have been killed in a crash in southern Spain. A fourth Irish person was seriously injured in the collision on a motorway near Malaga in the early hours of yesterday morning. The Irish Embassy in Spain is providing consular assistance. A formal state apology to the survivors of Waterford paedophile Bill Keneally will take place next month. It follows the publication of a Commission of Investigation report which found state agencies failed to properly respond to complaints about the former basketball coach's abuse. Survivors have already received a ministerial apology, with the full state apology now confirmed for the 14th of July. Survivor Colin Power says it's an important step.
20: Well, we're very happy with it, is the first thing to say, I suppose, and we would have been with the Taoiseach last week, and he confirmed that, and he told us he would give us a date fairly quickly, and it would be before, you know, the dial breaks for the summer break towards the end of July.
11: Government party leaders will meet tonight to make a decision about the phased removal of excise cuts, which were introduced in the wake of April's fuel protests. The reductions of 32 centilitre on diesel and 27 centilitre on petrol are due to expire at the end of July. Our political correspondent Sean Defoe has more.
21: Both the Taoiseach and Taoiseach said there isn't going to be a cliff edge, so we're not going to have that idea of 32 cent and 27 cent being added overnight. The debate and what they're talking to officials today is, how do you phase that out? Is it done maybe over a number of months? Is it done in a number of stages? Is it you signpost out to the budget? Maybe each month we add 5 cent. Is it going to be a case of on the 1st of August, fuel prices go back up to maybe 180, 190 a litre, and then further again, they reduce them? That's what hasn't been decided.
11: And Jeremy Clarkson is returning to the Millionaire studio following his cancer diagnosis. The TV presenter revealed this month he'd been diagnosed with prostate cancer, which is now in remission. He'll host Who Wants to Be a Millionaire and its spin-off quiz show Millionaire Hot Seat for a further 35 episodes. Filming will begin later this year. The latest news updates are on our website, beat102103.com.
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11: Beginning with Gaelic games, and fixture details have been confirmed for the All-Ireland Senior Football Championship semi-finals. All matches will be played in Croke Park. First up on Saturday, the 11th of July, is Louth against Mayo at 6 o'clock, followed by Dublin against Kerry on Sunday, the 12th of July at 4. The Tailteann Cup final is also on that weekend, as Down take on Wicklow at 3:30 on Saturday, the 11th of July. Meanwhile, the draw for the All-Ireland Senior Camogie Championship quarter-finals took place this morning. Waterford will meet Kilkenny on Saturday the 4th of July, while Clare will face Tipperary on Sunday the 5th. Galway and Cork secured automatic passage to the semi-finals with victories yesterday. The quarter-finals will be played as part of double headers, with the All-Ireland Senior Hurling semi-finals at Croke Park next weekend. To soccer, and Canada grabbed late winner to secure a 1-0 victory over South Africa in the opening game of the World Cup round of 32 last night. The co-host scored in stoppage time in LA, their first ever goal in the knockout stages of the tournament. In tennis, and there's plenty of big matches to look forward to at Wimbledon. World number one Jannik Sinner gets his title defence underway on centre court from 1:30. British number one Emma Raducanu was due to get her campaign underway on court one, but had to pull out due to a stress fracture to her lower leg. And seventh time Wimbledon singles champion Novak Djokovic is chasing a record 25th Grand Slam later this month. And in cricket, the Irish team celebrated a first ever T20 series victory over India last night. Captain Lorcan Tucker hit 53 as his side got over the line by a single run to stun the visitors. Ireland completed their innings 154 for 8, with India finishing 153 for 9 in a collapse in Belfast. It wrapped up an historic weekend for Irish cricket, with women's team's World Cup win over West Indies sandwiched between the Stormont series.
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11: Starting off mainly dry today with bright or sunny spells, cloud increasing through the day with some rain and highs of 16 to 20 degrees. I'm Aoife, more in an hour.
0: Good morning. What's the crack? Another week and another hour of Beat Throwbacks, baby. It's myself, Michelle. How are you getting on? Hope you had a lovely weekend. And if you are feeling a little bit blue about returning to work, this is what the music is here for. Non-stop throwbacks for a whole hour. Your job is to guess the year. Some Eric Pritz on the way, some Madcon too. But first, turn it up for this tune that reminds me of lying in the grass counting butterflies. MGMT, it's time for kids.

Madcon, and it's begging. It's Michelle, it's B Throwbacks. So what's the crack? Teaming up at Wexford Home Preserves, making your morning tasty. Homemade jams, chutneys, and marmalades. They are pure goodness in every jar. You know the score, right? All of these tracks come from the same year. I've no correct guesses so far. I'm not worrying. It's Monday. We're just getting started. If we got to five, I would be happy. Coming up now, track from Miss Madonna, who always knows how to stay relevant, I find. Like, she did a collab with Sabrina there recently. And back in this year, she teamed up with the man of the moment, Justin Trousersnake. This was their collaboration, a big hit for this year. It's 4 minutes on Beat Throwbacks.

shoulders are moving, the hips are shaking, the head is at least bopping, and we are slowly getting you into the groove this Monday morning with Beat Throwbacks. All of these tracks come from the same year. One correct guess. I do have a lovely message from Liam to say, Michelle, soundtrack of my leave insert. I hope that means good memories and not traumatic ones. I think you will always remember the hits that come out around the time that you start going out. Isn't that true? This is a track that I feel you can use if you need an excuse to go for a coffee, go for a tea break, go for a loo break. You say to your boss, shut up and let me go. It's the Ting Tings now on Beat.

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2: My life. What you need to do is be thankful for the life you got, you know what I'm saying? 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Start being thankful for what you do got.

0: T.I. Rihanna. It is Live Your Life. It's Michelle on Beat Throwbacks. I now have two correct guesses. I'm very pleased with myself for a Monday. I'll give you a little clue, right, to get the guesses up. In this year, Rihanna was... She started dating Chris Brown. That's how far we're going back. And I don't think I need to continue the rest of the story there. There's a reason I don't play him on Beat Throwbacks, let's just say that much. Listen, I'll give you more pop culture clues, see if we can get it up to five. But for now, you just sit back, you enjoy the music, baby, because Kings of Leon are about to set the sex on fire next.
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0: Thomond Park, Limerick this week, July 1st. That will sound so good live. Kings of Leon, Sex on Fire.
1: 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Summer Cash
0: Machine. And your bank account could be on fire in a matter of weeks, baby. The Summer Cash Machine, she is sizzling. She is heating up to the maximum temperature. Biggest jackpot we've ever had, €310,000. I am drooling over this money. You've no idea how sad it makes me that I can't win it. But you can. Guaranteed jackpot Friday, July 10th. If you want it, come and get it. Take out that phone, get your name into the draw. There are two ways you can enter. You can text the word BEAT, the number 57557, or you can go to our website, beat102103.com, and you can enter online. 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And the cost is €2.50 plus your standard message rate. Deadline for this giveaway, 3 p.m. Friday, July 10th. Yes, we're giving you longer to enter this because it's just that big. After 3 o'clock that day, one number selected at random, we could be calling you. You must answer the phone within 5 rings. You must say the exact amount, €310,000. Watch your bank account explode. Imagine it. Before you do that, make sure you send a text. If you're not in, you can't win. Text BEAT to 57557. Good luck.
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1: Here's my key. 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A freak like me just needs infinity.

Guru Josh Project, Throwbacks with Michelle. How are you getting on? I'm up to 4 correct guesses and I have to read out this text that came in. A listener would like to stay anonymous, but she says, Michelle, I know exactly the year I was in my shift and drift era. I was in my prime. Who was I kissing in the club? Can't remember a single face. But that song was definitely playing. I love that. Do you know something? It reminds me too of my own Freshers Week. I'm not gonna tell you how far that goes. Anyway, keep the guesses coming in. If we get to 5, I'll be pleased. And if not, I don't really mind. Because we are here together to get through a Monday morning. More throwbacks on the way. Britney Spears now on Beat.

0: Sam Sparrow, Black and Gold, wrapping up Monday's Beat Throwbacks. I've always felt black and gold go very well together. Anything that's black and gold, whether it's a purse, a handbag, an outfit, I love it. Anyway, I digress. I am very pleased. We got 6 correct guesses this morning. Congratulations to Gok Dinna. It was the year 2008. Listen, we'll do it all again, of course, tomorrow morning, 10 to 11, Beat Throwbacks. But for now, you need to stay put. You know why. Bring the Beat is going to get you through the rest of the workday. Hit Mix coming up with Ed Sheeran and Florence Road next. I'll talk to you tomorrow.
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13: 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Talk to you then.

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1: Good morning, I'm Aoife. Three Irish citizens have been killed in a crash in southern Spain. A fourth Irish person was seriously injured in the collision on a motorway near Malaga in the early hours of yesterday morning. The Irish Embassy in Spain is providing consular assistance. A formal state apology to the survivors of Waterford paedophile Bill Keneally will take place next month. It follows the publication of a Commission of Investigation report which found state agencies failed to properly respond to complaints about the former basketball coach's abuse. Survivors have already received a ministerial apology, with the full state apology now confirmed for the 14th of July. Survivor Colin Power says it's an important step.
2: Well, we're very happy with it. It's the first thing to say, I suppose. And we would have been with the Taoiseach last week, and he confirmed that, and he told us he would give us a date fairly quickly, and it would be before, you know, the Dáil breaks for the summer break towards the end of July.
1: Draft legislation providing women who suffer an early miscarriage 5 days of paid leave is set to be brought to Cabinet in the coming weeks. The bill would also apply to women who receive an abortion before 12 weeks of pregnancy. It comes more than 5 years after Labour first introduced a proposal to provide 20 days leave for early pregnancy loss. Party health spokesperson Marie Sherlock says all women who lose a pregnancy deserve compassionate leave.
3: We know that there's about 14,000 women in this country every year, about 15% of all pregnancies that end due to early miscarriage. So early miscarriage is defined as up to 23 weeks or pregnancies less than 400 grams. But it's after 23 weeks, or if a birth is over 400 grams, then a woman is entitled to maternity leave. Under that, she is entitled to nothing, no recognition.
1: Hauliers say the unwinding of fuel price supports need to be done incrementally. Coalition party leaders will meet tonight to discuss the phasing out of cuts to excise duty on petrol and diesel. It's likely the 32 cent reduction to the cost of a litre of diesel and the 27 cent on a litre of petrol will be removed over a number of months. Ger Hyland from the Irish Road Haulage Association wants to see that done over a longer time frame.
4: We would suggest that when they start putting back this, and I would hope that common sense would prevail here, that I wouldn't go back until at least after the budget, or maybe into 2027, and you'd be looking at maybe 3 cents a litre every 3 months until the money is clawed back.
1: And Wexford Town is among the most weather-obsessed towns in Ireland. Oola in Limerick, Gortrow in Cork, and Wexford Town complete the top three. Waterford appears 4 times in the top 10, with people in Tremor, Dungarvan, Kilmacthomas, and Waterford City often checking the forecast. The latest news updates are on our website, beat102103.com.
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1: Fixture details have been confirmed for the All-Ireland Senior Football Championship semi-finals, all matches to be played in Croke Park. First up on Saturday the 11th of July is Louth against Mayo at 6 o'clock, followed by Dublin against Kerry on Sunday the 12th of July at 4 o'clock. The Tailteann Cup final is also on that weekend, as Down take on Wicklow at 3:30 on Saturday the 11th of July. Meanwhile, the draw for the All-Ireland Senior Camogie Championship quarterfinals took place this morning. Waterford will meet Kilkenny in a Southeast Derby on Saturday, July 4th, while Clare face Tip on Sunday, the 5th of July. Galway and Cork secured automatic passage to the semi-finals with victories yesterday. The quarterfinals will be played as part of doubleheaders with the All-Ireland Senior Hurling semi-finals at Croke Park next weekend. To soccer, and Canada grabbed a late winner to secure a 1-0 victory over South Africa in the opening game of the World Cup round of 32 last night. It continues tonight with 3 more places in the last 16 up for grabs. At 6 o'clock, 5-time champions Brazil take on Japan in Houston. Germany face Paraguay from 9:30. And then at 2 a.m. Irish time, the Netherlands meet Morocco. And in tennis, there is plenty of big matches to look forward to at Wimbledon as it gets underway today. World number one Jannik Sinner begins his title defence on centre court at around 1:30 this afternoon. British number one Emma Raducanu was due to get her campaign underway in court one but had to pull out due to a stress fracture, and seven-time Wimbledon singles champion Novak Djokovic is chasing a record 25th Grand Slam this month.
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1: After a bright start to the day, cloud will increase with outbreaks of rain spreading. Highs of 16 to 20 degrees. I'm Aoife. More in an hour.
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0: It's good as a Noah Cannon Doors on Beat 102 and 103. Monday morning on Bring the Beat with Chris till 3 this afternoon. Hope you're good. Ready for a new week and all that jazz. Can't believe it's the 29th of June, lads. Can't believe it. You know the drill, 085 102 9103 if you want to say hi. I've got Cash Machine update for you in a few minutes' time. New music this hour from Katy Perry, believe it or not. On the way after Olivia Dean and Man I Need next.
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0: Tracy Abrams on Beat 102 103. Hit the Wall. Monday morning on Bring the Beat. As promised, new Katy Perry's back on the new track. It's called Watch It Burn. I've got a throwback as well. Ella Henderson's Ghost is on the way. And Stella Lefty's Boston is next.
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0: Line on up for EP this year, Somber Potential on Beat 102, 103. 5 to midday across the region. I've got Chapel Rowan on the way, Pink Pony Club for Tony, who's currently tiling. Oh, that's what that says. Tony the Tyler. Oh, very good. Okay. That took me a second. Sorry, it's just really hard to read. Never mind. That's a very good business name, I must admit. Fair play to you. Amy was on to us as well. Any chance of Becky Hill's new one? Yeah, no problem. Both on the hit mix at midday. And Olivia Rodrigo and Drop Dead is next on Beat. Let's go.
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2: 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On Beat, we're right now. 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
4: Good afternoon, I'm Aoife. Three Irish citizens have been killed in a road crash in southern Spain, while a fourth is in hospital. It's reported the car crashed after being driven off an embankment and colliding with another vehicle in the early hours of yesterday morning on a motorway near Malaga. Gardaí have contacted the family of those involved. Foreign Affairs Minister Helen McEntee says her department is providing consular assistance.
16: Look, can I just start by offering my condolences at the outset? This is an absolutely devastating accident, devastating for all of the families involved. And it's important to say that we've reached out to and the Gardaí have reached out immediately to those involved. But really, it's a matter to try and identify what has happened here.
4: The Irish Road Haulage Association says fuel supports need to be extended. Coalition leaders will meet tonight to decide whether the excise cuts to petrol and diesel should be extended. The most likely outcome is a gradual reduction in the level of the cut. Ger Hyland from the IRHA says his industry still needs support.
17: We most certainly will be saying thank you very much. It was helpful, but we need further support. We need this extended. Fuel again is up this morning after what went on in the Middle East over the weekend. We have a very volatile peace agreement in the Middle East at the minute.
4: The level of trust in most people has decreased in the past 2 years. CSO figures show it's down from 83% to 79% between 2023 and 2025. There was an increase of 1% in trust of political parties in that time to 27%. However, there was a decline of 3% in trust in the government to 44%, and international organisations saw a fall of 7%. Trust in news media declined slightly to 46%. A new Irish-speaking cafe has opened in Carlow Town. Located in the potato market, Leabhar agus Leatháis Cathaoirleach is a combination of a bookstore and a cafe os Gaeilge. The business also has Irish merch for sale. Owner of the store is Patrice D. Gallagher.
18: Very much about promoting a kind of Irish culture around Carlow. We have a small selection of Irish books, Irish authors, and then kind of Irish history. But I've had a good few local artists and local authors come in and ask me to sell their books, and then jumpers and t-shirts just with common Irish phrases. And then we have a small selection of the clad jewellery.
4: And the Love Island boys apparently manifested influencer Charlene Murphy coming into the villa for GAA star Sean Fitzgerald. That's according to axed Islander Tommy Murphy, who made the admission on After Sun last night. Tommy says the Islanders have been waiting for her arrival just as much as the viewers.
19: The boys were all egging them on, and we were manifesting Charlene coming in for him. We're lying in the bedroom, all the boys kind of lying around the bed saying, Charlene's going to be your weak spot. This is what's going to make you crumble.
20: So wait, but you knew that Charlene was coming in?
19: Well, obviously, she was the first rumoured girl, so we were kind of always joking about it.
4: Charlene finally made her Love Island debut last night as a Casa Amor arrival. The latest news updates are on our website, beat102103.com.
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4: Fixture details have been confirmed for the All-Ireland Senior Football Championship semi-finals. All matches will be played at Croke Park. First up on Saturday, July 11th, is Louth versus Mayo at 6 o'clock, followed by Dublin against Kerry on Sunday, the 12th of July at 4 o'clock. The Tailteann Cup final is also on that weekend, as Down take on Wicklow at 3:30 on Saturday, the 11th of July. The draw for the All-Ireland Senior Camogie Championship quarterfinals took place this morning. Waterford will meet Kilkenny in a Southeast Derby on Saturday, July 4th, while Clare will face Tip on Sunday, July 5th. Galway and Cork secured automatic passage to the semi-finals with victories yesterday. The quarterfinals will be played as part of doubleheaders with the All-Ireland Senior senior hurling semi-finals at Croke Park next weekend. To soccer, and Canada grabbed a late winner to secure a 1-0 victory over South Africa in the opening game of their World Cup round of 32 last night. It continues tonight with three more places in the last 16 up for grabs. At 6 o'clock, five-time champions Brazil take on Japan in Houston. Germany face Paraguay from 9:30, and then at 2 a.m. Irish time, the Netherlands meet Morocco. And in tennis, there's plenty of big matches to look forward to at this year's Wimbledon Championships. World number one Jannik Sinner begins his title defence on centre court from 1:30 this afternoon. And seventh time winner, singles champion Novak Djokovic is chasing a record 25th Grand Slam this month. British number one Emma Raducanu was due to get her campaign underway on court one, but had to pull out due to a stress fracture on her lower leg.
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2: Beat weather
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4: After a bright start to the day, cloud will increase with outbreaks of rain spreading throughout the afternoon, highs of 16 to 20 degrees. I'm Aoife, more in an hour.
6: All right, it's just after midday on Beat. Chapel Rowan on the hit mix as promised after Olivia Rodrigo right now.
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0: love it. Packs a punch, doesn't it? Becky Hill as the latest More More Roar on Beats. Monday afternoon on Bring the Beat with Chris. Hope you're well today. You know the drill, 085 1029 103 if you want to say hi. Daryl was on to us. Chris working hard today. Give us myself and the lads a shout. We're going on an early lunch. Tom, Jay and Ronan as well. No worries at all, lads. We'll get you an update on the summer cash machine in a few minutes' time. We'll see what's doing on that. And the Kingfisher and the Sun Will Never Settle is next.
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0: with New Ross Credit Union. Throwbacks, I'm throwing it back. Yeah. Helping you get on the road in the car you want. 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
1: 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Back tomorrow from 7 on Beat Breakfast, Beat the Bond with Detail Menswear, Carlow and Kilkenny all this week. Monday afternoon on Bring the Beat, new music from Amble. They have a new track out as well. It's called The Swell, on the way after Casey Musgraves next.
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3: Amble are back with some brand new tunage on this Monday afternoon on Beat. Check this out. The latest from those guys. 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

0: Material Lover, that is Sienna Spyro on Beat 102 103. Shout to Declan, currently en route to the airport to pick up his wife and two kids. They're just back from a holiday that he couldn't go on from work, so happy to see them again. Give them a shout. He reckons they're listening. No problem at all. That is Ava and Sarah and me as well. And shout as well to Paul, currently doing some work in Waterford City. Good shout. I'll get that on for you. Slater and Dance on the Hit Mix at 1. And Femi and the Kid Leroy and Noble kick off the Hit Mix next on Beat.
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7: At one, I'm Rachel. Three Irish citizens have been killed in a road crash in southern Spain while a fourth is in hospital. It's reported the car crashed after being driven off an embankment and colliding with another vehicle in the early hours of yesterday morning on a motorway near Malaga. Gardaí have contacted the families of those involved. New custom charges on small parcels coming from outside the EU will come into force later this week. From Wednesday, the EU will impose a €3 customs duty per item on small parcels valued at €150 or less imported from non-EU countries. It's aiming to tackle an influx of cheap imports by the like of Shein and Temu, but some online purchases from countries such as the UK may also be subject to the tax. Wexford Town is among the most weather-obsessed towns in Ireland. Oola in Limerick took the top spot and Gortreau in Cork completes the top three. Waterford appears four times in the top ten, with people in Tramore, Dungarvan, Kilmacthomas and Waterford City often checking the forecast. Carl Nolan from Ireland's Weather Channel says the changing weather could be the reason behind Ireland's obsession.
17: Given that we live in the mid-latitudes, we are constantly exposed to changeable conditions. The fact that we're living right on the edge of the second largest ocean in the world means that we get a tremendous amount of variability compared to other locations. So it's more pressing, I suppose, to get through our daily habits, to figure out if it's going to have an impact on our work, to figure out where we're going to hang out our clothes.
7: And Jazzy's announced her first headline gig at the Three Arena. She'll play the Dublin venue on Saturday, October 24th, and tickets go on sale this Thursday from 10 a.m. The latest news updates are on our website beach102103.com. Now all this week we're shining a spotlight on the journey to a full driver's license. In episode 1 of The Road Ahead, Lily talks us through getting your learner's permit.
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19: Learning to drive is one of the biggest milestones in a young person's life. For many, it's the key to independence, making it easier to get to work, college and social events. But it's not always that easy. Here's what students at SETU had to say about learning to drive.
20: We're coming from Cork, so I think that kind of adds to the cost of it. I think like when you don't pass it first time, it just seems like add up really, really quickly. You're obviously paying for like more than one test and then lessons that you do after your first test. So it was expensive. Yeah, and that, even like buying a car and stuff is just like all adds up. And you're like 17 when you're wanting to do it. You've probably never really worked before or anything like that. So
21: it's about €7,000 now for a car on a decent enough car. It's just going up and up and up, and I can't afford a car these days. So I know what I'm going to do. Like you're looking at about 1,200-1,300 quid for insurance for first time driver, then you're looking at 600 quid for your lessons, and then you're looking, if you're bad at your lessons, then you have to keep going, like, so you're looking at another 200-300 quid then for lessons on top of that. Then you have to wait for your test, and then you have to go do the test, and if you fail the test, you have to reapply for the test, you have to go back on again. It's a very long story. So
19: in the first of our series on learning to drive, we're looking at everything you need to know to get started. For anyone hoping to get on the road, the first step is passing the driver theory test. It's designed to make sure learner drivers understand the rules of the road before they ever get behind the wheel. Although I'd already passed my theory test, I decided to put myself to the test once again. And here's how I got on.
22: Okay, so I'm just sat in the studio now and I'm about to attempt the driver theory test. I've passed it before, so let's see if I can pass it again. Okay, so I've just finished the theory test. I had 45 minutes to complete it, but I actually finished it within 20 minutes, but I have failed. So I answered 30 out of 40 questions correctly, so 35 would have been sufficient enough to pass and to pass the theory test. Some of the questions I got right: what should a driver do in one of these situations? And I said the driver may proceed first, which was right. What does this sign mean? 300 metres to the next exit. But then some of the questions that I got wrong was: what does this sign mean when displayed on approach to the motorway? I thought it was electronic toll in this lane, but it was the coin basket in this lane. Some of the signs I got wrong: I said the stopping distance is reduced due to reduced tyre grip. The correct answer was the stopping distance is increased due to reduced tyre grip. So I definitely do have to brush up on my own theory test knowledge, but overall not so bad, but not so great.
19: Next, I spoke to David Martin, who is head of communications at the Road Safety Authority, to find out what new drivers need to know.
23: First of all, you've got to pass the driver theory test, which is a computer-based examination of the motoring rules and practices. So that's the first step. And then once you've done that, you can apply for a learner permit, and you can do that online or you can go into a local NDLS centre. Remember, you must have passed an eye test and submitted an eyesight report in advance of doing that. I think it's very important as well to know that if you have a learner permit, you must always be accompanied by a qualified driver. And cannot take your driving lessons without it. So you can't take a driving test until you've had your learner permit for at least 6 months as well. So you need to be aware of all that. Sometimes that catches people out. They think, oh, I can do it straight away, but no, there's quite a fixed process involved in this because it's a serious step in people's lives and it's got to be done properly.
19: While it might seem like a minor rule to some, driving unaccompanied as a learner can have serious consequences. So what actually happens if a learner driver is caught driving alone?
23: This is a problem. You're not allowed to drive unaccompanied. It's just a dangerous thing to be doing. You haven't got the qualifications. What will happen to you is you will be penalised for it. You're going to lose your learner permit and you will suffer legal penalty as a consequence of doing that. So we would strongly say to people, don't ever, ever go out and do it. It's not so much the judicial penalties, it's just a safety thing as well on the roads. You're not ready to be on the road and you're going to cause a potential danger to you and other road users while you're out there.
19: After that comes the practical side of learning. Every driver in Ireland has to complete the essential driver training programme with an RSA approved driving instructor. That means completing a minimum of 12 lessons, but not to worry if it takes a little bit longer. If your instructor feels you need some extra practice before you're ready, they may recommend a few more lessons. You're also encouraged to get as much practice in as much as you can outside of your lessons. Whether you're driving your own car or family members, you'll need to be properly insured and have someone with you who has held a full driver's licence for at least 2 years. Once you've finished your driving lessons, your instructor will then sign you off with the RSA system, and after that you can apply for your driving test and join the waiting list.
23: Choose an approved driving instructor from the register. You can get that online. And the other thing we always say as well, to avoid any miscommunication, check with your instructor at the start of each lesson whether this lesson counts towards your essential driver training or EDT. You can apply for the driving test once you've got the learner permit. Clearly you will be on a waiting list nationally at the moment. It's about 12 weeks is the waiting time before you'd be invited to take the test. But remember, you won't join the invitation to take the test until you've held your first learner permit for 6 months and you finish your 12 EDT lessons. We strongly advise that people do a lot more than the 12 mandatory EDT sessions. It's all about getting the right experience on the road, getting confidence and getting awareness on the road. We find that, you know, for most people, that's not enough. So if you have a trusted friend or a parent or a guardian who's happy and confident enough to take you out, get out there and do, you know, get out there and do a lot more than the mandatory 12 EDT sessions. And that'll stand you in good stead when you go to actually take the test.
19: Learning to drive might seem like a long road ahead, but every journey starts with turning the key. In the next episode, we'll take a closer look at driving lessons, hear about the most common mistakes learner drivers make, and share some tips to help you feel more confident before your driving test.
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7: Starting with GAA, fixture details have been confirmed for the All-Ireland Senior Football Championship semi-finals. Louth face Mayo on Saturday, July 11th. Then the following day, Dublin take on Kerry. Elsewhere, the draw has been made for the All-Ireland Senior Camogie Championships quarter-finals. Waterford will meet Kilkenny on Saturday, July 4th, while Clare will face Tipperary on Sunday, the 5th. Galway and Cork secured automatic passage to the semi-finals with victories yesterday. To soccer, there are three games at the World Cup across this evening and the early hours of the morning as the last 32 continues. At 6 o'clock, Brazil face Japan. Germany will make their first appearance in the knockout stages since 2014 when they take on Paraguay. Kickoff is at 9:30. Morocco go up against the Netherlands at 2 a.m. in one of the standout fixtures of the round. To tennis, there's plenty of big matches to look forward to on the first day at Wimbledon. World number one Jannik Sinner begins his title defence on centre court from 1:30 this afternoon. Seven-time champion Novak Djokovic is also in first round action later, along with Aryna Sabalenka and Coco Gauff. British number one Emma Raducanu was due to get her campaign underway on court one, but had to pull out due to a stress fracture in her lower leg.
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6: Beat weather
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9: Cloudy but warm this afternoon with a chance of some showers. Highs of 16 to 20 degrees. I'm Rachel Moore in an hour.
24: Yeah, lunchtime on Beat Monday afternoon. Let's do the hit mix. This is Femi and Noble at Beat.

0: That's deadly, isn't it? New stuff from Jonas Blue. That's Girl on B102 103. Monday afternoon, I'll bring the beats. You heard it there earlier on. We were talking about it. Jazzy announced the 3 Arena show, headline show, doing really well. New track with Chris Lorenzo, Invisible, on the way. In a few minutes' time, we'll see what's doing on the Summer Cash Machine after Cat's Eye and Gabriella next.
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0: She does the melodic stuff really well, doesn't she? Ariana Grande, Love It, Hate and A Major Love Me on Beat 102 and 103. I saw the video from, what, must be 10 years ago the other day. It popped up on my YouTube of Ariana and Miley singing Don't Dream It's Over. One of those session things, really cool stuff. Check it out if you haven't seen it. It was massive. It's a good while ago, but really cool. All right, new music from Alex Warren on the way in a few minutes' time. And Florence Road on Hanging Out to Dry is next. Let's go.
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0: Irish from Niall Horan. Latest single, Tastes So Good, on Beat 102 and 103. Heading towards 2 on Bring the Beat. Got a big hit mix ready to roll. Gonna get you on some Ray, Where's My Husband. Got some Dermot Kennedy in there as well. Taylor in there for good measure. And Stella Lefty in Boston is next.
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1: At 2, I'm Rachel. Gardaí have contacted the families of those involved in a road crash in Spain which killed 3 Irish people. A fourth is in a hospital in a critical condition following the crash near Malaga in the early hours of yesterday morning. The Department of Foreign Affairs says it's providing consular assistance.
11: Fianna Fáil is accusing the opposition of scaremongering when it comes to fuel prices. Tomorrow, Cabinet will decide whether or not to extend the cuts to excise duty on petrol and diesel beyond the July 31st end date. Some opposition parties want the reductions extended in full, but Carlo Kilkenny, Fianna Fáil TD Peter Chapclear, says a tapered reduction is more likely.
12: We have seen a huge reduction, to be fair, but notwithstanding that, the most important point here is that there will not be a cliff edge. There's a bit of scaremongering going out there. I think the government needs to be responsible. I think the leaders are meeting this evening, and potentially what we'll see is a tapered levelling down done over a phased basis. I think that's fair. I think most people would accept that, because at the end of the day, there was a measure of packages brought through which was $750 million.
11: Kids have missed almost 360,000 public dentist appointments because of a lack of staff. HSE figures seen by the Irish Independent show 31% of children who should have been seen in the last academic year weren't. The Irish Dental Association says the health service isn't putting the focus on recruiting dentists, especially when others retire or leave. Wexford Town is among the most weather-obsessed towns in Ireland. Oola in Limerick took the top spot, and Gortrow in Cork completes the top three. Waterford appears four times in the top ten, with people in Tramore, Dungarvan, Kilmacthomas and Waterford City often checking the forecast. Carl Nolan from Ireland's Weather Channel says the changing weather could be the reason we're so obsessed.
13: Given that we live in the mid-latitudes, we are constantly exposed to changeable conditions. The fact that we're living right on the edge of the second largest ocean in the world means that we get a tremendous amount of variability compared to other locations. So it's more pressing, I suppose, to get through our daily habits, to figure out if it's going to have an impact on our work, to figure out where we're going to hang out our clothes.
11: The Love Island boys say they've been waiting patiently for Charlene Murphy to come into the villa. The Dublin influencer finally made her debut last night as a Casa Amor bombshell. However, ex-Islander Tommy Murphy says they've been counting down until her arrival in the villa too, admitting the boys saw reports about her before they went in. Speaking on After Sun last night, he says they've been teasing Galway footballer Fitzy about her coming in to sway him.
14: Saying Charlene's coming, Fitzy, she's gonna get you, and then it looks like Cav from what I've seen before.
15: Manifested it.
14: Maybe Fitzy might get a little bit jealous.
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11: Starting with GAA, fixture details have been confirmed for the All-Ireland Senior Football Championship semi-finals. Louth face Mayo on Saturday, July 11th. Earlier that day, Downs clash with Wicklow in the Tailteann Cup final throws in at 3:30. Dublin take on Kerry in the last four at 4:00 the following day. The draw for the All-Ireland Senior Camogie Championship quarter-finals also took place today. Waterford will meet Kilkenny on Saturday, July 4th, while Clare will face Tip on Sunday the 5th. To soccer, there are three games at the World Cup across this evening and the early hours of the morning as the last 32 continues. At 6:00, Brazil face Japan. Germany take on Paraguay at 9:30. Morocco go up against the Netherlands at 2 a.m. To tennis, Jannik Sinner has begun the defence of his Wimbledon title. The world number one is taking on Serbia's Miomir Kecmanovic on centre court. Sinner leads by 2-1 in the first set. Later today, Novak Djokovic gets his campaign underway against Yubing Wu, while Arina Sabalenka faces Teodora Kostovic.
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11: Cloudy but warm this afternoon with chance of some showers, highs of 16 to 20 degrees.
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1: Hi there, I'm show Irish content creator Charlene Murphy entered the Casa Amor Love Island Villa last night. On Friday night, fans of the show were given a glimpse into the lineup of Casa Amor with Dubner Murphy among the new arrivals. Speaking to ITV ahead of her debut on the show, she said, "Finding love is the goal, but I think drama probably comes along with the nature of Casa Amor. It's gonna happen." The show continues tonight at 9. Katie Price has said, "The constant media coverage about her fascinates me and takes it as a compliment that people are so invested in her life." In an interview with Press Association, Price reflected on the relentless press coverage she received and discussed how it negatively impacted her mental health in the past. And finally, Katrina Balfe, Fiona Shaw and newcomer Bodie Ray Brannock join Daisy Edgar-Jones in the latest film adaptation of Jane Austen's classic romantic novel Sense and Sensibility, which is due on our screens in September. For your latest celeb fix, you can check us out on socials at Beat102103, or you can come hang out with us back on Beat Breakfast tomorrow morning from 6. Chat to you then.
0: Yeah, just after 2 on Monday afternoon on Bring the Beats. Let's do the hit mix. This is Stella Lefty's Boston at Beat.
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0: two big gigs on the horizon for him, Dermot Kennedy and Turnstile on Beat in the Aviva in July. Looking forward to it. I'd say lots of people are as well. 20 past 2 Monday afternoon on Bring the Beats. From 11 tonight as well, a friendly reminder, we do chill beats, find a way to wind down a day. 11 p.m. tonight with Kirsten on The Takeover right here on B102 and 103. Alright, we'll see what's doing on the Summer Cash Machine in a few minutes time. New music this hour from Benson Boone, new track called The Time of My Life. That's on the way on Olivia Rodrigo's Drop Dead is next.
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0: 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Drake, Hold On, We're Going Home at 20 to 3 Monday afternoon. How do you fancy winning some money for your club? 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You could be bagging the money for your club. All right, loads of tunes on the way for your Monday afternoon. I've got brand new Benson Boone as promised, and Teddy Swims, Mr. Know It All, is next. I'm here all night. Woo! The
1: Takeover on Beat. Hey, it's Kirsten. I'll be keeping you company this evening from 8 on The Takeover with the day's hottest tunes, your shout outs, and we'll slow it down with chilled beats from 11. Talk to you then.

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0: Peggy Goo, and it goes like on Beat 102 and 103. Bring the beat done and dusted for your Monday. I'm back tomorrow from 3, covering for Lydia on Beat Drive. We'll chat to you then. Enjoy the rest of your Monday afternoon into evening, whatever you get up to. Stick around though, Lydia's on the way. Lewis Capaldi on the hit mix. Some Picture This as well. And Becky Hill's Bop, More, More, More. It's on the way next.
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4: At three, I'm Rachel. Gardaí have contacted the families of those involved in a road crash in Spain, which killed three Irish people. A fourth is in hospital in a critical condition following the crash near Malaga in the early hours of yesterday morning. Spanish police are investigating, as the Department of Foreign Affairs says it's providing consular assistance. Fianna Fáil is accusing the opposition of scaremongering when it comes to fuel prices. Tomorrow, Cabinet will decide whether or not to extend the cuts to excise duty on petrol and diesel before the July 31st end date. Some opposition parties want the reductions extended in full, but Carlo Kilkenny, Fianna Fáil TD Peter Chapclear, says a tapered reduction is more likely.
15: We have seen a huge reduction, to be fair. But notwithstanding that, the most important point here is that there will not be a cliff edge. There's a bit of scaremongering going out there. I think the government needs to be responsible. I think the leaders are meeting this evening. And potentially what we'll see is a tapered levelling down done over a phased basis. I think that's fair. I think most people would accept that, because at the end of the day, there was a measure of packages brought through, which was $750 million.
4: Small parcels coming from outside the EU will face a new import tax from this Wednesday. Under new EU rules starting on July 1st, low-value packages valued under €150 will face a flat €3 customs duty, with extra charges depending on the types of goods in the parcel. The aim is to clamp down on cheap imports by the likes of Shein and Temu and create fairer competition for European businesses. However, Conor Pope, consumer affairs correspondent with the Irish Times, says many people are unhappy with the move.
16: An awful lot of people are giving out about it because they believe this is an unfair tax and it's something that's being imposed by the Irish government. But to the credit of the Irish government, or at least to be fair to the Irish government, this has nothing to do with Ireland. This is a European Union rule. And as you said in the intro, the European Union is introducing this charge on all goods delivered that are worth less than €150 to try and level the playing field for indigenous retailers based in the European Union.
4: The South East appears to be one of the most weather-obsessed areas in Ireland. Search trends from KFC show Wexford Town, Tremore, Dungarvan, Kilmacthomas and Waterford City are among the top 10 locations for checking the weather online. Ula in Limerick was the number one weather-obsessed town. Carl Nolan from Ireland's Weather Channel says all ages are obsessed with the weather.
17: We've all had the conversations about weather conditions from the time we were even in secondary school and even a little bit lower probably. So it is a national obsession and it certainly spans across the generations.
4: And Jazzy's announced a gig at the Three Arena. She'll play her first headline gig at the venue on Saturday, October 24th, with tickets going on sale this Thursday from 10 a.m. The latest news updates are on our website, beat102103.com.
18: Let's greet the day by placing a piece of gum in your mouth. Now chew. You're standing in a vast desert. The air is minty. Chew. In the distance, the day arrives.
19: Hello.
18: Chew. You say, "Hello, day, we meet again." Chew. You shake hands. Chew. The day has a strong grip. Chew. But yours is stronger. Extra gum. Chew good.
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4: Starting with soccer, Enzo Maresca has officially been appointed as the successor to Pep Guardiola at Man City. The Spaniard left the club after a decade in charge at the Etihad, with the former Chelsea boss having been tipped to take over since. It's his third stint at the club, having previously held roles as academy manager and as an assistant coach to Guardiola. Elsewhere, the last 32 countries at the World Cup continue to fight tonight after yesterday's opening game of the knockout stages. Brazil and Japan get the action underway from 6. After that, it's Germany and Paraguay at 9:30. Well, 2022 semi-finalists Morocco take on the Netherlands from 2 a.m. Irish time. To GAA, the draw has been made for the last 8 of the Camogie Championship. Waterford and Kilkenny will square off this Saturday, with Clare facing Tip on Sunday. Both games will be played as part of a double header with the All-Ireland Senior Hurling semi-finals this weekend. To tennis, Jannik Sinner has gotten his Wimbledon title defence off to a good start as he faces Miomir Kecmanovic. The Italian has taken the opening 2 sets in his opening game. Later on, Novak Djokovic is in action as he continues his hunt for a 25th career Grand Slam. He faces Wu Yibing. While in the women's draw, Arina Sabalenka and Coco Gauff are among those in first round action throughout the day. British players Emma Raducanu and Jack Draper have also been forced to withdraw from the tournament due to injury.
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4: Cloudy with a chance of rain this afternoon. Highs of 17 to 21 degrees.
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20: With Persil Wonder Wash Dazzling White Liquid Detergent. Whites that wow in just 15 minutes.
21: Hi there, I'm Sho. Stevie Nicks is rumoured to be performing at Taylor Swift and Travis Kelce's wedding. Reports from Page Six and Rolling Stone say multiple sources claim that not only will she be in attendance at the ceremony, but will also perform for the newlyweds. It's good news for Shrek fans. It's only taken 25 years, but Shrek's beloved companion Donkey is finally getting his own movie. The spin-off adventure will serve as an origin story of the fan-favourite character, voiced by Eddie Murphy. According to The Hollywood Reporter, it's set to be released in cinemas on the 30th of June 2028. And finally, Coronation Street star Jack P. Shepherd and his wife Hanny have announced the birth of their first child. The couple posted on Instagram a photo of them holding the hand of a baby girl, who they've called Constance. They got married last July. For your latest celeb fix, check us out on socials at Beat102103, or come hang out with us back on Beat Breakfast tomorrow morning from 6. I'll chat to you then.
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22: Right, let's take a little look at the traffic for this Monday, or Tuesday afternoon, God, where am I? Waterford City, Cork Road reports coming in heavy commuter traffic building near all of the retail parks if you're heading in that direction. Ballytruckle and Newtown as well. Some delays happening in those areas if you are heading in that direction. Kilkenny is College Road and the N10 that's affected with some delays at the moment. There's a high volume of traffic shifting onto the main ring road. It is Monday. 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I'm Lydia, but this is our girl Becky Hill kicking off a hit mix.
20: 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This is

0: Diana Kingfisher with The Sun Will Never Settle, closing out their hit mix here on Monday's edition. You're listening to Beat Drive with Lydia. I hope you had a wonderful weekend. She finally done it. She's in. Charlene Murphy has made her way to the Love Island. It might be Casa Amor, but you know what? At least she's on there. I think the whole nation has literally been like so proud of her because obviously she couldn't say anything. Now, I have an inside scoop, right? A little in on this. She actually didn't find out she was going in until literally 48 hours before she got the call. So she didn't know. All summer we were like, will it be you? Will it be her? She, obviously, your name's in a hat. Your name's in a, you know, you could be, it could be this, it could be that, but you don't actually know. So listen, she's in. She's not guaranteed that she'll be staying. She has to couple up. There has to be a little something, something, and then maybe she'll go into the main house and then we'll see her for the rest of the summer. But it's great that she's in there. I don't know personally if I was her management, I don't know if I would have advised it. I think she had such... I mean, she's amazing and she's going to do fantastic because she's absolutely incredible. But I feel like she could have bypassed Love Island. I feel like she would have been on the trajectory anyway. But look, she's in there now. Fingers crossed, all goes well. Nothing but the best for her. But the main talk or the main conversation is Friday afternoon before the episode aired, about an hour beforehand, there was a photograph going viral. And it was the girl who does her lymphatic drainage massage. Right? So anyone who doesn't know what lymphatic drainage is, obviously we all have lymph nodes in our body and you have to massage, you have to move, and that's what helps the lymphs move, right? You don't want your lymph nodes to get stuck. Anyway, we won't go into a science lesson. But she goes for these massages off this Brazilian lady and she put up a post being like, have the best time in Mallorca. I'm so proud of you. This is your moment. Shine. Yada, yada, yada. And the group chats got set on fire. Oh my God, this is her. This is her massage therapist. She's confirming it. Then, obviously, we saw at the end of the Friday night episode, the little preview of last night's episode. And there was Charlene Murphy heading in to the Love Island with five other Casa Amor girls, trying to hopefully get their way into the main house. But I was like, we were talking the whole in the group chat. And we were like, can you imagine? Like, that's a bit of a spoiler. There's no way Charlene said to her massage therapist, here, you break that news now. Go ahead and you do that. She definitely just went, oh, here, I'm going to bite the bullet here now and get this out before her management or before the PR teams get a chance to like publish stuff online. But look, anyway, she's in. Will she stay? Let's find out.
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1: 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So it's not Friday coming, it's the Friday afterwards. And within five rings, tell us that prize meant and the cash will be yours. €310,000 exactly. 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

Natasha with Austin Boots Stop working here on Beat 102-103. And if you were thinking, listen to that, well, Dasha sounds a little bit like Kesha, then you would be absolutely right, because I also always think the same. When I start singing, I'm like, oh, I love this Kesha song. And I'm like, this is Dasha. They sound absolutely identical, but it's a very good song. So look, we'll let her away with it. Right, okay, so the text reaction has come in. I was talking at the start of the show about Cassatt Moore, Love Island. Charlie Murphy has finally made her entrance. Now, it may have been Cassatt Moore, okay? It was the Bombshell Babes. She is absolutely adorable.

0: adorable. She looks gorge. She's just the she's just a shining light, right? We all love Charlene. But I was saying that, you know what? If she wasn't going to go in, I was actually okay with that because she's, you know, she'll be everywhere. She's going to be a Maya Jama. That's my prediction. She's going to be absolutely everywhere in a couple of years. There's no stopping her. With the text, you send in your text with your reaction. And this came in from Shelly Ann in Wexford, said, "Oh my God, Lydia, I'm absolutely buzzing. I was on my TikTok live last night, live streaming, watching it, and it was like as if my own family member had gone into the villa." But that's the thing. We're a nation. We want to support our own. This is it. We really do get behind our own. The rumor mill, Lydia was working overtime, but seeing her walk in wearing that green bikini for Ireland was absolutely iconic. She's such a vibrant energy. She's going to completely run that villa. I think that as well. She is. She's just so lovely, isn't she? Another one came in from Darren, who says, "I wouldn't watch Love Island or whoever this one is if you paid me." Well, you know what? They don't pay people to not watch it. So there you go. No money made. But look, you can have your opinion. It's not for everyone. And I have to say, I wasn't tuned in, but I watched it last night because I wanted to see her, and I probably will now watch a little bit over the next couple of weeks to see how she's getting on. But likewise, it's not my taste, but it's out of my age bracket, and you know what, I'm just busy. But that doesn't mean that, you know, we can't still appreciate it for what it is. What it is, lads, it is what it is. Okay, we know it's not a dating show. We know they're not going in there to find love. We know it's all PR. We know it's like you're going in to leverage your career, but you're kind of just playing along and like, oh yeah, I fancy him, I fancy her. We might like, who? None of them are still together. Who's still together out of Love Island? Okay, Molly and Tommy. Molly and Tommy, all right? They were a unicorn couple, okay? Unicorn couple. And we'll have to see, 10 years' time, will they still be together? Who knows? All right, keep your text coming in, 085-102-9103.
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0: with Boston here on Beat 102, 103. You're listening to Beat Drive with Lydia. We have another couple hours to go, but I've got a hit mix on the way. If you want to hear the likes of Dua Lipa, Florence Rhodes, Dermot Kennedy or Sonny Federa, it's all coming up next. And kicking us off will be Kygo, Khalid and Griffin with that one that you love, Save My Love, next on Beat Drive.
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1: At four, I'm Rachel. Police in Spain are continuing investigations into a road crash in which three Irish people died. It's been reported the rental car crashed after it was driven off an embankment and collided with another vehicle in the early hours of yesterday morning near Malaga. They were on holidays and it's understood they were originally from Mullingar in County Westmeath. A 31-year-old Irish man who's believed to be the driver is in a serious condition in hospital. Kids have missed out on nearly 360,000 public dentist appointments in 5 years. HSE figures published by the Irish Independent show almost a third of children who should have been seen in the last academic year weren't. The Irish Dental Association has accused the health service of neglecting the recruitment and retention of dentists. The southeast appears to be one of the most weather-obsessed areas in Ireland. Search trends from KFC show Wexford Town, Tremor, Dungarvan, Kilmacthomas and Waterford City are among the top 10 locations for checking the weather. Ula in Limerick was named the number one weather-obsessed town in the country. Cathal Nolan from Ireland's Weather Channel says all ages are obsessed with the weather.
4: We've all had the conversations about weather conditions from the time we were even in secondary school and even a little bit lower probably. So it is a national obsession and it certainly spans across the generations.
1: And all eyes are on Charlene Murphy in the Love Island Villa tonight. The Dubliner, who's been rumoured to enter the dating show for months, finally made her debut last night as a Casa Amor bombshell. She's already caught the eye of a number of the Islanders, while some of the boys hinted at hopes for romance to blossom between her and GAA star Sean Fitzgerald. The latest news updates are on our website, beach102103.com.
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1: Starting with soccer, the FAI have confirmed that Ireland's home game with Israel will be played behind closed doors in Serbia. The board had requested to switch the game to a neutral venue due to operational challenges. Elsewhere, the last 32 continues at the World Cup tonight after yesterday's opening game of the knockout stages. Brazil and Japan get the action underway from 6 o'clock. After that, Germany and Paraguay will go head-to-head from half 9, while 2022 semi-finalists Morocco take on the Netherlands from 2 a.m.
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23: Beat weather
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1: Cloudy but warm this afternoon with a chance of rain, highs of 17 to 21 degrees. I'm Rachel Moore in an hour.
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0: In Carlow, Hanover Street, slow-moving traffic is being reported approaching the town centre. So if you're heading in that direction, just mind yourself. You might be in a little bit of a delay. Pollington Little and Staplin Road as well. Some tailbacks heading into Tullow Street. Burren Street as well. Some delays reported building near the river crossing. If you're in Kilkenny, College Road and the N10 by the Kilkenny Ring Road, reports coming in that there's a high volume of traffic shifting onto the main road. 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I'm Lydia, but this is Kygo, Khalid and Griffin. 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

0: of that one. That is the sound of Sonny Federa and Libyanka with Let Me Be In Your Arms here on Beat 102 103. You're listening to Beat Drive with Lydia. It is Monday's edition, 4:21 on the clock. What have I got coming up? Some Noah Kahan, some Gracie Abrams, some Hozier, some Slater. That is my song of right now. Absolutely love it. Just tune. Love it on a TikTok. Love it on the radio. Love it for a bop. Absolutely brilliant. I love her. Dance is on the way. Also got a classic throwback. Our girl Beyonce is on the way. But up next, it is the man of the moment, Noah Kahan. And if you have ever wondered what is the connection between Noah Kahan and a nappy, stay with me. It's coming next on Beat Drive.
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6: Is a SETU off the Gornish. Is Midna Old School on Eir Yeshkert, like campus in Bord Larga, Gaharluk, August Le Gorman. Is Autun Tauki a SETU. 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Is Aut a SETU dit. 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I'm Shig the Aut in Old School Technolicta on Eir Yeshkert. 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

Absolutely love that one. It's Noah Kahan with Doors here on Beat 102 103, taken from the brand new album, The Great Divide. You are listening to Beat Drive with Lydia. But if you are a fan of Noah Kahan, then he's issued a statement, okay? It's not a normal statement. It's not a, drink water, hydrate yourself when you come to see me at a gig. No, no, no. It's absolutely vile. He has pleaded with his fans. I can't believe I'm going to... I actually cannot believe I'm getting ready to say this on the radio. He has pleaded with his fans to go to the bathroom when you come to see him. Okay, the plot thickens, okay? So he basically issued a bizarre plea online, on his website, on his social, for his fans to use the bathrooms at his upcoming concerts after one very unfortunate incident occurred amongst his supporters. So basically, he got a first-hand glimpse of the consequences of an ongoing debate over the etiquette of wearing adult nappies at major gigs to avoid losing space near the stage. Now, if you're like, Lydia, what are you talking about? Come on now. It's a Monday afternoon. Give me more on this, right? So basically, there is a new trend, right, among gig goers that are trying to fight for their place at the barrier at the front of the concert. I don't understand it, because I just go and take a seat. I mean, I don't need to be at the barrier. Anyway, these people who need to be at the barriers, they can't leave their place. They're there from the minute the door is open, like 1 o'clock in the afternoon, and their artist might not be out until 9 p.m. that night. They won't leave the spot. So there is a trend now where adults, young adults, teens, grown people are wearing nappies so that they can just use the nappy instead of losing their spot at the barrier and going to the bathroom. Anyway, Noah Kahan had a desperate old time there where one fan, I know what happened. I didn't ask any more questions, but I just find this absolutely mental. Like mental. Like, who cares? Just go to the toilet. Let's not be wearing the nappies. Come on now, come on. It's not that deep. You'll still see the gig. You don't have to be right at the barrier. It's very uncomfortable at that barrier anyway. Anyway, listen, each their own, no judgment, but poor Noah Kahan, he's like, please, don't let that happen again. Just go to the toilet. Beat Summer Cash Machine.

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0: Hoosier, Too Sweet here on Beat 102 103. You're listening to Beat Drive with Lydia. We haven't seen him in a little bit, Hoosier, but rumour has it he's working on some stuff, which is good, because when he's not touring and when he's not in America, we're always like, well, what is he up to? We want some new music. Well, you know what? He's been on the go for a very, very long time, is our Hoosier. But hopefully, we get news about a new record coming very, very soon. I don't know if it'll be this year, but we'll definitely have it in 2027, which will be great. Something to look forward to. Right, something else to look forward to. I got my tune of the now coming up next. It is Dance by Slater. What a tune. It's coming next on Beat Drive.
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0: classic throwback there from the one, the only Beyonce here on Beat Drive. But I think it's time we got some goss on.
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0: I love when some breaking news comes in when I'm in work. It's absolutely amazing. I feel like I'm on the pulse of it. But we just got exclusive news that the one and only Jazzy is going to be doing a massive homecoming. She is coming back to Dublin. She is playing a gig. And this time, it's her own headline gig at the Three Arena. Absolutely incredible. When you think about all the last time she's played the Three Arena, it was coming out for a song. It was supporting this person, supporting that person. And now she's going to be out on her own, in her own right. I'm sure she'll have a few friends coming along for the occasion. But the 24th of October this year, she is going to be making a milestone performance, making history, as she'll be the first female DJ ever to headline the iconic Three Arena. It's a hometown show as well, so obviously she's Dublin born and bred, and she's going to be launching, celebrating the launch of her highly anticipated debut album, Peace and Patience, which drops the day before the gig. So that is, I tell you what, sometimes we have record launches and it's, you know, Terra Records, or it's in, you know, Virgin Media or somewhere like that. No, she's gone to the Three Arena. Absolutely huge. It's going to be called the Peace and Patience Tour after her album. So that's the 24th of October. Doors will be 6:30. Venue, of course, Three Arena. It's going to be an over 18s only event, and the ticket prices are from €61. They go on sale tomorrow, pre-sale and with 3+. And then on Wednesday, the 1st of July, it's going to be through Jazzy's website and MCD pre-sales as well. And then the general public sale will be Thursday, 2nd of July. So that is your summer ticket. If you have any birthdays coming up, if you have any reason to be celebrating, that's what you do. Tell people, get me a ticket to Jazzy. That's what you do. And then we'll have a ball in October.
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0: She doesn't stop. She's back with a new single. It's Katy Perry and Watch It Burn on Beat.

0: That's the brand new tune from Katy Perry. What do we think of that one? Lots of mixed reactions, but I think it's good.
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4: At 5, I'm Rachel. Police in Spain are continuing to investigate a road crash in which 3 Irish people died. It's been reported the rental car crashed after it was driven off an embankment and collided with another vehicle in the early hours of yesterday morning on a motorway near Malaga. They were on holidays and it's understood they were originally from Mullingar in County Westmeath, aged in their 20s and 30s. A 31-year-old Irish man who's believed to be the driver is in a serious condition in hospital. Back home, dangerous drivers who serve prison sentences may soon not be allowed to drive immediately after their release. As things stand, driving bans are served from the time of sentencing while the offender is in custody. Junior Transport Minister Sean Canny is backing the calls for a law change which would ensure driving bans commence from the time of release. Chairperson of the Oireachtas Transport Committee, Tipperary TD Michael Murphy, says the current law is disjointed.
7: The court in these instances has imposed 2 what I would call separate, distinct penalties because both serve 2 different purposes. My argument is simply that the driving disqualification should be effective in protecting the public after the offender returns on the road. I think it is extraordinary and I think it's a loophole that urgently needs to be closed.
4: Ireland's home Nations League match against Israel will take place in Serbia. The FAI has confirmed the request to move the fixture to a neutral venue over operational challenges will be facilitated there. It'll now take place at the TSC Arena in October behind closed doors. The latest news updates are on our website, beat102103.com.
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4: Starting with soccer, the last 32 continues at the World Cup tonight after yesterday's opening game of the knockout stages. Brazil and Japan get the action underway from 6 o'clock. After that, Germany and Paraguay will go head-to-head from 9:30, while 2022 semi-finalists Morocco take on the Netherlands from 2 a.m. To tennis, it's gone down to the wire between Jannik Sinner and Miomir Kecmanovic as the Italian looks to defend his title. Both players have taken 2 sets and will battle it out in the last try and advance to the second round. Sinner leads that 2-1.
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4: Cloudy with heavy showers this evening, lows of 12 to 15 degrees. I'm Rachel Moore in an hour.
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0: In Tipperary, Tipperary Road and Main Street, there's some stop and go traffic causing major travel bottlenecks in if you're in that direction. The N24 and Father Matthew Street as well. There's some severe transit delays through the town centre corridor. In Wexford, Distillery Road reports that there are some delays building near the local schools and supermarkets. If you're heading in that direction to prepare, there might be a little bit of a wait. And in Waterford City, Ballytruckle and Newtown, some delays, some reports of slow moving traffic near the school zones and hospitals as you're approaching. We're kicking off a brand new hour of Beat Drive. I'm Lydia, but this is a hit mix and it's Olivia Rodrigo with Drop Dead kicking us off.
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0: Really loving that one. It's Niall Horan with Taste So Good here on Beat 102, 103. Taken from his brand new record. It's called Dinner Party here on Beat 102, 103. Right, from dinner parties and Niall Horan to the doggies. Did you ever look at your dogs and go, okay, I think they look a bit jealous? Right, maybe you could be right. I have three dogs, Rumi, Frankie and Bruce. And one of them is an Amstaff, so he's like from the Pitbull family. So he's like very, very like, if he could attach himself to me at all times, he would choose that. Like if he could live on my shoulder or under my armpit for the rest of his life and never go on a walk and never be in the rain and never actually have to do anything, he would choose that. And my other two dogs, one is a Belgian Malinois cross. She doesn't really like it. She hates when he nuzzles in. She's like, get off her. Let me have a little bit. And she's too polite. He just like barricades him in. And then the other one is a little border terrier and he's just nuts. Anyway, the reason I'm telling you, the reason that I'm getting into this is because it's come out. It's fact. A recent study shows that dogs can get jealous when they see their owner paying attention to another pet. So in a brand new experiment that's been done, researchers simulated owners petting a fake dog, and the real dogs reacted by trying to get closer or intervening. So this behavior was not observed with inanimate objects, suggesting that dogs can distinguish between rivals and lifeless things. The results indicate that dogs experience complex social emotions similar to human jealousy, and scientists concluded that these findings support the idea that dogs form deep emotional bonds with their owners. So does your dog get jealous? Yes, they absolutely do, is the science.
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0: everyone, it's Kingfisher with The Sun Will Never Settle here on Beat 102, 103. 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
0: 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The cash machine will then randomly pick an entry, and it could be you we're calling. And within 5 rings, test the prize amount, and the cash will be yours. €310,000 exactly. 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

0: haven't heard that one in quite a while. It's Macklemore and Ryan Lewis. Absolutely love that video as well. Cracking music video. That one is called Thrift Shop here on Beat 102, 103. 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The one you've gone wild for it. Not only are you loving Toy Story 5 in cinemas right now, but you're absolutely loving the theme tune by the one and only Taylor Swift. I Knew It, I Knew You is up next on Beat Drive.
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8: But I knew it.

0: your music now.
1: Yeah, yeah. Trick, I said what I said.

0: you like it. I'm a two-time point, new I win. Throw a shot like you tryna have a foot fight then. All my ops waiting for me to be you, I bet. Said, I got drive, I don't need a car. Money really all that we fiending for. I'm doing things they ain't seen before. Bands ain't dumb, but extreme is all. I'm a demon lord. Fall off what? I ain't seen the horse. Called your bluff, better cite the source. Fame ain't something that I need no more.
1: Yeah, cause trick.
0: I said what I said. I'd rather be famous instead. I let all that get to my

0: That is the one and only Doja Cat with Paint the Town Red here on Beat 102, 103. Actually, it's one of my favourite Doja Cat songs, would you believe? She was on hand last night to pay tribute to the one and only Lauryn Hill from the iconic Fugees. It was the BET Awards in the States, honouring black music, black origin music, from hip-hop to R&B to soul. All the legends were out in force last night, and it was Lauryn Hill who was getting her flowers, as we say, for a Lifetime Achievement Award. And you know what? She is my icon. I grew up absolutely obsessed with the Fugees. Then when she broke away, she came out with the X Factor, that her first debut album, still is to this day one of my top 10 favourite albums of all time. Just absolutely unbelievable. If you don't know about Lauryn Hill, find out, get to know. She's absolutely iconic. But that was the BET Awards last night. Doja Cat was there. All her kids were there. You know, she's got kids with like the Bob Marley, like sons of Bob Marley and different things. So it's absolutely amazing. There was a huge tribute there. Nas was there as well. Queen Latifah was there. Like, they all came out and paid tribute to her. Brilliant, brilliant, brilliant. Check it out online if you didn't get to catch it. Right, we'll keep going. Maybe some new music, I think. Yeah, let's go. Brand new.
1: 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Beat. No,
0: you went to go see them last weekend and I heard it was absolutely unbelievable. But you know what? I wouldn't expect anything less from these chaps. Absolutely brilliant. They're back with a brand new single. It's called The Swell. It, of course, is Amble here on Beat Drive.
2: Well,

0: from Jonas Blue. That one is called Girl here on Beat 102 103. You listen to Beat Drive with Lydia, and that is all my time for today. Thanks so much to everyone for all your texts and all the good crack today. Good bit of banter. Thanks for keeping me company as always. I'd love to tell you that I'll be back tomorrow, but I won't. I'm off. I'm up in Dublin tomorrow. Big day, press conference day. Loads happening. It is Matchroom's press conference, obviously. The guys behind Katie Taylor's homecoming in Croke Park in September, they did a press conference about the undercard, so all the fighters who will be fighting on that card. Huge. They've kept it up under wraps until now, so they're going to be announcing it tomorrow. And also, Ian Garry, UFC, has signed with the Matchroom talent agency, even though it's MMA. They're crossing over to MMA and boxing as well. So going to be chatting to him tomorrow as well. So I'll give you the lowdown on Wednesday when I'm back in, and I'll chat to you then. Have a good one. Okay, take care. Bye-bye. Love you.
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0: At six, I'm Rachel. The prosecution in the trial of Riyad Bouchikar has said the defence he did not mean to kill anyone in an alleged knife attack is absurd. The 52-year-old of no fixed address has pleaded not guilty to eight charges relating to the incident at Dublin's Parnell Square on November 23rd, 2023. Emily Keegan has this report, which listeners may find upsetting.
14: The jury in this trial today heard closing speeches from the prosecution and the defence. Barrister Carl Finnegan said it's the prosecution's case Riyad Bouchikar intended to kill children on the day of the alleged attack. He asked the jury to consider the selection of young children, the persistence in continuing the alleged attack, and repeated stabbing movements. It was suggested when Mr. Bouchikar thanked God no one had died in his Garda interviews, it showed he understood the likely outcome of his actions was death. Mr. Bouchikar's defence barrister told the jury there's no doubt his client armed himself with a knife and injuries were caused by his actions, but said they did not reach the level of intent necessary to sustain the charges of attempted murder. Referencing the riots in Dublin City on the evening of the incident, he said the jury's work would give a profound answer to the people who wanted rage and hate.
0: Falling international oil prices have to be taken into account as the government re-examines cost of living supports. That's according to Fianna Fáil, ahead of a decision on the matter being taken by Cabinet tomorrow. Ministers will meet tonight to decide whether or not cuts to the cost of diesel and petrol should be extended. Carlo Kilkenny TD Peter Chapclear says a way forward has been clearly signposted.
15: Now, the Taoiseach has said very clearly that there will not be a cliff edge, that there potentially will be a taper levelling down, as one would expect considering the way oil prices have gone at the moment. I mean, before the war in Iran, oil prices had surged sharply. I mean, Brent crude oil was at about $115 a barrel. It's now trading close to $75 a barrel. It's actually lower now than it was before the measures were brought in.
0: Ireland's home Nations League match against Israel will take place in Serbia. The FAI has confirmed the request to move the fixture to a neutral venue over operational challenges will be facilitated there. It'll now take place at the TSC Arena behind closed doors. And all eyes are on the Love Island Villa tonight to see who Charlene Murphy couples up with. The Dubliner, who's been rumoured to head into the dating show for months, finally made her debut last night as a Casa Amor bombshell. She's already caught the eye of a number of the Islanders, while some of the boys hinted at hopes for romance to blossom between her and GAA star Sean Fitzgerald. The latest news updates are on our website, beat102103.com.
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0: Starting with soccer, the action's just getting underway between Brazil and Japan in the first of tonight's World Cup games. Carlo Ancelotti has named an unchanged squad from their 3-0 win over Scotland, while Japan have made four changes from their draw with Sweden. Later on, Germany take on Paraguay from 9:30, while overnight the Netherlands take on Morocco. GAA, Waterford and Kilkenny kick off their Camogie quarter-finals this Saturday, with Clare facing Tipperary on Sunday. Those four teams will be looking to join Cork and Galway in the last four. Both games will be played as part of double headers with the All-Ireland Senior Hurling semi-finals this weekend. To tennis, Jannik Sinner has avoided a scare at Wimbledon this afternoon after an intense battle with Serbia's Miomir Kmanovic. The Italian has booked his place in the second round after a 3-2 win as looks to retain his men's singles crown. He had fallen behind on two separate occasions but won back-to-back
20: sets to advance. The opening day has pulled up some shock results elsewhere, with 11 seed Casper Ruud and 12 seed Andrei Rublev both eliminated.
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20: Cloudy tonight with some showers on the way, lows of 12 to 15 degrees.
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26: Hi there, I'm Show. Charlene Murphy officially made her Love Island debut last night and caused quite a stir among Islanders and viewers at home. On the Aftersun show hosted by Maya Jama, she was joined by Joe, Yasmin and Casey O'Gorman. The group couldn't praise Charlene enough. Beginning the show, Joe wasted no time explaining, "We finally got Charlene," before Maya Jama added, "Charlene is like the Queen of Ireland." The BBC has acquired the Australian adaptation of beloved British sitcom Ghosts. Ghosts Australia is an 8-part series and will air on BBC Three soon. The original version of Ghosts ran for 5 seasons from 2019 to 2023 and starred many names made famous by Horrible Histories and Yonderland. And finally, TV presenter Jeremy Clarkson will return as the host for Who Wants to Be a Millionaire and its spin-off quiz Millionaire Hot Seat for a further 35 episodes. The news comes after Clarkson revealed he had been diagnosed with prostate cancer, which had been discovered early in the most recent episodes of his reality show, Clarkson's Farm. For your latest celeb fix, check us out on socials at Beat102103 or come hang out with us back on Beat Breakfast tomorrow morning from 6. Chat to you then.
27: How are we all getting on? It's Kirsten here keeping you company for the evening. Up first this hour, it's Femi and the Kid Laroi with Noble here on Beat.

0: Harris and Jazzy. It's called Satisfy and it plays here on Beat. We continue with the music. 21 minutes past six. How are we all getting on? 085 1029 103 is that WhatsApp number. Let me know what you would like to hear. Up next, it's Florence Road with Hanging Out to Dry on Beat.
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MK with 17 playing here on your number one hit music station Beat. Hope you're all having a lovely Monday evening. We continue with the music. Let's get on something brand new. This is the latest track from Benson Boone. It's called The Time of My Life here on Beat.

0: Kennedy with Turnstile finishing off this era of Beats Most Wanted. Don't go anywhere. I'll be back shortly with more music. Up first, it's Stella Lefty.
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12: Hey, I'm Aoife. 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
13: Very much about promoting a kind of Irish culture around Carlow. We have a small selection of Irish books, Irish authors, and then kind of Irish history. But I've had a good few local artists and local authors come in and ask me to sell their books, and then just jumpers and t-shirts just with common Irish phrases, tog rail, gum.
12: 1 in 3 wedding guests have refused an invitation due to the cost alone. A survey by Tesco shows 31% sent a polite no for financial reasons, and that rises to 48% for Gen Z. And Oola in County Limerick is the most weather-obsessed town in Ireland. Waterford appears 4 times in the top 10, with people in Tramore, Dungarvan, Kilmack and Waterford City often checking the forecast. The search trends analysis by KFC shows Gortrow and Cork and Wexford Town complete the top 3. Weather-wise, tomorrow will bring a mix of cloud and brighter sunny spells. There will be some scattered showers too. Top temperatures 16 to 21 degrees.
0: It is Kirsten here, keeping you company for the evening. Hope you're all having a gorgeous Monday. Got some cereal on the way. Khaki Kid and Kojak as well. Up first, it's Stella Lefty with Boston here on Beat.

Jackie Kidd teaming up with Kojak. It is called Rude and it plays here on Beat. Got some Miley Cyrus on the way shortly with Midnight Sky, but first here's Wiz the MC and Bees and Honey with Show Me Love on Beat.

0: what a banger of a track from Becky Hill. It is called More, More, More, and it plays here on Beat. Got some Mark Ronson and Bruno Mars coming up shortly with a throwback. Right after Olivia Rodrigo, Drop Dead, plays next.
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Mark Ronson and Bruno Mars, Uptown Funk, playing here on Beat. Hope you're all having a lovely evening. 085 1029 103 is that WhatsApp number. Drop me an L message, let me know what you would like to hear. Got some Alex Warren on the way with Passenger right after this from Slater. It's called Dance here on Beat.

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It is called Passenger, playing here on your number one hit music station. Got some Glass Animals coming up shortly with Heat Waves, a thing of the past for us. But sure, look, we might get another heat wave sometime soon. Up next is Pink Panthers and Zara Larsson with Stateside. 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

0: Weekend with Cry For Me, finishing off this hour of Beats Most Wanted. Actually finishing off Beats Most Wanted, full stop. Don't go anywhere, I'll be back shortly with The Takeover. Lots of music on the way there. A bit of Anima and Ellie Goulding coming up shortly. Up first, it's Kingfisher with The Sun Will Never Settle.
1: Beats World Cup dates.
2: Hey, how's it going? It's Cahal here. A street in New York City has been renamed after Thierry Henry as part of the celebrations around this summer's World Cup. New York is set to host 8 matches during the tournament, including the final. Henry, who won the World Cup with France in 1998, now has the honour of having the corner of 50th Street and 6th Avenue, which is near Rockefeller Center, officially renamed Thierry Henry Way. They obviously don't know what he did to us back in 2009. We will never, ever forget that handball.
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1: Beats, by the way.
13: Hey, I'm Rachel. More than half of people say they understand artificial intelligence well and could explain it to others. CSO figures show 42% of people surveyed have a general idea and might struggle to explain it. Half of those who responded to the CSO survey weren't confident in the government's future use of AI in providing services which are better tailored to individual needs. Kids have missed almost 360,000 public dentist appointments because of a lack of staff. HSE figures seen by the Irish Independent show 31% of kids who should have been seen in the last academic year weren't. The Irish Dental Association says the health service isn't putting the required focus on recruiting dentists, especially when others retire, leave or emigrate. And the southeast appears to be one of the most weather-obsessed areas in Ireland. Search trends from KFC show Wexford Town, Tremor, Dungarvan, Kilmacthomas and Waterford City are among the top 10 locations for checking the weather. Oula in Limerick took the top spot as Ireland's most weather-obsessed town. Looking ahead to tomorrow, it'll bring a mix of cloud and sunny spells. Odd scattered showers on the way too. Highs of 16 to 20 degrees.
1: 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Ready to go.
0: How are we? Kirsten here bringing you The Takeover. Up first, it's Kingfisher with The Sun Will Never Settle here on Beat.

Noah Kahan with his latest one. It is called Doors, and it plays here on your number one hit music station, Beat. I'm Kirsten with you until 11:30. Got some Jazzy and Chris Lorenzo on the way with Invisible. But first, let's get on a bit of Tame Impala, teaming up with Jenny. This is called Dracula here on Beat.

0: C-Mat with When a Good Man Cries, my favourite track from her, and it plays here on Beat. Got some Ella Langley on the way with Choosing Texas. Up next, it's Femi with Kid Laroi. It's called Noble on Beat.
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0: Brand new music from Gracie Abrams. It's called Hit the Wall, and it finishes off this hour of The Takeover. Don't go anywhere. I'll be back shortly with some Play Irish. Florence Road kick off the next hour with Hanging Out to Dry.
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3: Is a SETU or the Gornish? 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
6: 1 in 3 wedding guests have refused an invitation due to the cost alone. A survey by Tesco shows 31% send a polite no for financial reasons, and that rises to 48% for Gen Z. And Oola in County Limerick is the most weather-obsessed town in Ireland. Waterford appears 4 times in the top 10, with people in Tramore, Dungarvan, Kilmac and Waterford City often checking the forecast. The search trends analysis by KFC shows Gortrow and Cork and Wexford Town complete the top 3. Weather-wise, tomorrow will bring a mix of cloud and brighter sunny spells. There will be some scattered showers too. Top temperatures 16 to 21 degrees.
0: How are we getting on? Kirsten here bringing you another hour of The Takeover. Up first, it's Florence Road with Hanging Out to Dry.
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is brand new music from Barry Can't Swim. It's called Return to Vibo and it plays here on Beat. Got some Ray on the way with Where's My Husband, Kygo, Khaled and Griffin in there as well. But first, let's get on some Niall Horan. This is his latest one. It's called Tastes So Good on Beat.

0: 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I'm Kirsten with you until 11:30 tonight. Up next, it's another and 54 Ultra with Talk To You.
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Now let's get on some brand new music, belters only. Have teamed up with Hayley May on this. It's called Be All Right, and it plays here on Beat.

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1: 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Paddle to the metal.
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0: Material Lover playing here on Beat. Got some Avicii on the way with the throwback, or right after Stella Lefty. Boston is up next.
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Charlie XCX with Apple Clean here on your number one hit music station, Beat. Now let's get on a bit of Katy Perry, lads. She's making a comeback. I don't know if you got to see her live. She looked class, I'm not going to lie. I did have a little bit of FOMO. This is her latest one. It's called Watch It Burn. For

0: Calvin Harris and Jazzy Satisfy finishing off this hour of The Takeover. Don't go anywhere. I'll be back shortly with more music. Up first is Olivia Rodrigo with Drop Dead.
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8: Hey, I'm Rachel. More than half of people say they understand artificial intelligence well and could explain it to others. CSO figures show 42% of people surveyed have a general idea and might struggle to explain it. Half of those who responded to the CSO survey weren't confident in the government's future use of AI in providing services which are better tailored to individual needs. Kids have missed almost 360,000 public dentist appointments because of a lack of staff. HSE figures seen by the Irish Independent show 31% of kids who should have been seen in the last academic year weren't. The Irish Dental Association says the health service isn't putting the required focus on recruiting dentists, especially when others retire, leave or emigrate. And the southeast appears to be one of the most weather-obsessed areas in Ireland. Search trends from KFC show Wexford Town, Tremor, Dungarvan, Kilmacthomas and Waterford City are among the top 10 locations for checking the weather. Ula in Limerick took the top spot as Ireland's most weather-obsessed town. Looking ahead to tomorrow, it'll bring a mix of cloud and sunny spells. Odd scattered showers on the way too. Highs of 16 to 20 degrees.
0: It is Kirsten here bringing you the final hour of The Takeover this evening. Up first, it's Olivia Rodrigo with Drop Dead.
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music from Jonas Blue. It is called Girl and it plays here on Beat. Now let's get on a bit of Play Irish from my all time favourite artist, the one, the only C-Mat. This is Take a Sexy Picture of Me here on Beat. Yeah.

0: brand new from Role Model. It's called High Hopes 3000, playing here on Beat. We continue with the music. Got some Disco Lines and Tinashe on the way shortly. Right after Kingfisher, their latest one, The Sun Will Never Settle, plays next.
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What a banger of a track from Becky Hill. It's brand new. It's called More, More, More, and it plays here on Beat. Let's keep it new with this next one. Miles Smith is back. This is his latest one. It's called Heaven. It's the

0: new from Ariana Grande, and I think my favourite track at the moment. It's called Hate That I Made You Love Me, and it finishes off the takeover this evening. Don't go anywhere, I'll be back shortly with more music. Up first, it's Femi and the Kid Laroi with Noble.
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7: 1 in 3 wedding guests have refused an invitation due to the cost alone. A survey by Tesco shows 31% send a polite no for financial reasons, and that rises to 48% for Gen Z. And Oola in County Limerick is the most weather-obsessed town in Ireland. Waterford appears 4 times in the top 10, with people in Tramore, Dungarvan, Kilmack and Waterford City often checking the forecast. 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Weather-wise, tomorrow will bring a mix of cloud and brighter sunny spells. There will be some scattered showers too. Top temperatures 16 to 21 degrees.
0: What is going on? It's Kirsten here bringing you chilled beats this evening. Up first, it's Femi and the Kid Laroi with Noble.
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0: new from Waterford Man Moncrief. That is called Stubborn and it plays here on Beat. Got some Maroon 5 on the way with She Will Be Loved right after Olivia Dean. Man I Need plays next.
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0: Florence and the Machine. You Got the Love playing here on Beat. Another gig that I'm fuming I missed out on this summer. It looked absolutely unbelievable. My friend was out walking her dog in Marley Park and was listening in on Florence singing her heart and soul out. And I have to say, she probably is one of the greatest vocalists out there. What a voice. Anyway, what a way to finish the show. That is it from me this evening. I'm Kirsten. I'll be back with you tomorrow evening from 6 p.m. Until then, I will chat to you. Do not go anywhere. The Beat Breakfast replay is up next. Chat to you tomorrow.
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11: Hello, good morning.
0: Good
11: welcome.
0: Morning. Welcome to Monday's Beat Breakfast. It's good to have your company. Let's get straight down to business. Good response this morning for a Monday. Well, excellent. Done. Love that. Love it. Skyfall was the movie and Leah in Kilkenny. I think you are one of the few people that hasn't won, so congratulations. Your Movie Madness winner this morning. Also, let you know a little secret, Niall, you weren't here earlier, so I was asking my beautiful early morning clubbers, what should I get you for your birthday?
11: All right, okay.
0: Sorry, I'm just trying to find the message now. Somebody thinks that I get paid an absolute fortune because they sent me a link to a really fancy hotel. Oh. And I presume they mean that they want me to get you a hotel stay.
11: Right.
0: So, well, yeah, unfortunately, I don't think my budget will stretch to like a two-night hotel stay.
11: To be fair, the price of a hotel stay nowadays is crazy, so.
0: It really is. I do love you and all, but like maybe not a hotel stay. Anyway, welcome to Monday. And can we just say, hallelujah, Charlene Murphy is in Love Island. I saw somebody say last night, happy Charlene Murphy Day to all who celebrate. This is going to be, every day is going to be Charlene Murphy
11: she's
0: Day.
11: She's stunning, isn't she?
0: Oh, she's so beautiful and she's so nice.
11: I know.
0: She's so nice. Amy and I were saying we were so nervous watching her. Like, it's like she's our child.
11: Yeah.
0: Do you know what I mean? She's gone into Love Island. We feel like this personal risk. I've never met Charlene. I know you saw her last week. Yeah, but you didn't meet her because you didn't know who she was.
11: She was in my company.
0: Yeah, but you didn't recognise her. You had to be told.
11: Like, she was at Olivia Dean last Saturday and now she's in the villa. It is really mad.
0: She's a Casa girl though and we need to get her into the main house, so we need to all work together, okay?
11: Manifest.
0: Use our energy to make sure we are Charlene fans forever, alright? She can do no wrong in our eyes.
12: Yep.
0: Please don't have her and Cav. Yeah, but you see, I don't know about the Cav thing.
11: Yeah.
0: I don't know about the... Like, I actually would put her with Fitzy, to be fair, if it wasn't for the fact that Fitzy's with Lola. You know, I could see him.
11: We'll see.
0: Last night he was very... No, I don't think he's gone to... Mm. I think he'll stick with Lola.
11: Anyway.
0: She was having Fitzdrawls. I did like that.
12: God.
0: If you're not watching Love Island, you're screaming at the radio right now.
11: Shut up.
0: Charlene is so lovely. Shane was on. Sorry, Niall, I tried for you. He was the one that said the hotel.
11: Thanks for the effort, Shane.
0: Anyway, good news is, it's Monday morning, it's a brand new week on Beat Breakfast, and it's also a big birthday week because Niall and Amy are celebrating their birthdays. Thursday, Friday, baby.
11: Big week. week ahead.
7: Let's do it.
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7: Morning.

0: can come find me kicking us off on Beat Breakfast this morning. It's Niall's show to Amy and Aoife's joined us.
1: Yay. Morning. How are you?
2: How was Amble in Virgin Media Park?
1: Lovely. Really, really nice. And then I went to the Marina Market on Saturday, which I was very excited for, and it was fab. Oh my God. So much food choices.
2: What did you eat?
1: It was kind of like breakfast time, so I had brunchy kind of thing. Mm-hmm. There's like this grilled sandwich place, Grilla or something.
2: Oh yeah,
1: I know. With like eggs and cheese and sourdough, and then I got a little strawberry and chocolate kind of fondant thing.
2: Little pot.
1: Yeah. Oh. It was very nice. And the strawberries were like, you know, like really fresh, because we are currently in strawberry season, so they're real juicy and fresh and stunning. Gorge.
2: That sounds amazing. Yeah, no, I'm not starving actually. I went for my vol-au-vents last night again, so I'm okay this morning, but I'm such
1: a
2: foodie.
1: Where did you go for the vol-au-vents? I know this is a
0: she's on the tour now for the summer. She's been invited to a few places.
1: Is this a new place?
2: No, I went back to the source, the Talbot.
0: Right from the source, yeah.
2: We were going for food after Eve's show last night, and yesterday afternoon. I went to see Eve twice in her show yesterday. But yeah, we went for a quick meal in between. And do you know when you're thinking about a food? I don't know if you were like that after the Marina Market, but if you eat something and then you're thinking about it again. And I was thinking about those vol-au-vents. Yeah. And I am. This is going to be summer 2026 is the summer
0: the great
2: of
0: vol-au-vent tour.
1: Did you ever make them?
2: No, God, no.
1: John makes them regularly enough.
2: Well, if John wants to make me one,
1: I'll bring you in one someday in a lunchbox.
2: John, if you're listening this morning, I'm game. I'm up for it. Right, let's do this. Monday morning, it's the first round of Beat the Intro. What is the theme, Niall Power?
0: An old favourite of mine, we're going with this or that this morning.
2: Okay.
0: This or that, okay?
1: This or that.
0: So, Aoife, you can go first and you're getting this. So this is your key word.
1: Okay.
0: Will we?
2: Yes.
0: Okay. Here's song number one. Point for the artist, point for the song title. What you got for me?
1: Cheryl Cole, Fight for Woo! This.

0: 2 points on the board. More recent, this one.
1: Okay.
2: Take my time.
1: I know, I have to go through the whole chorus of my brain here.
2: And it's Monday. And that's tough for all of us.
1: I actually...
2: you know it.
1: This is it. Is it?
0: No.
1: Or something like that. No. Pass.
0: No. Okay. It was called...
2: Die on This Hill. I love the way Aoife was like... Nah.
1: It's Monday.
2: Not even trying here, lads.
3: Stay. Too tired.
1: I quite like her new song.
0: Material Lover, isn't
2: very
0: it?
2: Very different, actually, I think.
0: Okay, we got 1 point there. Let's keep going. Song number three. This is your keyword.
1: Oh, we know this one. Happy Pride Month.
2: I don't know it.
1: Born This Way, Lady Gaga.
2: Oh.

0: We're doing well, 5 out of 6 so far. Let's keep going. Song number 4.
1: Oh no! Go again, go on.
0: Okay.

0: big voice, isn't it?
1: Do you know
0: it's voice? Becky Hill.
1: No.
0: Surely not.
1: No.
0: What are some of them other ones?
2: Some of them other big...
0: Do you know what I was thinking it was, but it's definitely not? Disciples, How Deep Is Your Love, but it's not.
1: No, we're in the same era though.
0: Yeah, I know.
2: I do know, but I don't know.
0: Go on, one more time, please. Okay. I'm sorry.
1: What you gonna do?
2: Sounds like feels so close to you.
0: Yeah, no, no.
1: No, no.
0: Neil.
1: It was Jax Jones and Ella Henderson.
2: Oh,
1: this
2: Ella
1: is real.
2: Henderson.
0: Very Love Island-y, isn't it?
2: Yeah. She got voted out week 5 of X Factor.
1: Yeah.
2: And she's gone on to have a great... I don't know where she is lately, actually. I don't know what she's up to.
1: Taking a break at the moment. Probably in Ibiza. Okay, we're down to our final song then. This is your keyword. I think you'll know this one.
0: Together, everyone. We're all in this together. High School Musical cast.
1: That'll do.

0: bed for a Monday. Monday.
1: Well done to you. Right.
2: Jinx, touch wood.
0: Sorry.
2: Can I just play Ice Cream Music? No chance of that happening. Okay, let's do this.
1: It shows round. Aoife got seven. She got this. You got that. So let's start with a favourite, an obvious one. Let's give you a Monday vibe.
2: Kathy and I went to Michael Bublé the other night and he was great, but like, it made me very excited to go see Westlife with her. Do you know? Westlife, when you're looking like that.

0: It would be very cruel not to let you have your chorus there, your full chorus.
1: And you were very close to cutting it off.
0: I was.
1: Because now I was like, it's Monday. I cannot take the level of energy that she has
0: the singing.
1: This morning.
0: Yeah. Okay, 2 points on the board. Well done. Let's keep going.
1: Summer after high school, when we first met. It's Katy Perry.
0: Yeah.
1: What's the song?
2: I know it.
1: In another life. I will be with you. I knew you were the one that got away.
0: Well done.

0: good while it lasted.
1: One more time.
0: Codaline?
1: Nope.
0: Coldplay?
1: Nope.
2: Year?
1: I don't know what name it is, about 2 years old. Maybe 18 months, 2 years.
0: This is a stinker.
3: I don't know this either.
0: 085-102-9103 if you think I've been shafted here this morning.
1: Any ideas?
0: I'm joking, I don't know. Like, no, hang on. 2 years ago. Mm. Who was playing the piano in the last couple of years? Not Adele.
1: No.
0: Sounds like Adele, doesn't it?
1: A bit.
3: Mm. I can't remember this one at all. You probably cut it at the intro.
0: Go again. It makes me feel better that you don't know what it is. Because to be fair, Amy is so on the ball. Nobody has got it on WhatsApp, so I feel better. Go for it.
1: You saw him last Wednesday.

0: sang that one at the top of her voice.
1: Absolutely. Incredibly embarrassing. I'm not a massive fan of that song, if I'm honest with you.
0: Okay.
2: And in your defence, I do think that that song, the intro isn't fully reflective of the array of musical instruments in the middle of it.
1: It wasn't as big as something in the heavens or like scale of it. It didn't have the same impact.
2: No.
1: Sorry, okay. Lewis, if you're listening this morning. Sorry.
0: Here's song number 4.

0: No. Is it dancey track? Is it? No,
1: I wouldn't say dancey.
0: But, like, have nothing coming through.
2: I have nothing going through,
0: like,
2: either.
0: Amy knows it.
2: That's a bit of Amy, I know.
0: It's not like Nicki Minaj.
1: No, but an artist of that era and, you know,
2: yeah,
1: iconic.
2: I know. I should probably know this one, should I?
0: I feel like I know the song, but I've there's nothing strong coming through. It's not like... No, it's right. Thanks. Give me a clue. I don't even need the point. I don't really...
1: Well, it's a lead female featuring a male rapper.
0: So that really narrows it down.
2: It's not Jason Derulo.
1: No.
2: Sorry, I know it's not my round.
0: It's like no.
1: I think it was just the last chance. Your Colbert.
0: That.
1: No.
0: Nah.
1: It was Rihanna and Jay-Z and Talk.

0: Okay, well, I'll finish by making you happy.
1: We're struggling here this morning.
2: Well, in fairness, I didn't get... You got 7. That's very decent for one day.
1: I've had 2, like, absolute.
2: I had 1.5.
1: A massive fall. Took a massive fall there.
0: All right, for our final song, we're going back to the 90s.

0: 7-6 was the final score this morning. Well done, Aoife.
1: Well done, darling girl. Thank congratulations.
2: Someone got the brains going.
0: Go back into battle on Thursday morning on Beat the Intro. This is Kingfisher, and the sun will never shine.
2: You
0: settle.

0: latest from Kingfisher. The sun will never settle. 7:29. It's Monday's Beat Breakfast.
1: How Welcome to Monday, everybody. Hope you're well this morning. It's just non-stop gigs, isn't it?
0: Yeah.
1: It just seems to be gigs, like, left, right and centre. It's amazing, really, isn't it? And last night looked so good. Florence and the Machine.
0: And Calvin again in Malahide.
1: It was Florence and the Machine in...
0: I think she was doing a Marley Park and a Limerick gig this week, but I don't know which one came first.
1: Calvin was last night again.
0: Yeah. He was in Marley on Saturday and Malahide on Sunday.
1: Oh, he was in Malahide yesterday. Oh, okay.
0: They obviously must have used up all their allowed gigs at Marley Park, so they had to put him on then in Malahide.
1: Oh. Malahide is lovely.
0: Bit of a walk, you were saying, though.
1: Yeah, it was about a 25-minute walk in. But, like, the setting of it is gorgeous because you can actually see the castle and there's, like, it's just beautiful.
2: I've never been there.
1: But there were so many people, actually, in Malahide that obviously were living there and just kind of got their deck chairs and put them out on the green.
0: And
1: just, like, a bit of a free gig, because part of it is open to the public, so you can't stop people from going in. So I suppose if you were living there and you were...
0: Why not?
1: Saturday night, like, a bit of music, bit of Bublé. Although Michael Bublé sang a lot of Elvis Presley songs.
2: Really?
1: He hasn't released any new material, so he's decided
0: to sing. Not one Christmas song.
1: No, I saw our friend Colin put it up, and he was like, I can't believe I went to see Michael Bublé and he didn't sing one blooming Christmas song. She couldn't be doing that.

0: and gossip.
1: Right on the source, yeah.
2: Yeah, that's it.
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0: All the gossip.
4: Right from the source, yeah. Okay, so we mentioned earlier on in the show that we have a new firm favorite on Love Island. If you're not watching, her name is Charlene Murphy. She is content creator. She's from Dublin, and Amy and I got very giddy and excited last night as she made her entrance into Casa Amor. But we're rooting for her. We really hope that she does well. Yeah. But what caught our eye in terms of Love Island, which, by the way, and I spoke to my friend Kathy over the weekend about this. She was like, "What's it like?" I said, "Actually, it's a really good season. Are you
5: sticking
4: with it?"
5: Yeah, it's not bad. Yeah.
4: Like, it's, not, I would say it's one of the best so far in the last few years.
6: They've upped their game.
4: Yeah.
5: After a few lull years, yes.
4: Oh, no, definitely. There was definitely a lull. By the way, you can catch Villa Breakfast on the Go Loud app or wherever you get your podcasts. I believe there's a special guest appearing on this week's episode, which drops on Thursday.
6: There is.
4: Wink, wink. Back to this. Lorenzo, right? Lorenzo is in Love Island at the moment, and he's one of those unusual kind of characters. He's almost somebody that you would think wouldn't really be on a reality TV show. He's quite posh. He's
5: like
4: quite
5: almost royal, kind
4: yes,
5: of.
4: Yes, he has that kind of energy and aura about him. He keeps coming out with things that you wouldn't expect, and this is Lorenzo's latest revelation about what he likes to do on a Saturday afternoon.
7: I iron my bed sheets.
8: I love an iron bed sheet.
7: Every Saturday afternoon I iron my bed. Then I go out, I have my fun,
6: you
7: come
6: do that
7: back
6: on Saturday evening?
7: No, Saturday afternoon.
6: Why not Sunday?
7: Because
9: he's got to get in his bed when he comes back from the night out.
7: Yeah, so I go on my night out, I come back, I shower, I have 2 Ferrero Rochers, bottle of water, and then I go to bed.
5: Why not?
4: If I wasn't married already, I think
6: Lorenzo
4: would be a bit amazed, to be honest with you. I like to have my bed sheets ready on a Saturday. And last night when I got into bed, I had 2 Lindt hazelnut squares, which were very similar to a Ferrero Rocher. It's so random, but I actually love it. One of my favourite things about staying in a posh hotel, I haven't stayed in that many, but you know when they put the chocolate on your pillow?
5: Yeah.
4: I love that. Like, it's so funny that he goes out on a mad night out and then he comes out. But I get it. I'd always have a little bit of chocolate when I come in the evenings.
6: And do you iron your bed sheets?
4: Yeah.
5: Do you?
4: Oh, yeah. Every time.
5: You like ironing, though,
4: don't you? I love ironing.
5: Yeah.
4: I iron a lot.
5: I was thinking he was doing it on the Saturday afternoon because in the hope of pulling and having a clean sheet
4: when he came
5: back. But no, it doesn't sound like
4: he's
5: it. He's just gone back for his Ferrero Rocher.
4: He's living his best life for his Ferrero Rocher. And I tell you one thing, if things don't work out with me and Tom, I'll find a man like that.

0: somber. It's called Potential at Beat 7.54. Monday's Beat Breakfast. I hope you are well.
1: Yeah, I hope you're feeling good after the weekend and excited for the week ahead, because the weather is going to be so lovely towards the end of the week. I can't help but be excited when I see that it's coming back. Do you know what I mean?
0: I'm hitting Wexford this weekend.
1: Oh yeah, Niall's coming to Wexford. Ooh. Yeah, we're going to be at Relay for Life in Wexford on Saturday.
2: Oh,
1: yeah. So yeah. Right, let's do this. Let's play Beat the Bomb, shall we? We're teaming up with Detail Menswear, Carlo and Kilkenny, and they've got offers in store to get you suited and booted. Are we there already?
0: Deb season. Yeah.
1: Although, like, guys, I'm sure there's loads of people that have it. Like, yeah, but if you haven't, this is for you, right? €50 voucher for grabs every day. Overall winner at the end of the week will be upgraded to a brand spanking new suit. Can I get a swit-swit? Including a shirt, tie, and... Lads, hang on a second, please. You get a pocket square.
0: I don't think we've ever given away a pocket
1: square. We're giving away a pocket square. That's your daily prize, and the upgrade is the suit, shirt, tie, and pocket square. So if you would like to have a go, all you've got to do is get your name and county into it. So remember, you can win it for somebody else. Mm-hmm. 085 1029 103. 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
2: with Niall and Sean. Morning to you. Happy Monday. I hope you had a cracking weekend.
3: Oh, welcome to Monday, everybody. It's good to be back. You know, we were just talking about Portaloos there. Well, I was. Anyway, I was telling the lads about the Portaloos at Michael Bublé the other night. Can I just say, right, you know, I'm not a fan of festivals and probably because of the loo situation. The nicest Portaloo.
2: Really?
3: No, it was in Marley Park at Lewis Capaldi.
2: Okay.
3: It was immaculate. Mm. Like, immaculate. It was like being in your own house. It was so clean.
4: And was it that you were there early?
3: There's been a couple of gigs already. I just mean like everything about it. Like it was just a beautiful portion.
2: Was there a toilet roll in there?
3: Oh yeah, it was stunning. It was like I almost felt like Eve was like she was like I don't know if I want to go. I was like open the door wide. Everybody should come in and have a look at this. This is a really good Portaloo. Anyway, there you go.
2: Thank you.
3: That's my little note for a Monday morning.
2: Brand new week. The sun is breaking through where we are.
3: Yes.
2: Weather's due to pick up later in the week too. So lots to be positive about. We've got your first dilemma of the week on the way, but we're gonna play our first round to Beat the Bomb, and we want you involved. Here's the deal. We're teaming up with Detail Menswear in Carlow and Kilkenny. 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
3: pocket square.
2: Thank you. So you win this for yourself or somebody else. It's a lovely prize, and all you got to do is have a crack at Beat the Bomb. So maybe you've never played, today could be your day. Mm. Just get your name and county into us on WhatsApp, 085 102 9103. Beat Breakfast. 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

0: Becky Hill. It's the latest single, More, More, More at Beat. Beat the this week on Beat the Bomb, we're teaming up with Detail Menswear in Carlow with Kilkenny. There are loads of in-store offers to get you suited and booted with Deb season on the way. And our first contestant this week giving it a crack is Stephen.
1: Stephen in the house. What's the story, Stephen?
2: Same old. Bins, more bins.
1: Up to your eyes this Monday morning.
2: I like me, Dad. A load of rubbish down again, but look.
0: Did you get up too much for the weekend, Stephen?
2: The weekend. Nah, just relax, watch the soccer.
1: Oh, deadly. Okay. And any...
2: The kind has more of a social life than me. She plays the Gaelic football and the hurling. Okay.
1: You'd be out a lot with that then. Yeah, and lifts and sidelines and all the rest. Come here, tell me this. Have you got any holidays for the summer planned or...?
2: No, I already went there to Bel Medina.
1: Oh, very nice. Was it nice?
0: Yeah.
2: Oh, yeah, it was lovely. I enjoyed it, though. The weather was 31 degrees.
1: 31? Oh, that's hot, isn't it? Yeah, that is very warm. Right, listen, you are the first player of the week, which means you set the tone, you set the score for the week ahead. You're going to get yourself that €50 detailed menswear voucher, but if you get the highest score, you're in the running for a pocket square, Stephen. Yeah. That's all we're saying, all right? Let's do this. Stephen, what Irish influencer entered Love Island as a bombshell last night?
2: All I heard a name earlier, Connor.
1: No, it'd be Charlene Murphy. What is a group of lions called?
2: A pack.
1: Pride is the answer I'm looking for there. What is the capital of Finland?
2: Finland. Oslo.
1: No, it'd be Helsinki. Dave Grohl is the front man for which band?
2: Having a clue, Metallica.
1: No, it's Foo Fighters. Which Disney movie has the most sequels?
2: Disney movie. It must be. Toy Story?
1: It is Toy Story 5. What is the freezing point of water in Celsius?
2: Zero.
1: Yes, that's right, 0 degrees. What are made and repaired by a cobbler?
2: Cobbler and shoes.
1: Is right. What fairy tale had a gingerbread house?
2: A gingerbread man.
1: No, Hansel and Gretel was this. How many centuries make up a millennium?
2: 100.
1: No, 10 is the answer. What is 65 multiplied by 4?
2: It's 4.20.
1: No, it's 260. What K-pop band released the song Dynamite?
2: I'm the clue.
1: That is BTS. Who played Harry in the Harry Potter movies?
2: Daniel Radcliffe.
1: Is right. What singer is known for the album 25?
2: 25, Adele.
1: Is right. Stay with it. Go with the gut, Stephen. Go with the gut. I think you did really well. I think there was a few just like kind of stinkers in there for a Monday, yeah?
2: Yeah. I love the stinkers all we get.
1: You what?
2: I always get
1: Listen.
0: You got 5. You've got your daily prize.
1: Yeah,
0: we'll see
1: done,
0: how others
1: Stephen.
0: Get on. You have a great
1: good
0: day,
1: job,
0: all right?
1: Darling. Have a good day, all right?
2: Take care.
1: Best of luck. Bye. I feel like he was working while he was playing. Yeah. I feel like he was really like kind of double jobbing there, multitasking. Stephen was.
0: We'll play again tomorrow with Detail Menswear in Carlow and Kilkenny, getting you suited and booted for Deb season.
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1: Welcome to Monday morning across the southeast, 29th of June. Last Monday in June, of course, and for us here in Waterford, the sun is shining. Hope wherever you are that it's lovely as well. It's
0: big week ahead.
1: A big week.
0: Of birthdays this week.
1: Yeah.
0: Pete's birthday on Wednesday.
1: Yeah.
0: Amy's birthday on Thursday. Niall's birthday on Friday.
1: Birthday week. Can't wait. You want to do some damage now to that company credit card so you won't get the cake in.
0: I can't like spend stuff on my own birthday. That's really not appropriate.
1: You can buy cake for Beat's birthday. And you can go
0: 23 isn't a big significant milestone.
1: Every birthday is a milestone. Oh my God. How after all these years do you not know that every year you just celebrate it? It's just like life is to be celebrated.
0: Yeah, okay. We'll see.
1: I'll get that card. I'll get that card off him. I'll get into his office. It is Monday morning and yesterday, I, I said this earlier, Eve was in her dance show yesterday, which is with Wexford School of Ballet, and I was so blown away by the talent. Obviously I'm biased and my girl is amazing, but they're all amazing, and every single kid on that stage is just so good. So much so that I went twice.
0: Twice in one day. Unbelievable.
1: I had a ticket for the 2 p.m. show. Myself and Tom went, and my mum and dad were there, and Kathy and Tommy, and like we were all there. And then I came out, we went for food, and I said, I'm going again. I'm going to see you again, Eve, right? But anyway, I messaged G halfway through. And I obviously was a little bit tired because I'd been at Michael Bublé the night before. And you would expect that I would shed a tear at my own child being on stage. And I was emotional. But she wasn't the one that made me cry.
0: No way.
1: I cried at the three-year-olds that came out with their teddies doing Paddington. And then I cried again for the daddy-daughter dance. And I didn't know any of the daddies or any of the girls. But I just started bawling my eyes out because they were doing My Girl.
0: Oh.
1: And it was just a load of dads with their lips twirling their little girl.
0: She's actually getting the most now, even talking
1: honestly,
0: about it.
1: Honestly, it's so sweet. Now, I knew some of the dads to see, like, but I didn't know. And Tom was like, are you crying? I was like, yes, I am emotionally, like, drained from this. I just found it so overwhelming. So I just had a little cry. And okay. I was like, what is the last thing that you cried at that seems a little bit ridiculous? But you were tired and emotional, and therefore you cried. Amy cried twice yesterday. I made her cry once. Go on, darling girl.
3: I cried the first time because I was walking on the prom in Tremor, and there was two little doggies playing with each other, and they were immediate best friends. And I was like, that's so sweet. And then down the little path, there was another dog looking, and he was trying to go over to them, and he was barking, but it wasn't a nasty bark. It was like a, please play let me with me.
1: Yeah.
3: Please let me play with you. And I kind of burst into tears.
0: Oh my God, what am I working with?
1: And then she messaged me last night. Go on.
3: I messaged Jill because I saw her story of her and Kathy, and she said that they were 28 years friends.
0: And you cried at that?
3: And I cried at the video.
0: Okay.
3: And I sent her a picture of me crying.
1: Right, Niall, is there a point?
0: I don't really have anything to offer on this.
1: Did you not watch anything sad?
0: Not this weekend. I didn't have a cry at all this weekend. So maybe I need the big cry soon.
1: Okay, let's hand over to you this morning. If you want to remain anon on this, you can. What is the last thing that you cried at?
0: The little thing that set you off that maybe wouldn't do it for other people.
1: Like, I wasn't absolutely sobbing uncontrollably, but like I really cried, and then I cried again last night when I saw the daddy-daughter dance at the show. So twice in one day, I shed a tear. Voice notes are welcome, 085-102-9103. We will give a beet water bottle for the best crier in the Southeast this morning. Let's hear from you.
0: This is Despacito at Beat.

0: small, having a little cry. It's very healthy. It's therapeutic.
1: Amy, we are not alone, darling girl. There are many of us out there crying over the little things. Caroline, good morning, lovely. How are you?
2: Good morning, show. How are you?
1: Come here. You're on the way home from a night shift. How are you feeling?
2: I am tired, but I'm off for 2 weeks now. I've done a week a night, so 2 weeks off. Yay!
1: What are you going to do?
2: I have a wedding next week, so I do. So we have that to look forward to. Okay. And I'm catching up with people and family.
1: Yeah, oh, lovely. Good. Okay, well, you'll enjoy that.
2: Yeah.
1: Okay, so
2: yeah.
1: Something happened when your partner, Kev, took you to see some animals. Go on, talk to us.
2: One Sunday, I was feeling a bit down in myself, and he said, "Look, come on, and we go for a drive." So he took me down to down near Duncannon, to see some cows, Highland cattle. And when I went in, the farmer goes, "There's a calf down behind the sheds." And I went down and I roared crying when I seen the calf. Cutest thing. Oh. I told him, he actually made my day. I was blowing kisses at the farmer. I was like, "Thank you so much." I'm a bit. So I now want a Highland calf.
0: Okay.
1: Because it just sounds like if you need a little pick me up, that sounded like quite a happy cry. Would that be fair to say?
2: No, it was lovely. It was so lovely. Everyone thinks I'm sad, though. I said, I'll be the woman with the Highland cow down in Innistieg, walking around waiting on a lead one of these days.
1: I think that is the opposite of sad. I think that is pure joy. Do not let anyone dull your sparkle when it comes to what brings you joy in life, Caroline, darling.
2: Thank you very much.
0: Before we let you go, Kev is another one of the birthday club this week.
1: When's his birthday?
2: Today. So I'm going home to make an apple tart. He doesn't like cake, so apple tart is his thing today. So
1: Caroline,
2: it is.
1: You're a keeper, you are. I hope he knows how lucky
2: he is. A million.
1: And maybe for your birthday, you'll get the calf. Listen, thank you.
2: Maybe. I'll hope.
1: Caroline, have a great holiday and a great couple of weeks off. Thank you so much for chatting to me.
2: Thanks a million.
1: Bye-bye.
0: Now, loads coming in on this. Will we read Laura's because it's quite sweet. I cried last night because my dad got hearing aids a few weeks ago, and he was delighted telling me he got such a shock when he could hear the snap, crackle and pop of the Rice Krispies. He was like a child and it made me bawl. Are you alright, Amy?
3: I already teared up at this.
1: No, that one got us bad. Morning guys, I was chilling yesterday after having a day and night out with my sisters in Kilkenny on Saturday. I started watching the series Parenthood and bawled my way through the first season. Watched it years ago and can only ever remember crying once or twice. I was a snivelling, snotty wreck yesterday afternoon. I've watched that entire series and I think there was barely an episode where I didn't cry. It's so emotional. It's all about family and it's very good.
0: Paulina was on. I cried because my little brother, who is 12 years younger than me, sent me a voice message, and he's getting to that age now where his voice is getting deeper, and I just started sobbing. How did they grow up so fast?
1: Rebecca, we tried to ring you, but I don't think you're available. This is our favourite. Last time I cried was at a TikTok of a guy who took his childhood duck plushie on travels all over the world, and he took pictures of it everywhere, and it just made me really emotional. I love that.
0: Okay, and one last one from Sarah. This is actually quite a popular one in terms of answers this morning.
4: I beat the last thing I cried over easily 7 times was the film Voicemails to Isabel. It's on Netflix and it had me in a chokehold. I've never cried as much throughout an entire film, as well as laughing and enjoying myself. It was an emotional roller coaster. It was fantastic. I actually thoroughly enjoyed my cry.
0: That's the main thing. Yeah, I started watching that on Saturday, but I think I was too delicate. I turned it off.
1: So I'm a little bit I was saying this for months, I still haven't had my big cry. How much of am I going to be a mess? Is this really we got a couple of messages.
0: There is a risk to your show.
1: There is a risk.
0: Make sure you have tissues.
1: Voice

0: Johnny Vadera and Libyanka. It's called Let Me Be In Your Arms on Beat Breakfast. Just 8.32. Right, would we like to win some prizes?
1: Yeah, let's do this. Okay, there's a little bit of work involved in this, to be fair. We're not making it easy for you, but it's not too taxing either. So what is going to happen here this morning is you're going to have to take your phone out and you're going to have to do a little bit of watching because...
2: Enjoy more value.
0: Don't believe this is where he came from.
1: We want you to explore your cheeky side this week. We're causing a little bit of harmless mischievousness thanks to Rice Krispie Squares. So what we're asking you to do is, right now you've got to head over to our Instagram. We've got to head to our Instagram and TikTok.
0: Our TikTok. You don't have to do both.
1: Yeah, you don't need to do it. To watch our latest video. And then based on that, you've got to answer a question.
0: Okay. So in the video, Sho has been a bit of a divil. She's shown off her cheeky and mischievous side, and she's playing a little prank on poor Dana.
3: Dana.
1: I know, I feel really bad.
3: I know.
1: I didn't want to do it. It's part of my job. You get told you've got to be a little bit cheeky this week and you just go for it. But yeah, poor Dana.
0: So basically, you've got to watch that video. Mm-hmm. We're about to ask you a question based on the video. Text us in the answer and we're going to pick one qualifier today to go into the draw on Friday. There'll be five people in the draw and one person will walk away with €500 at the end of the week because Rice Krispie Squares made me do it.
1: It'll take you like 15-20 seconds to watch. All you've got to do is answer this question today to be in with the chance to win that €500 at the end of the week. The question today is, in that video where I'm being a little bit mischievous with Dana, what colour is the picnic bench?
0: Okay. Check out the video. What colour is the bench? Text us in the answer and your name and details. 085-102-9103. And you could be qualifying for that draw for €500 with Rice Krispie Squares at the end of the week. Good luck.
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0: Okay, we'd love to hear from you this week. If you want to get a dilemma in, you can email talk@beat102103.com. Hi guys, please keep me completely anon. I'm a parent of two primary school kids. To say I didn't get on with one of their teachers is an understatement. She was an absolute wagon, and that's putting it mildly. Wow. The kids finished up on Friday, and 2 weeks ago, she'd sent all the parents pics of clothes that hadn't been claimed, like a lost and found pile. She said whatever's not collected, she will donate to charity. So last night, I was on Vinted, and I randomly saw a pair of Nike Pros for sale. I clicked on the profile, and there it was, my kid's teacher. The exact name and correct county. Went onto it and saw all the clothes that were in the pile and had been sent to us and obviously not collected. I want to report her to the school. My husband says to let it go and not bring that hassle and drama on myself. But what would you and your listeners do? The first.
1: She was selling a pair of Nike Pros on Vinted. God, this is a bit awkward, isn't it? Do you know what's
0: It's hard to believe a really good pair of runners wouldn't be claimed.
1: No, Nike Pros are shorts and leggings.
0: Oh, are they? Yeah. I was puzzled.
1: What do I think? I think it sounds like you really had a disliking for said teacher. And so it sounds kind of almost like a personal thing that like you had such an issue with her that you feel now like
0: you
1: she's done
0: trouble.
1: The wrong thing and you want to like try and call her out on it. Okay, so she took clothes from the classroom and she put them up on Vinted and they weren't claimed and she did give an opportunity. It is very strange. Mm. I certainly wouldn't do it. It's quite crafty, isn't it? Like, it's quite like, I don't know, I would feel very... Like, the fact that she didn't hide her profile or anything and she's here selling
0: And she has
1: clothes.
0: Sent the picture of all the stuff to the parents.
1: Yeah, but they weren't claimed. Mm. Now, she did say she was going to give them to charity. Mm-hmm. So morally, it seems wrong, but she hasn't done anything illegal, or has she? Should she give them back to the school, you see? I don't know if there's any schools, isn't like, what's your system in place for lost and found? Like, I would have thought, I think the charity thing sounds like a fair and understandable thing to do. I think selling them is absolutely wrong. I wouldn't do it. Would I complain? Probably not.
0: Yeah, not
1: I just
0: sure
1: don't want that
0: involved.
1: Drama in my life. I don't think I would want to be the person that would call out and then you'd be known. But like at the same time, she has kind of done something. Yeah, morally, it isn't right.
0: Questionable.
1: Yeah, it's very questionable. Like they're kids in your class and you're in a school and you're a professional. So yes, on paper, not great. But if you want to have less drama in your life and to not get involved, I would probably just from a keeping the peace point of view, I would probably walk away. I think you're taking it.
0: Your animosity for this woman is you're leading angry you down about this path. And maybe for your own sake, that's not a good thing.
1: I wonder, are there any teachers listening this morning that could give us their take? Like, is this actually just grand and it's kind of harmless and it's not that bad? Or do you think she should be reported? Is this something that, like, is not acceptable behaviour? Okay. I think we'll hand it over.
0: Let's get some thoughts then. 085 102 9103. Voice notes, welcome.
1: There is one, like, trail of thought which is similar, but we'll get to that in a second. Larry said, I'd mind my own business. You were asked to claim the clothes and you didn't. Teacher probably didn't think your Johnny was as great as you do. Suck it up and get on with it.
0: Lorna says, now this is the common thread, maybe she's donating the money to charity that she makes on Vintage. Maybe she is.
1: We don't know. Hope said, beautiful name by the way, the way she went out of her way to try and sell pupils clothes on Vintage, I'd go to the school and complain.
0: Okay, mixed feelings. Aidan says she should do nothing. Nothing's proven, although it'll kill her not to. Times must be tough if she's selling.

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1: Poetry, mate.
0: But don't think my motorcycle or my soul will be moving anytime soon. Got a flat tire.
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1: It's not a saying. 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
4: Good morning.
9: Happy Monday.
4: Welcome to Monday's Beat Breakfast. I was just checking my bank account there. Is this expensive, do you think? I bought a Dairy Milk last night. $2.25. Is that about right?
3: That's what they are nowadays, yeah. It's crazy, isn't it? I was looking at Hot Lips in the shop there yesterday, $1.65. And I was like, these be 15p or something, you know?
4: Hot Lips were they weren't a top tier crisp.
3: No,
4: I liked them, but I just wouldn't have said. I just thought $2.25 for a Dairy Milk is a bit
3: steep.
4: Yeah, no. But I don't know, that wasn't for me anyway. My latest obsession is the new Lindt. They're called Lindt Choco Wafer Bars.
3: Okay.
4: They're like, Amy, they're like little, there's actually only two squares in it. They're $1.75.
5: Did I see you had them the other day?
4: Bit of heaven there.
5: Yeah.
3: Are these the things you're bringing to bed with you, like for a
4: rush? I went to bed last night, yeah. No regrets.
3: Yeah.
4: No, not regrets.

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1: Oh yeah, that's us. So if you are familiar with the show and you've been listening for the last couple of years, you might remember that we touched on a subject about the kettles that a feature in hotel rooms. When you're staying in a hotel and you might want a cup of tea or a coffee when you're in the room, do you use the kettle? And the revelation was shocked a lot of people, actually. Yeah, I remember people talking about it at the time. I remember we were on stage that night in the Theatre Royal and a woman came up to us and said, I can't believe that about the kettle. So the revelation about the kettles at the time was that perhaps people have been known in the past to use the hotel kettle to use the bathroom in.
2: Use the bathroom in the kettle.
1: I can't say it.
2: To wee in it, basically, is your suggestion. That's what you're insinuating.
1: No, I'm not insinuating. This was what people said. I didn't say it. I didn't know. Mm. I was using kettles up to this point in the hotel.
2: You've kind of only broken this news really to Amy this morning, and her question obviously was, why? Why would you go and pee in a kettle when there's a toilet there?
1: Amy, I was so shocked at the time. I'd say it was about 2 years ago that I never really questioned the why. I just more was upset by the fact that we had discovered that some people are weeing in kettles, all right? And there's it became a topic of conversation. It's not me that said it was happening.
2: Well, I just don't know. Is there any actual evidence out there, or is this just an urban legend that people share around?
1: Well, the only reason why I could think is that if the toilet was in use, if you were in a couple, there is no excuse for this. Like, there's no normal reason behind it. But I'm just saying, if the toilet was in use, and then you were like, oh my God, I really have to go, and then the kettle, I don't know.
2: Squat over the kettle, like. Can we just ask? Can we ask if you work in a hotel?
1: No one's going to admit to weeing in a kettle.
2: No, they wouldn't. But no, have you ever seen any evidence of anything untoward happening to a kettle, or if you've ever worked in the hotel business? I worked in a hotel for a couple of years. Never saw any funny business with kettles. But I wouldn't have been. I wasn't the cleaner, so I wouldn't have been examining the kettles.
1: It would put me off, like, using the kettle. So this is a new survey, and it just reminded me of Kettlegate a couple of years ago. And it's a survey done by hotels.com. And they found that the biggest faux pas in hotels, right, and there's a whole list of things on this, but the biggest and top of the list says a kitchen appliance has gone wrong, right? So we're back to the kettle. Okay?
2: There's no denying it.
1: It's been 2 years and we're bringing back kettle talk. So what's happening is, there's a voice note coming in.
2: Yeah.
1: So what's happening is they're saying that people are washing their underwear in kettles.
2: Okay.
1: Or in room coffee makers. ruining the equipment with soap, odours and dyes, and disgusting the next guest who just wants a cup of tea.
2: Yeah.
1: So
2: I can somewhat understand
1: that. No, you can't. There's a bath or a sink.
2: I know, but you might want to clog up your sink if you need to brush your teeth and stuff, but if you just wanted to soak, like, you know, like when you're in... If you're in Spain, you might want to, like, rinse your togs or something.
1: The last place I would think is the kettle. Grab the kettle. Like, get a bowl or get some... Like,
2: there's no bowls in rooms. All you have is either your sink or your kettle, and you might...
1: There's no logic. There's zero logic here. Who is putting their clothes into a kettle? I don't believe it. And yet a survey, and like our survey says, and obviously if it's a survey of people, it's more than one. Mm. So people are taking their dirty underwear and they're plopping it into the kettle and they're cleaning it out. And then poor Anne, my mom is coming into the hotel. Mom and Dad love a hotel, so she's making her tea and she doesn't know that there's been a pair of boxers boiled in the kettle. Is that right?
2: You're going to boil the water anyway, so that'll get rid of any of the
1: I don't care
2: toxins.
1: What you say, the thought that you could possibly go into a hotel room and think that you're making an innocent man or woman making a cup of tea, and the fact that carry on has been happening in that kettle, it's beyond words. There are no words for it.
2: Okay.
1: All right.
2: Okay.
1: So there's stuff on the list as well, like jumping the queue.
2: Now, I really disagree on that one, right? Because you'd often be at the breakfast buffet and there's somebody, Nancy's there, and she's taking ages on the beans. She's like ages and ages, and I don't want beans. So I think it's perfectly okay for me to scoot around her and go on to the next item, the sausages.
1: That's not skipping the queue, though. I think they mean if you're in the same queue and you just, like, I saw it happen at the Portaloos the other night
2: Buble,
1: there was a bit of a fight at Buble. I got out at the right time. Do you know what, Niall? There's skipping a queue at the breakfast buffet, being noisy on the corridor, taking stuff from the hotel room. Yeah. None of it is right, but the kettle thing is by far the most baffling thing that I've ever heard. So what are we asking here?
2: I'm not sure.
1: Have you ever heard of anybody cleaning their underwear in a hotel kettle? It's a very simple question. I understand if you need to remain anonymous, but do you believe that this is happening in kettles across the southeast? All right, that's what we're asking.
2: Okay.
1: And actually, there might be some people working in hospitality that could help us get to the bottom of this.
2: Okay, 085 102 9103. If you have any experience or you've heard any stories about untoward behaviour when it comes to kettles in hotel rooms.

0: All right, we've had some feedback on this. I will keep this anon. Lads on stags could do anything. My fella has seen some horrific stuff sharing rooms with others for stags. So much so that he doesn't share anymore. He will pay extortionate money so he doesn't have to experience someone else's beep, beep, beep in the bath or someone's shoe the next morning.
1: That is the most plausible explainer we've had this morning regarding why things might happen to kettles. Lads late, drunk, messing, yeah. I think.
0: In someone's shoe.
1: Yeah.
0: Shoe's face.
1: Beep, beep, and beep.
0: Beep, beep, and beep. Make of that what you will.
1: Jane was on, lads, come on, no one's doing that to the kettle. They have a sink, a shower, and a bathtub. There's no need to be at the kettle. And underwear isn't even that expensive anymore. Go commando if you have to. There's no need.
0: Linda said they should steal the top of...
1: Seal.
0: They should seal the top of the kettle. That's true, actually. Let's talk to Mark this morning. Mark, what's the crack?
2: Well, lads, I tell you, there's no lid for some of these kettles. They're on a spring back, so you can't steal the lid anyway, for starters.
0: Okay.
2: I do a lot of traveling, and I've seen internationally underwear, false teeth, toothbrushes, you name it, has been stuck into these kettles.
1: No way, Mark.
2: Yeah.
1: No way.
2: Yeah, pretty much. Yeah, it'll gross out now when you see it.
0: Clean
2: yeah, false
0: teeth.
2: Dentures.
1: Oh. You'll never have another cup of tea. Show
2: everything. Now. Yeah.
0: I think I'd take the dentures over the knickers.
3: No.
0: You've seen it all.
2: It depends on what the knickers be mushed for.
0: Okay, well, we won't get into that now because it's Monday morning. Can I ask you, though, does that, like, you obviously avoid kettles then in hotels?
2: Well, I do hotel inspections as well as part of my job. So it just comes to natural fatigue for checking things.
0: Yeah, but like, let's be honest, right? You found those things in the past, right? And that's fair enough. But like, how can you tell that you go into a hotel and, okay, mate, it might have been cleaned, but I still don't want to use a kettle even if it's been cleaned, if it had been like underwear is washed in it. Do you know, like, how can you like be sure? You can't.
2: Well, you have to come across it, I think, personally to see it before you're put off using the kettle.
1: Okay.
0: So do you bring your own kettle?
2: I think it takes that. No, I just go and get a coffee somewhere else, but I would never use the coffee or machine in the room. No, definitely not.
1: That's from an expert.
2: It wouldn't be my to-go-to place, 100%.
0: And you're an inspector.
2: So yes.
0: You know what you are talking about.
1: Okay.
0: This is quite disheartening, I have to say, isn't it?
2: Yeah, well, you think about the volume of people that go through that room, you know? The dirtiest thing in that bedroom is the remote control and the light switches.
1: Oh.
2: Everyone touches them.
0: Mark.
1: You're putting her off hotels altogether.
2: It just gets bigger and bigger, doesn't it?
0: I'll be going in with gloves next time I stay in hotel. Listen, thank you so
1: much.
0: Thanks
1: for chatting with us, man. Have a good day.
0: Bye-bye.
2: No, bye, guys.
0: Bye, bye. Bye-bye.
1: Let's just take one quick thought. John was on to us from Kilkenny. Here we go.
0: Go on, John.
4: Well, John Hyland here. I've never heard of anyone cleaning underwear in kettles, but all I can say is that's not its purpose. A kettle is for making tea or coffee and has to remain clean at all times. No. I've never heard of a story, and I never do. If anyone's ever done it, I don't even want to know.
0: Really? John, I'm...

0: from Jazzy, and it's called Invisible here at Beat. And
1: she looked deadly over the weekend, Malahide and Marley Park. Yeah. Come on, Jazzy.
0: We caught up with her in recent days, so we'll give you some of that as the week goes on, and you can have a listen. Right, 9:33, Goss on the way, and play Irish Track of the Week. Stay with us.

0: She's called Reva. She's from the north, and that is Take What You Can, our player's track of the week.
1: All the gossip.
2: Right from the source, yeah.
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0: All the gossip.
5: Right from the source, yeah.
0: Every day in the tabloids, there's one headline that grabs you.
5: This is normally my thing. I feel a little bit like out of control of this situation because you've seen the headline and now you're going to fill us in. Go on.
0: Gran banned from all Sainsbury's and Argos's across the UK after, quote, incidents.
5: So a granny.
0: So instantly, we got a picture of a little granny here and I need to know what are the incidents. How could you get banned from every Argos and every Sainsbury's?
5: Is that a stock image of a granny, or is that actually her?
0: Let me go to the story. My mouse is gone. One sec.
5: Okay.
0: There we are. Now, Rita Seymour.
5: She does look a little bit cross in the picture.
0: That is an important part of the story. Okay.
5: Amy, you haven't seen her. You'll have to come over and
0: A great-grandmother banned from every Sainsbury's in Britain has pleaded to be allowed back in because her nearest alternative supermarket is too far away, she says. Rita was informed she was no longer welcome at the chain following a number of incidents over time at her local branch in Hampshire.
5: Oh, Rita.
0: However, 79-year-old Rita insists she's not that sort of person.